on Nova, a time when Justin Timberlake was cool. He had no DUIs and the phrase, "This is going to ruin the world" tour did not yet exist. His song with Snoop D-O-double-G is playing right after Pink, when she actually had pink hair. Most girls on Nova.

0: This is Olivia Dean. Baby Steps. This song is playing in minutes and another chance to get you in the running to fly to London, all expenses paid, for Capital Summertime Ball.
1: I'm just calling for the Summertime Ball.
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2: Oh, my God.
1: Yeah. Thanks, Nova. I've never been to London, so that would be an amazing trip. 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It's amazing.
0: You want to be in the running, 10:30 is when you call 132410.
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0: You're on Nova, the home of your fresh hits and throwbacks. It only feels like yesterday that we called Mel and sent her to Nashville to see Bruno Mars.
1: Hello.
2: Hi, Mel. Guess what?
1: What?
2: You are going to see Bruno Mars!
1: Thank you so much. You guys are incredible. I love Nova and love you all.
0: And now it's your turn to win the trip of a lifetime. All expenses paid. Flights, accommodation, spending money and front row seats at Capital's Summertime Ball in London. If you want to go, 13, 24, 10. Let me get

0: it's Ray.
1: Jason Derulo. Live in London. Have a summertime ball.
2: Jason, please tell me you've seen the lineup for this.
3: I have. It's quite impressive, and I'm hoping to get on that standby list to go to the UK.
2: Absolutely, my friend.
3: Thanks, Mel.
2: You as well, Darren.
4: Oh, that's brilliant. That is fantastic.
2: Who else do I have on 13, 24, 10?
5: Oh, my gosh, Beck. How are you going?
2: Good, thanks, Beck. You sound so far away from your phone.
5: I know. There's something going on in my car this morning. Maybe it's a sign not to go to work.
2: We'll take anything.
5: Absolutely. Anything.
2: What's the sign to go to work?
5: There's not a line in the Starbucks on the way in.
2: Oh, okay. That's how you know you're meant to go.
5: Yeah, grab a coffee on the way.
2: Does it ever happen?
5: No.
2: Maybe this is the sign you need today. I've got you in the running for Capital Summertime Ball.
5: Thanks so much, Mel.
2: Welcome and hello, Tara.
6: I'm very excited and I need a holiday. Leave the kids with the grandparents.
2: Yes, and who's coming with you?
6: My husband.
2: Yes. Mum and Dad need a trip away from the kids.
6: Yes, they do.
2: You can go hard the whole time you're in London and then just sleep on the plane ride home.
6: Sounds good to me.
2: If you haven't yet seen the lineup for Capital Summertime Ball, do yourself a favour, jump onto the Nova Player and have a look. And while you're there, register. One of the artists performing is Bebe Rexha. Her fresh hit, New Religion, is going to play on the other side of this. And I'm going to get you so pumped up to win. Just imagine yourself front row and centre singing along with it.
0: Lauren and Clint say hey for 50k. 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

0: 100, the home of Jace, Lauren and Clint. Today, they're going to be heading to Bayside Centre in Frankston between 4 and 5pm to give away $10,000. Make sure you head down for your chance to win.
1: Hello,
2: hey, Lewis.
1: Yeah.
2: It's Jace, Lauren and Clint. You just won $10,000.
1: Wow, thank you so much.
2: The cash is yours, really, my friend.
1: Thank you so much.
0: Oh my gosh, good luck. I hope that's you tomorrow. Don't forget your last minute invites to attend Jace, Lauren and Clint's ultimate Mother's Day out is tomorrow morning when the guys are back from 6. I'm talking lunch at Nobu, gold class tickets to see The Devil Wears Prada 2. Make sure that you've registered first via the Nova Player or Nova FM. Jace, Lauren and Clint back tomorrow morning from 6.
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16: 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There's congestion all the way through the CBD. 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
26: 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Reports of two collisions, one on the Tullamarine Freeway citybound atop of the Balti Bridge. Right now there's heavy delays back to Dynon Road. The other is in Glen Waverley, Springvale Road southbound at High Street Road. Otherwise, a breakdown on the Westgate Freeway citybound just before the Westgate Bridge is being moved on. Score yourself a deal at Amart with 20 to 50% off all lounges, sofas and recliners. That's right, 20 to 50% off all lounges, sofas and recliners. Rush into Amart, T's and C's apply. Showers headed for a top of 14. Right now it's 8 degrees on Melbourne's Nova 100.
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0: Friend, I feel like the gift that keeps on giving is the Met Gala. Sabrina Carpenter performing at the after party with Stevie Nicks is, oh, chef's kiss. Let's get on some busy women, or busy woman, sorry, singular, not plural. And then Lady Gaga, Doechii, Runway off the Devil Wears

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0: To London for Capital's Summertime Ball. I'm getting you in the running at 11:25. That is when you call 13 24 10. But right now, I am mad distracted by 9 minutes of the 90s. Five, they're down under in a few weeks. I'm going to their Melbourne and Sydney show. Slight flex, I'm so excited. They're playing right after the song off the Romeo and Juliet soundtrack.

the 90s on Nova, and now I'm getting you in the running to go to London for Capital Summertime Ball. Incredible lineup of artists, and of course, all expenses paid. Flights, accommodation, spending money, and front row seats at Wembley Stadium. If you want to go, 13, 24,

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0: Five, Rain nine, Dance, nine. Dave and Tam's fresh hit on Nova 100, the home of Jace, Lauren and Clint.
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0: All right, who do I have on 13, 24, 10?
8: Hello, Jennifer.
0: Jennifer, are you calling me from a toilet?
8: Yes, I am.
0: What? Are you calling me midstream?
8: No, not midstream.
0: Mid number twos?
8: Yes. May as well be honest.
0: I love that listening to me has that effect on you. Let's

0: appreciate it.
1: Grant, are you by chance calling me from a toilet as well?
2: No, I'm just in the car.
1: I've literally just had someone call me from a toilet and I never got to the bottom of why.
2: Oh, yuck.
1: I'm assuming they were at work and they had to, like, run away to answer.
2: Yeah.
1: Desperation to win makes us do some weird things. Grant, I've got you in the running, okay?
2: Awesome. Thank you so much. Really appreciate it.
1: Let's answer one more call on 13 24 10 before we get back into the music. Who's this?
3: Oh, hi, it's Lisa. I can't believe I got through.
1: You did, Lisa.
3: Oh, thank God. I'd love the opportunity to see. I've never been to the Capitol in London, and my daughter lives there. I'd surprise her on her doorstep and get her to come with me.
1: Oh, that is the best.
3: Oh, that'd be awesome. Oh, my God. Thank you so much for the opportunity. Oh, thank you so much. I love it.
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Barnes wearing jeans at the Met Gala. Don't know how I feel about that. But hey, he got an invite and I didn't, so who am I to judge? You're on Nova. Hey, tomorrow the Joel Creasy Show has Graham Norton on. I am so excited for this. Tomorrow, Joel Creasy Show, 1 p.m. Don't miss

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0: it on Melbourne's Nova 100, Mother's Day Sunday. And to celebrate tomorrow, Jace, Lauren and Clint are hosting their annual Mother's Day lunch. I'm talking lunch at Nobu. And then gold class tickets to see The Devil Wears Prada 2. There's still a handful of invites left. So if you want to win, jump onto the Nova Player, register there for you as a mum or a mum in your world, and join them tomorrow morning from 6. Fingers crossed to snap up the last.
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1: The Treehouse Warehouse Sale is on this Thursday to Saturday only at 69 to 75 Discovery Road, Dandenong South. Up to 80% off.
21: Melbourne traffic.
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23: 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A crash in Northcote on Merry Parade. It's closed in both directions between High Street and St George's Road. Use Atherton Road or Queen's Parade instead. There's reports of a crash in Dandenong South on the South Gippsland Highway citybound after Pound Road. On the Monashlow outbound approaching Warrigal Road, also inbound passing Burntry Gully Road. 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Showers today, 14 the top. Right now in the city, it's 9 degrees on Melbourne's Nova 100.
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0: With your midday headlines, good afternoon, Ash Gardner with you. A heavy police presence is expected at Sydney and Melbourne Airport today ahead of the arrival of a group of ISIS brides. The four women and nine children are on their way back to Australia after leaving Syria. The AFP says some of the women will be arrested and charged with counter-terrorism offences on their arrival. The children will undergo a community reintegration program. The federal government is set to announce a new reservation policy that'll see energy giants forced to set aside gas for domestic use. Details will be unveiled today with the aim of preventing shortages and bringing down prices. Cricket legend David Warner has taken responsibility following a drink driving charge. His lawyer apologising on his behalf in court today following the incident in Sydney's East on Easter Sunday. The US and Iran are reportedly edging closer to a deal to end the war in the Middle East. Tehran is reviewing a US proposal to end the conflict. US President Donald Trump is optimistic.
24: We've had very good talks over the last 24 hours, and it's very possible that we'll make a deal. We've had talks, and we've had some good talks before, as you know, and all of a sudden the next day they're like, they forgot what happened.
0: And Robert Irwin has teased a new project. He took to Instagram to share a trailer, sparking speculation he has a movie in the works. Updating sport, Fremantle defender Judd McVee returns for tonight's blockbuster clash with Hawthorn. The Hawks welcoming the return of Jai Newcomb and James Sisley. North Sydney Oval is reportedly firming as the most likely venue to host this year's AFLW Origin clash between Australia and Ireland. Round 10 NRL action kicks off tonight with the Dolphins hosting the Bulldogs. Scott Drinkwater has revealed former teammate Val Holmes and coach Dean Young helped secure his signature at the Dragons. And PSG and Bayern Munich have played a one-all draw in the second leg of their semi-final clash. The Paris club advancing to the final with Arsenal on a 6-5 aggregate. And you're up to date on Nova.
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0: I am so hungry, but no time to eat because London is calling, my friend. If you want to head to Wembley Stadium for Capital's Summertime Ball, I've got your chance at 12:15, straight after Olivia Dean's Fresh Hit. 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
0: On 13, 24, 10. Hello, Helen.
8: Hi, how are you?
0: Good, my friend. Are you excited for this trip?
8: I'm so excited. It sounds magnificent.
0: I know.
8: Incredible.
0: Like, not just the lineup, but the fact that you get a free holiday.
8: Well, that's the best part. No, it's not. The experience itself would be amazing.
0: 100%. 100%. I've got you in the running, okay?
8: Thank you so very much. Thank you for answering.
0: You're very welcome. Thanks for calling.
8: Have a good day, Mel.
0: Look at us being cute. If you want to get in the draw, go register at Nova Player and let's play the girl group that is currently down under. Cat's Eye, Fresh Hit, Gabriella on the other side of this.
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Gabriella Cassai, fresh hit here on Nova. They're doing a free show tomorrow at Festival Hall. That is going to be wild. You're on Nova, the home of Joel Creasy, on at 1 o'clock this arvo. Tomorrow, he's catching up with the Graham Norton. Don't miss it.

0: Brand new from Teddy Swims on Nova 100 with Freo and the Hawks tonight. Not happening in Melbourne. It'll be over in Perth. 10 past 8 is the game. Chookers, make sure you get your footy tipped in. And if you want to win, the last invites to Jace, Lauren and Clint's Mother's Day lunch tomorrow morning is your chance. Make sure you've registered first on the Nova Player, okay? Harry Styles, American Girls for your fresh hits next.
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1: It's Mel Trusina. 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He's catching up with

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20: 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Reports of a crash on the Ring Road Altitabound before the Calder Freeway. In Northcote, watch out for a crash on Mary Parade. It's closed in both directions between High Street and St George's Road. Use Atherton Road or Queen's Parade instead. And works in South Melbourne. City Road eastbound at Montague Street. The left-hand lane is blocked. 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Melbourne weather: showers today, 14 the expected top. Right now in the city, it's 10 degrees on Melbourne's Nova 100.
21: 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We have a closing tradition where the last guest leaves a question for the next guest. Here goes.
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23: 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Are you responding to me that way because I'm American? 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
24: 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Welcome to the Joel Creasy Show. Joining you for your lunch hour, thanks to Cash Converters. And it's Thursday, which basically means the weekend is here. So we'll whip around the country to see what's happening in your city. But first, I'll be joined by my love, Celia Pakwala, because Taskmaster premieres tonight on 10. 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I had a

0: You're here on the Joel Creasy Show, and it's a very exciting day. It's been 15 months in the making. Taskmaster Season 5 airs tonight, starring myself, but the award-winning Celia Pappola.
1: Oh, my gosh. I thought you were going to say it's been 15 years. I'm like, it probably has. It feels like it's been 15 years since filmed Taskmaster.
0: Oh, right?
1: You had a different head.
0: I had a different head. It's peroxide and receding, and I've had a lobotomy.
1: I think you look amazing. I'm so excited to see it.
0: Oh, do you know, I was watching it. I don't think you realise how glamorous you are. That's what Jack, my partner, and I kept saying. You're very glamorous and stylish and cool. And you're going to be like, no, I'm not.
1: I'm absolutely not. You stop that. Someone said to me the other day, they're like, you don't have a middle ground. It's either like extreme. There's no smart casual with me. It's either like full dressed or extreme casual, which, case in point, if anyone's on the live stream on the camera today, I'm wearing matching tracksuit made out of terry toweling. And this was ideal Taskmaster outfit, but didn't get ready in time.
0: Oh.
1: So in the end, I ended up like a weird sort of PE teacher look. But your look, have you explained to the people your Taskmaster outfit?
0: I only just remembered. I'm dressed as a really teemo version of Dr. Ellie Sattler, which is Laura Dern's character in Jurassic Park.
1: It's so good with your tool belt and everything, with the banana in there for some reason.
0: Yeah, there was always a banana that I kept offering to Tom Cashman and he never took it.
1: He never took it. What's wrong with him? Because he realised it was probably spiked, was it? Did you spike Tom Cashman's banana?
0: Well, I can't. There's so much we can't give away, but how do you explain it? Well, you compete for nothing, and I think that's what makes it so competitive.
1: Basically, it's finding out with the nation how stupid you are. Like, it's the closest I'll ever get to doing something like Thank God You're Here, which is basically five comedians are each given a bunch of tasks which are ridiculous, and you do them on your own.
0: Yes.
1: So you don't know how dumb you are or what anyone else did. And then 6 months later, you sit down together and it's revealed what the answer was. And out of these five comedians, if you are the dumbest, the weirdest, when I celebrate, I roll down a hill through some duck poo. That's what I do.
0: It's so real. Like, I didn't realise the crew, because I'm used to working with like smaller crews at SBS and ABC, like Eurovision, where you know like the three camera crew and the soundo, and that's it. And I was there with the crew wanting to rap faster, so they get an early call.
1: Did you? Then why did you take so long? It really seemed like you didn't want them to go home. You're like, I'm gonna. No, that's not true. You're so entertained. You are the highlight. You're the best around for me.
0: Stop it.
1: Because your redemption story. Like, this is the thing. Because it's 10 episodes, everyone has a moment. Everyone has a highlight and a low point. And you, I feel like the Taskmaster was the hardest on you out of everyone. And I really soul bonded with you because I was sitting next to you
0: the whole time.
1: We were total panel besties.
0: I'm just going to tell you quickly. My highlights, without giving anything away, were your movie. I'm just going to give dot points. Movie, Shuey, Jessica, skateboard.
1: The skateboard.
0: Well, stick around, actually, on the show, because I've got more to talk to you about.
1: Yeah, try and get rid of me, jeez.
0: Please, make yourself at home. And then after, I've got to talk to you about the skateboard specifically on the podcast. Okay. You're on the Joel Creasy Show. Back in a moment.

0: You're back here on the Joel Creasy Show, and I am thrilled to be joined by Celia Pakwala, who is on Taskmaster with me tonight.
1: Two-fifths of the panel of Taskmaster. Is that right? I'm not good at maths.
0: We're panel besties. Two-fifths. But as a panel, we really did unite.
1: I feel like we did too. There was the Taskmaster tried to bring us apart.
0: But early on.
1: Hey,
0: I'm so proud of you. Melbourne Comedy Festival just wrapped up. You won the biggest award at the festival, Best Show, which is epic. That's huge. And I saw you that night, and I had a few white wines, and it was like, I'm so proud of this.
1: Oh my gosh, I don't remember that at all. It's been a good 2026 for me so far.
0: It's no so well deserved. Yeah.
1: And you, the Joel Creasy Show.
0: Oh, thank you very much. Yeah, it's so weird saying my whole name every day, because the stand-ups, people think that we're very braggadocious, but we loathe ourselves.
1: Yeah.
0: And that's where the best content comes from. Where are you touring? I'm sure you're taking it everywhere now.
1: Yes. Well, I'm going back to Edinburgh.
0: I was going to ask that.
1: Never go back, but with this, you know, it'll never happen again. I got offered a really great 1 week, 6:15 in 150-seater. My daughter's half Irish, so we're going to treat it as an island holiday. So
0: right.
1: On an island. But before then, I'm going to Brisbane, Sydney, Newcastle, and I've added a date in Sydney in November in the town hall, in the Opera House, big room, but also bigger than that. Joel Creasy, I'm glad I'm here to announce this.
0: Yeah.
1: I'm going to Perth.
0: Yeah, you are,
1: baby. I said I'd never go back because my ex lives there and he still does,
0: That's right.
1: I'm doing it. I'm sick of the messages going Perth, Perth,
0: They're great crowds.
1: July, two shows only, so you better turn up, Perth, because
0: I'll send all the Creasies.
1: All the personalities, please come.
0: Yes, please. Yeah, fat cat, you better be there. get a ticket to see Celia. She's so brilliant. Can you just quickly tell me, you told me a very sweet story, because I first saw you when you were on Rove Live, and I remember the bit talking about holding a toothbrush and the grip on toothbrushes being too excessive.
1: Yes. Oh, that's right. It was about, I punched myself in the face. Oh, gosh. it was about, why is there so much grip on toothpaste? Who's brushing their face? Brushing their teeth and then punching themselves in the face and going, not again.
0: Yeah.
1: but what's wild about that is that's been such a lovely full circle moment being on Taskmaster with Rove, is that was my first television spot.
0: Yeah.
1: And I got it because I did a gig with Rove. I was so new and he was a headliner and I was on first.
0: Yeah.
1: And like a week after that spot, I got booked on that show. And it was live TV back then.
0: Yeah.
1: Absolutely terrifying. On with Rob Schneider. Like, it was bizarre. So, it exists online. I can't watch it now because it's too shocking to just be who is that child?
0: Yes,
1: punching themselves in the faces on national television. But that was an exciting time. But so it was great to be back with Rove, who hasn't changed.
0: Like, he's the nicest guy.
1: He's so nice and he's still so showbiz and so sparkly. There's something about him. He's got a real showbiz twinkle.
0: Yeah, he's like our era's Bert Newton.
1: Yeah.
0: And I think we get to work with him.
1: Yeah. So it was really great.
0: Well, get a ticket to see Celia Pakwala, and it's comedy.com.au or
1: .com. Just Google me. Celia's a weird name. If you go Celia in comedy, it's me.
0: Put it in, Google, whack it in, tickets, get a ticket, and also check out Taskmaster tonight. Celia, I adore you.
1: I adore you. Now that we do podcast chat and talk about all of the juicy stuff.
0: Oh, please. Yeah, tune into the podcast. And I've got a lot to talk to Celia about. You're here on The Joel Creasy Show.
1: Thanks, Joel.

0: Nova family around the country are here to tell you what's happening in your city this weekend. Let's whip it. It's Joel's Retro Metro Whip.
1: Whip it good!
2: It's Thursday, which means the weekend has basically begun. Right, tomorrow off, whatever. ChatGPT will write you a form or a doctor's certificate or just fake your own death. And kicking things off, let's whip around the country to see what's on this weekend, starting with big week for this man, Mr. Clint Stanaway in Melbourne.
3: Hey there, it's Clint from Jace, Lauren and Clint here in Melbourne, and it's officially open to rave reviews. That's right, Waitress the Musical by legendary singer-songwriter Sarah Bareilles. It's arrived here at Her Majesty's Theatre. It stars Nat Bass and also Rob Mills. Well, maybe you want to feel a bit smug and cultured, though. It wouldn't be oh so very Melbourne-y if there wasn't a Writers' Festival, am I right? And the biggest of them all, the Melbourne's Writers' Festival, no less, celebrating 40 years, featuring 150 best-selling authors, poets and performance artists from around the globe. Honestly, you couldn't write about it. See what I did there? Over to you, Nat.
4: Thanks, Clint. It's Nat here, live from the West Coast. Now, does your mum have a sense of humour? Or is she a misery guts in need of a laugh? You can check out Joel Creasy's show regular Janelle Koenig in all her hilarious glory. Sunday at 4 p.m. for Mums and Mimosas at the Comedy Lounge. Heckle the word Joel if you want your mum picked on by one of the best in the biz. 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
5: 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As the famous expression goes, if you can't play tennis, play pickleball. If you're eager to work up a sweat before hitting the bar at Howard Smith Wharves, my favourite, you can have a crack on the pop-up pickleball court brought to you by Papa Salt, co-founded by, I don't know, somebody named Margot Robbie. And if you're in the mood for some saucy circus action, Blanc de Blanc Encore returns for a sparkling night of bold comedy, cabaret and seductive circus. Thank God I don't have a lisp at the West End Electric. Let's throw it over to Jodie in Adelaide now.
6: Hey, hey, it's Jodie Jodie here. It's May, so care for a Chardonnay. Chardonnay May takes over the Adelaide Hills this month, celebrating cool climate Chardonnay, whatever that means, with a packed schedule of tastings, long lunches, intimate dinners and immersive wine experiences. Or if you're feeling creative and you want to enjoy a craftanoon, see what I did there, head along to Henley Beach this Saturday for a bit of mosaic magic where you can create your own bird bath, a house number or a garden ornament. It is the perfect gift to give mum. If you're looking for validation, you need to hear the words, it's the thought that counts. Wrapping it up now, Sydney says, what's going on?
4: Thanks, Jodes. Sarah Harris here, live from Sydney. So good to be back on the Metro Whip. I mean the completely original Retro Metro Whip with you, Joel. 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
1: Joining me on the show today is one of my favourites, host of Big Brother, star of The Cheap Seats, and fellow Novian. I've heard our receptionist Vicky call us Novians over the PA before, and I'm just rolling with that.
4: Let's go with it. I love Novians.
1: We love
4: I will
1: Queen
4: be that
1: Vicky.
4: For you. We
1: yes.
4: do love Vicky.
1: Hey, Met Gala, I'm sure you're right across it, or the Tech Gala.
4: Oh, the Tech Gala. I love Met Gala. I just love slothing on my couch and judging other people's outfits.
1: Well, there's no guilt involved because they're also rich and uppity that
4: yes.
1: you're like, that sucks.
4: You call that a costume? You've ruined the theme.
1: We all become fashion experts for 24 hours. I was wearing skinny leg jeans the day of the Met Gala because I'd run out of everything else at home.
4: Oh, it's so good. And yet we judge.
1: Yeah, of course. That's what we're here to do. Hugh Jackman has said that Beyonce had tears in her eyes as Stevie Nicks and Sabrina Carpenter were performing at the Met Gala. Mm. They performed Landslide together.
4: Yes.
1: I love Stevie Nicks. And she was wearing John Galliano for Zara, which I think's kill.
4: Yeah, I don't know what that means, but...
1: Well, just essentially like bougie Zara.
4: Oh, bougie Zara. Like they do a collab or something.
1: Yeah.
4: Yes. Oh my gosh, I love those. I wait for for when they're on sale. I reckon Beyonce was crying because, because it wasn't about her.
1: Or
4: she
1: Blue
4: wasn't
1: Ivy.
4: On stage. Yeah, or Blue Ivy. Did you hear that Blue Ivy was cracking it about her glasses? Because Jay-Z
1: no
4: was trying to get her to take them off and she was like, no.
1: Oh no, I got to have them on inside.
4: Yeah.
1: Dad. White Lotus, I'm really devastated. I know Laura Dern has replaced her, but we know Helena Bonham Carter has left production of The White Lotus season 4 after a week, and people were speculating what the reason was. And I thought, she's such a chameleon that surely it's not the role. Sources are saying that Helena had creative differences with Mike White, the creator, because he demanded a more boisterous performance from her.
4: Oh, I have to admit something.
1: Mm.
4: I've never seen White Lotus.
1: I watch it, but I think it's a little bit overrated. But I watch it but just to be part of the cool
4: kids. So you know that in a situation like this, you can have a conversation with someone.
1: Yeah.
4: Is that why you watch it?
1: Yeah, absolutely.
4: I've got peer
1: pressure.
4: I've heard it's really good.
1: It's good. Like, I don't hang on every episode.
4: Okay.
1: But it is good. And then we both love this, I think. There is a prequel coming out for Legally Blonde.
4: Bend and Snatch.
1: Bend and Snap, baby.
4: Awesome Snatch. Oh, damn, I messed it up. The nail salon that I go to is Legally Blonde's nail salon. It's
1: Get
4: all
1: out.
4: Pink inside.
1: Really?
4: Yeah, it's the best.
1: I got a Tips and Toes downstairs.
4: Oh, do you? Yeah. Oh, that's a nice one, Tips and Toes.
1: Yeah, it's out. Elle premieres July 1 on Prime Video.
4: Do you think that is a telling sign of the film if it's only coming out on Prime and not in cinemas?
1: Ooh, very good point. Wait, is it a movie or is it a TV series?
4: It's a movie.
1: No, it's a TV series.
4: Oh, is it a TV series?
1: Yeah. But you'd thought Bend and Snatch anyway, so.
4: I've clearly done my research stepping into this. Thank you so much for having me for your scroll update.
1: You're always welcome, Dolly. I actually bumped into you in the lift earlier. You arrived early this morning.
4: I did. I offered you a coffee, but you were like, my producer Erin's already got me one.
1: Because she called me in early. She knew she had to coax me in.
4: Hey, the one thing I do know, Graham Norton on your show tomorrow.
1: That's what I was about to say. Thank you. Yeah, what a treat. He joins me for the whole show.
4: That is wild.
1: So much juice.
4: What a get. Like, can you, like, I don't know, put in a good word for me or something?
1: 100%.
4: Just
1: he'd love you.
4: There's a host of Big Brother. I don't know. She's looking for a job in the UK.
1: I love you, Mel Trasina. The wonderful Chrissy Swan is up next. Back tomorrow with Graham Norton.
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23: 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There's been a rollover on the Ring Road Greensboro bound at Plenty Road. Both of the lanes are blocked there. Traffic currently using the left-hand emergency lane to get by with speed back to 40Ks. In Northcote, a crash still has Mary Parade closed in both directions between High Street and St George's Road. Use Atherton Road or Queens Parade to skip around. 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Melbourne weather, showers today, 14, the expected top. Right now in the city, it's 10 degrees on Melbourne's Nova 100.
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24: The 2pm headlines. Good afternoon, I'm Michelle Stevenson. The federal government says its new gas reservation policy will guarantee sufficient supply for the Australian market. The change will require exporters to set aside 20% of new gas supplies for domestic use when the policy comes into effect in July next year. Businesses, meantime, are expected to receive a tax relief as part of next Tuesday's budget in a bid to prop up investment. The federal government may offer 2 years loss carry back, a measure used during the COVID era. The family of one of the so-called ISIS brides is expected to be at Sydney Airport to try and greet his daughter. The woman and her young son will land in Sydney today, and the remaining 3 women and 8 children will arrive in Melbourne. Federal police have warned that some of the cohort will be arrested. Tabcorp is under investigation over serious concerns about its ability to prevent illegal activity on its platform. And Hugh Jackman has shed more light on Sabrina Carpenter and Madonna's duet at the Met Gala. The Aussie actor revealing Beyonce had tears in her eyes as she watched the iconic performance. And you are up to date on Nova.
25: George loved reading mystery stories to his flock.
26: I know who the killer was.
27: No more.
26: The mystery will be solved when I read the ending tomorrow.
25: But now he's the mystery.
28: Our shepherd was murdered.
25: And his sheep.
28: We need to look for clues.
25: We'll solve the crime.
28: No eating the crime scene.
25: From the director of Minions.
29: You think you can solve a crime?
30: Do you know what humans call stupid people who can't think for themselves?
28: Ducks.
30: Sheep.
25: Hugh Jackman, The Sheep Detectives. In cinemas now.
20: This is the Chrissy Swan Show. Oh, no.
4: Let me see what you look like. Oh, my God, you're in 3D.
3: Oh, you racked them from the cinema.
4: I totally racked the glasses. Completely by mistake. They were on the top of my head.
3: Hey, I actually really like them as a frame.
4: Is it a good frame for me?
3: And the darkness of the lens, you should pick up from Specsavers.
4: Let me tell you what we're talking about. Last night, Jack and I hosted an exclusive preview screening of the Billie Eilish 3D to a hippie hardened soft film. Directed by James Cameron, the best in the biz.
3: The best.
4: I saw the show live.
3: Yeah. I saw it twice. I loved it so
4: Here's
3: much.
4: Here's a big question, actually.
3: Yeah.
4: What do you think, for some, just say somebody hadn't seen either, the concert live or the film?
3: Yes.
4: What do you think is more enjoyable for a Hit Me Hard and Soft tour Virgin?
3: Oh, that's such a tricky question.
4: I know.
3: Because I will always say live music. I really will. Nothing compares to being in the room, but this is as close as it comes. Especially this tour, because the lasers and the lighting tech on this tour is unbelievable. The 3D picks that up and really grasps it.
4: I'm gonna go early with my unpopular opinion.
3: Yeah.
4: I reckon the movie was better than the show.
3: Really?
4: But that's me.
3: Yeah. And
4: I like to sit down inside and watch something.
3: You didn't have the anxiety of fighting 15,000 people for an Uber.
4: That is true. That is true.
3: It was amazing, though, and it is in cinemas today. Go and see it.
4: Don't miss it. Don't miss it. Even if you don't really know too much about Billie Eilish, the 3D experience is
0: so exhilarating.
3: It really is. Yeah. And it really craps on a normal 3D movie. Oh, seeing music 3D.
0: 10 out of 10.
3: Is 10 out of 10.
0: No notes.
3: Hey, after 3 o'clock, Swanee's already just delivered a sweeping statement, but we're doing sweeping statements for real. Start thinking of your unpopular opinion. We've got those amazing shark cryo glow masks inside the bum bag in Chrissy's Quizzy. But next, 13, 24, 10, if you would like to play Who Am I? We have $1,000 worth of Officeworks goodies to give away. Here is our girl. Last night's show really reminded me how much I loved this song.
0: Every song.
3: It's Ocean Eyes on Nova.

0: That's for Wendy, your mum.
1: Yeah, she froths a bit of Paul Russell.
0: What are you doing for Mother's Day? It's Sunday, you know.
1: We are going to the Orong, a pub near me in Armidale.
0: Oh, you love it there?
1: I love the Orong.
0: Do you have a steak on Mother's Day?
1: I will. And they do a steak with a fried egg on it. That's my current hyperfixation.
0: Oh, I love that. Double protein.
1: Yeah, exactly.
0: And just before we get to Who Am I, which we are going to, are you going to wrap the present with beautiful wrapping paper?
1: I am. I actually have that on my reminders to do today.
0: You're a stylish
1: What about
0: bitch.
1: You? What are you going to do? Are you having everyone at the compound?
0: I'm actually not sure. I haven't. I'm turning Mother's Day upside down.
1: Yeah.
0: We've completely changed the topic.
1: We're about to go into a Mother's Day giveaway, so this works.
0: Well, I've switched it.
1: Yeah.
0: And I am not making it about me.
1: Oh, you're making it about the kids?
0: Yeah.
1: Oh, that's fun.
0: So they don't know and they're at school.
1: As far as we know.
0: Yeah, who knows? haven't heard from... Oh, no, I haven't heard yet. I'm making their individual favourite breakfasts. Shakshuka for Leo.
1: Wow.
0: Ricotta pancakes for Peg. And very well done fried eggs and avocado on sourdough for Kit. And I'm going to serve it to them in bed.
1: I think then in the afternoon you should go and do like something alone, like a massage or something.
0: That sounds like a really good
1: That's
0: idea.
1: That's a great day. Okay. Jackie's day is about to get a lot better.
0: Yes.
2: This Mother's Day, get Mum a thoughtful gift with low prices in every aisle. Build a basket that's full of love at Officeworks. What's my name? Chrissy Swan's Who Am I?
0: That would actually be the perfect day. Now that I don't really know what I'm doing, apart from making breakfast for my kids on Mother's Day,
1: yeah,
0: I might go for a walk.
1: Yep.
0: Listen to the Harry Styles album again 5 times and then sashay through Officeworks with a blue basket and get whatever I want.
1: Sounds like a very good plan.
0: Wouldn't that be great, Jackie?
3: Yes.
0: But you wouldn't need to do that, see, because I've got a really good feeling that you are about to walk away with $1,000 worth of goodies from Officeworks. Do you feel it too, Jack?
3: Yes.
0: Jack, I'm gonna need a little bit more from you, Joel.
1: Jackie, bring us some vibe, mate.
3: Yes, yes, yes, yes, yes.
0: I'll have what she's having.
1: Yeah, right.
0: All right, Jackie, these are the rules. It is a classic game of Who Am I? I am going to assume the identity of a very, very famous name and I'm going to give you some clues. The minute you've got an inkling, you've got to spit out the name. You've got to guess who I am because sadly for you, we're starting with $1,000 worth of goodies and then $100 gets tipped out of that basket every time I have to go to the next clue. Is that clear, Jax?
3: Yeah.
1: Now, Jackie, I'm going to give you a little clue first up before Swanee even starts. Because we're celebrating Mother's Day, it's going to be a famous mum.
0: And probably one that's been in the news, you know, for that role. Clue number one. When I was a singer, and continuing to this day, I was very posh.
3: Posh Spice.
1: What's her name?
0: Full name, please.
3: Posh Spice.
1: Her real name.
3: Beckham. What's her name? Oh my God, I don't. I can't remember her name now.
0: Jackie.
3: I know. What
0: Jack.
3: She looks like.
0: Jack must like you. Because you've got the same name. He would have struck someone else out by now.
1: I've struck her out. We're down to $900 worth of goodies from Officeworks.
0: But you are so close. You're at the self-checkout. You're just about to dump it into a box and carry it into your boot, okay?
1: Clue number two.
0: My son Romeo made his debut.
3: Victoria Beckham.
0: Yeah.
1: Yes, she's done it.
0: $900 worth.
3: Amazing.
0: Seriously gorgeous things from Officeworks. If there's books and paper in there, just flick the paper open in front of your nose and fan it. Smell that pulp, baby.
3: I will.
1: Have a beautiful Mother's Day, Jackie. Hey, speaking of Victoria Beckham, her son Romeo made his debut at the Met Gala.
0: Yes, indeed.
1: In a very sort of kink-inspired leather outfit.
0: What a naughty, naughty boy.
1: Olivia Dean.

0: fact about Guy Sebastian, he is the first episode of the SBS series. Who do you, oh, no, he's not the first episode, he's the second, sorry, of Who Do You Think You Are, where you, you know, spit into a vial and they tell you that you're from questionable stock. That and I'm in it too. I'm in the almost towards the end, 9th of June. But Guy Sebastian's episode is the 9th of May.
1: I hope his neighbour makes an appearance.
0: 19th of May. Imagine if they were related in the end. You're listening to the Chrissy Swan Show on Nova. Let's do this.
2: Old dog. New dog.
0: Yes.
1: Scudder, why do I sound like a chihuahua, you dog?
0: Play it again. I love it. Play it again.
1: Listen to this.
2: Old dog, new dog.
0: Oh, that is a spot on.
1: Stereotyping.
0: I actually like that sound that's supposed to represent me, the old dog.
1: So do I.
0: If it had a visual, it would just be a very tired, mangy Bali street dog with long nipples.
1: Yeah, dragging.
0: Exhausted.
1: Across the floor.
0: Half a tail.
1: Hey, what's going on? Actually, no, let's talk about that later.
0: Yeah, I know. We're really digressing today. I've got a lot of things I need to cover off with you,
1: yeah,
0: actually.
1: Can you add Bali to it?
0: Let's just go to 6 p.m.
1: Yeah, done.
0: This is a new segment. You and I, how old are you?
1: 29.
0: And I am 24. And no, I'm 52. Can you believe it? And we have a love that transcends age and sexuality.
1: Indeed.
0: You were around and vibrant and learning things at a time that I was already winding up.
1: Yep.
0: And I was live and vibrant and learning things at a time that you weren't born.
1: Correct.
0: So this segment is all about gifts from my time that you could never know about because you weren't alive. And then you give me gifts from your time now, because you know that I am no longer alive.
1: No, you're locked in a compound, cuddling cats.
0: I am going to start with Miss Debbie Gibson. She is touring at the end of August, and I saw it, and I was so excited. And I floated the name. I go, hey, Debbie Gibson's touring. I can get it. How exciting. Everybody in the office looked at me blankly in our little room, and I thought, oh my God, this is a conspiracy. I went out to the
1: conspiracy.
0: Floor.
1: Hey, even our boss was in there, Sarah, and she didn't know who you were talking about.
0: I thought, they're gaslighting me. They know exactly who Debbie Gibson is, one of the greatest performers of our time.
1: Never
0: anyway,
1: I
0: took it out to the floor, and 20 people looked at me blankly. I cannot believe it. Debbie Gibson had a couple of huge songs in this country, plus a number one album in America.
1: Right.
0: The year was 1989, my friend. And the song, my favourite song of hers, was Electric Youth. Play it.
1: Wow, I'm getting a full dance performance.
0: There are going to be women of a certain age that had the best days of their lives in the late 80s that suddenly feel things that they haven't felt for a long time.
1: Where would you dance to this?
0: Next generation.
1: Top H?
0: In my bedroom.
1: Oh.
0: It's electrifying. Play another grab.
1: Alrighty.
0: They want it. I know. I can feel it.
1: Another Debbie?
0: Yes.
1: Anything. Oh, this
0: She's
1: is
0: breaking
1: cool.
0: it down. Heat change.
1: I am getting the most unbelievable choreography here.
0: On the future itself. I haven't heard that song since about 1992, and I know every word.
1: Did she do any other, release any other music after this?
0: Yeah, soppy one, love, a love one.
1: Oh,
0: not interested, not then, not now. That is my gift to you.
1: Thank you.
0: Debbie Gibson.
1: Alrighty, I'm going to give my gift to you after Olivia Rodrigo.
0: I can't wait. I mean, Olivia Rodrigo is a gift in of herself.
1: Correct, but you've already been enjoying that gift.
0: I'd like to listen to that, but can I just have Debbie while she's playing?
1: Okay, we'll play Debbie in the songs. Drop Dead on Nova. I know.

0: It's a great song.
1: Also my mum's favourite song, or mine and mum's song together.
0: Wow. It's weird. Maybe she's our guest DJ. Remember that?
1: Yes.
0: You're listening to the Chrissy Swan Show on Nova. Let's do this.
2: Old dog, new dog.
0: Yeah, this is where we each gift each other a relic from our past or present. I gave Jack the gift of Electric Youth by Debbie Gibson.
1: And the education didn't stop there. You did give context in the songs there.
0: Yes, because you'd never heard of her. No one's heard of her. But if you've heard of this song, or if you've heard of this song, the saddest movie ever. Maybe I'll give that to you next time. Have you seen Beaches?
1: No.
0: Oh! Or if you know this song. Kids on the Block, they all shared the same ARIA chart as Debbie Gibson.
1: Very interesting stuff, because I do know all of those three. But clearly, Debbie Gibson just wasn't as good.
0: Legend.
1: Alrighty.
0: What are you giving me? I'm so excited.
1: Changing gears now.
0: I love
1: it. It is time for me to explain the Alex Earl and Alex Cooper lore to you.
0: Oh my God, I'm so thrilled. So this is Alex with an I,
1: yes,
0: and Alex with an E.
1: And you were away when all of this unfolded.
0: Yes, so and I must say, I did start listening to an explanation, but it sounded like that.
1: But clearly, Debbie Gibson just wasn't as good.
0: Legend.
1: Alrighty.
0: What are you giving me? I'm so excited.
1: Changing gears now.
0: I love
1: it.
0: Presents.
1: Is time for me to explain the Alex Earl and Alex Cooper lore to you.
0: Oh my God, I'm so thrilled.

0: 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Yep. 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
0: Yes.
2: 13, 24, 10 if you want to be there. And if you're not from Sydney, we will fly you up there and pop you up at the beautiful Overlook Sydney for the night.
0: What a magical experience. And do we know what time he takes to the stage? Because if it's during the day, do you know what I'm saying? You know what I mean?
3: Chrissy's clickbait.
0: I mean, it'd be wrong.
2: Not to get day drunk.
0: Exactly, to stay off the booze. We'll talk about Kim Kardashian. She's producing her first Broadway show. Is there nothing this woman cannot do?
2: Well, there was a report a couple of days ago that she won't be trying the bar exam again. She's tried it thrice.
0: I think she will. I just don't think she's going to straight away.
2: Okay, so you think she'll wait a year or two?
0: She's way too, you know, like resilient and tenacious to go, oh, well, I had 3 shots and I didn't get it, so I'll never get it. There's no way. She's going to be older than Kris Jenner's original face and still trying if she has to.
2: Yeah, I think you could be right there, actually.
0: But I think she's enjoying her life. She's got this new love.
2: Yeah.
0: And, you know,
2: even if she doesn't, you're Kim K. You've got billionaire businesses. You've got a show. You're successful. Do less.
0: Jack, I know I'm the old dog and you're the new dog, but it's not always about money.
2: Yeah, but for them it is.
0: No, it's not, because they've got all the money in the world. She doesn't need money. She needs the feeling of achievement.
2: True.
0: And also maybe proving that you can be beautiful and rich and successful and really smart.
2: Yeah, that's true. That's true.
0: Anyway, she's decided that she'll just become a producer of a Broadway show.
2: Tick.
0: She was so high on the experience after seeing it with her family that she booked her own tickets online the night after so she could take her boyfriend, Lewis Hamilton. Now, I love the Kardashians and I particularly love Kim and Khloe. But every time anything about them comes across my, you know, consciousness, I just feel played. I feel like that someone's contrived that. Someone has said, hey, Kim, you know, what would be a really great story is if, you know, you just went online like a normal person and booked your tickets. And she's gone, cool, I'll get in the Bentley, organize that, post it. Do you know what I mean? I just feel manipulated.
2: As if like a publicist has fed that to Page Six.
0: Yes.
2: For the narrative.
0: Like has fed it to Page Six, but also created that story out of nothing.
2: I think she's too smart for that, though. I think she's too smart to be played. Like, I would expect that from a Vanderpump Rules level reality star. I don't think Kim's playing like that anymore.
0: Would we be talking about her first Broadway show had she not done that? No.
2: Yes.
0: In fact, nah.
2: Yeah, because we ran out of time to talk about it the other day, but she wore this sick outfit that was archival on stage to the Broadway premiere, and I wanted to talk to you about it. It was everywhere, but we ran out of time. I still think we would be. But you know me, I will defend her to the cows come home.
0: I reckon that there's four of her. There
2: That's
0: is four.
2: A great conspiracy.
0: And also, I don't know what we've planned for the final clickbait, but you best believe that we're doing Nicole Kidman.
2: Oh, before the end of the show?
0: 100%.
2: Absolutely, we will be. Okay.
0: Are we going to talk about Leanne Rimes? I've got one question.
2: Yeah.
0: Former Real Housewife Brandy Glanville thrown shade at Leanne Rimes amid rumours that the country star might be joining the Real Housewives of Beverly Hills. I don't care an absolute jot about that, but I do have a question.
2: Yeah.
0: Leanne Rimes has never lived in Beverly Hills, was not born there, you know, isn't even a Beverly Hillbilly. Do you have to be from the actual area that you're cast in, that series, to be in the series? Like,
2: you're a sweet kid. No, mate. Bravo will jump online. They will rent you a house in Hidden Hills for 4 months. You just show up with your red lippy on and ready to fight.
0: Oh, like that Australian girl that got a nice flat in Mount Druitt.
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19: We've got a crash being cleared on the Ring Road, Greensbrookbound at Plenty Road with the right-hand lane out of action. A breakdown on Monash Freeway heading into the city before Toorak Road. A couple of collisions to avoid on the Dandenong Bypass in Keysborough heading east at Perry Road. Two lanes are closed and heading west just before East Link. And we've got a crash in Mornington on the Murradock Highway at Bungow Road. 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Ends 30 June. Down to 10 degrees overnight, a wet 16 tomorrow, 17 for Saturday. Right now, just 12 degrees. On Melbourne's Nova 100.
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27: Michelle Stevenson. The federal government has announced its East Coast gas reservation policy, which will require exporters to save 20% for Aussie consumers. The new rules will start from July next year and won't disturb existing contracts with overseas buyers. Speaking on Sky, Treasurer Jim Chalmers is confident the new rules won't stifle investment.
28: It's very attuned to our international obligations, very attuned to the need for investment. Because gas is such an important part of the
29: energy transformation. So it won't cool the investment?
28: We don't believe so.
27: The opposition claims the federal government has no plan to manage the return of a group of ISIS brides to Australia. Four women and nine children are currently flying into Melbourne and Sydney, but senior Liberal MP Andrew Hastie says Labor is unprepared for their arrival.
30: We have no clarity from the government on their plan. I mean, if these people have committed terrorism offences, then they should be charged for supporting the Islamic State. This will potentially put another burden on our law enforcement and intelligence agencies.
27: Tabcorp is facing an investigation from the anti-money laundering regulator. It's over serious concerns about its ability to prevent illegal activity on its platform. A lifeline for the North Adelaide Golf Course as Liv's future remains unclear. It will be the new home of the Australian Golf Open from 2028 after undergoing a major redevelopment. And Khloe Kardashian has revealed the real reason why she doesn't go to Coachella. The reality star admitting that the one and only time she attended the music festival, she was drugged at an off-site party. Now let's see what's happening on Nine News.
31: Thanks, Michelle. Hello, I'm Tom Steinford.
32: And I'm Alicia Loxley. Soccer thugs get a swift kick as the Premier overturns Fed Square's World Cup ban.
33: Because I'm not going to let a few dickheads get in the way.
31: Charges expected as the ISIS brides touch down in Melbourne.
34: Where they can both face the full force of the law and also be de-radicalised.
32: And let it snow, our early winter blast.
35: Yeah, it's cold, but it's so fun.
31: Nine News, your news, nightly at 6 on 9 and 9 Now.
36: Thanks so much for coming over.
37: Every moment matters in your pregnancy. Especially this one.
36: Thank you. Glass of wine?
37: No, thanks. You see, most people won't know the moment they become pregnant, which means any alcohol you drink could be doing damage to a developing baby. Yeah, we've started trying.
36: It's fantastic.
37: I know. So make the moment you start trying the moment to stop drinking. 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
39: Still on a high from the Billie Eilish 3D concert experience last night. I really want to say thank you so much, Paramount, for organising everything for us and letting us have it a whole day ahead of time. We feel so groovy.
40: We do. We loved it sick.
39: We loved it.
40: Shout out to Lindsay, who really delivered, one of our beautiful listeners, and she won the Hit Me Hard and Soft vinyl.
39: She did indeed. And it was just beautiful. Beautiful to see everybody. A massive turnout because, of course, this film is one for the ages. If you have nothing to do this weekend, even though it's Mother's Day, get to the cinemas. Put your glasses on and enjoy this film.
40: It's as close to being there as you can get.
39: I think it's better.
40: What he thinks it's better.
39: That now, is a controversial opinion, I know.
40: That is an unpopular opinion.
39: And I certainly didn't have Village Movie popcorn at the actual concert.
40: Yeah, that's true.
39: Nothing better.
40: I did have a can of Heart Solo, though.
39: Oh, did you?
40: 13-24-10, if you would like to win a shark cryo glow mask from Harvey Norman. It is stuffed inside the bum bag in Chrissy's Quizzy ahead of Mother's Day this Sunday. We will be taking your sweeping statements before 4 o'clock, but right now we are going to crank a bit of Billie Eilish. And Swanee, fun fact for you.
39: Yeah.
40: The show we saw was filmed over 4 nights in Manchester.
39: Oh, I didn't know that.
40: Yeah, just so they could really perfect it.
39: Good on you.
40: Billie Eilish on Nova.

0: What a song.
1: What a tune.
0: Like, really, top 50 songs of all time.
1: And does not age.
0: This is the thing. Neo, you don't have to open your mouth or write a single lyric ever, ever again. Your work here is done.
1: Retweet.
0: You're listening to The Chrissy Swan Show on Nova. Have we got a Mother's Day treat for you?

0: Hello.
1: You know, you're in Brizzy, so I did not meet you last night at Billie Eilish preview, but I did meet another listener, and her name was Maricia. And I said,
0: "Oh, there you go."
1: And I said, "Look at that! There's a cheeky eye in there. There's a cheeky, unique eye." What are you doing for Mother's Day, Marissa?
0: Well, it's a bit of a surprise. I'm not sure. I'm definitely going to breakfast, but my husband's organised it with my two kids, but I'm not sure where we're going.
1: Oh, that's beautiful. Do you have a favourite breakfast? Is it Eggs Benny, pancakes?
0: Eggs Benny, hands down. It's got to be bacon, though.
1: And where, yes, it does have to be bacon and crispy, please. And where is your favourite go-to spot in Brizzy for this?
0: Oh, there's so many nice ones.
1: I know.
0: It's so hard.
2: Give us one.
0: I mean, if you can find a good coffee club one that on the go, they're always good.
1: They are good, and service is quick. Shout out to John. Shout out to John Lazaru. That's right. That's right. The owner of Coffee Club.
2: Hey, Jared, you want to win this shark cryo glow mask from Harvey Norman for your wife?
3: Yeah, that would be nice. Get me in the good books.
2: It would.
1: Jared, you appear to have your mouth very close to the mic on the phone there. Can you
3: I'm sitting in the car waiting for the little man to finish school, to be honest.
1: But... Oh, okay. Well, let's
2: get
1: cracking. Your names are your buzzers, Marissa and Jared. May the best person win. It is the best of five, which means the first person to get three answers correct wins the bum bag, whatever, but stuffed in it is the most unbelievable prize, thanks to Harvey Norman. It is the Shark Cryoglow Mask. It is worth a small fortune.
2: $700, guys.
1: $700 smackers.
2: Alrighty, let's do this. Question number one.
1: It's been rumoured that a certain singer will be joining the Real Housewives of Beverly Hills,
0: Marissa,
1: despite never having lived there. Yes, Marissa.
0: Leanne Ryan.
1: Correct. I wonder if she gets some free teeth.
2: Oh, because
1: instead
2: of
1: an appearance fee.
2: I don't know.
3: She's going to kill me. She's too fast already.
2: All right, question two.
1: What is the name of the tiny plastic tip at the end of a shoelace?
2: That's hard.
3: Oh. Jared.
2: Jared?
1: Oh, Jared, I love your enthusiasm, yes.
3: Isn't it a flugel?
1: It is not, but I tell you what, Jared, I'm going to accept that as correct because it's an aglet and you got the GL combination correct.
2: Wow. I'm just letting that go because I like Jared.
3: I've heard it before, but I didn't, yeah.
4: Jared, if I speak like this, can you hear me better? Am I speaking your language?
1: Question number three.
2: Jared, you sound like you're at the bottom of the Titanic, brother.
3: I'm going to, try and change my location. Give me a
1: second. No, don't. Your kid's about to hit the car smelling like pencil sharpening. Stay where you are. Question number three. 16 years ago today, this song was released. What is it called?
5: Just time for Africa.
0: Marissa.
1: Shake your titties.
2: Marissa?
0: Oh, is it? It's Shakira.
1: Yes.
0: Oh, my God.
1: That's not the question.
0: Africa?
1: That's one word. Of.
2: Jared?
3: This is Africa.
1: Oh, no. It is Waka Waka. Waka Waka in brackets, this time for Africa.
3: This is Africa.
1: Hey, Jared, could you not have any more conversations? Just your name and the answers.
2: That just made me sweaty.
1: Why? What?
2: Everyone talking over each other.
1: I know, it's really rough. Question number four, but it's even Stevens. It's anyone's win.
2: Question four.
1: How many Hemsworth brothers are there?
0: Marissa.
1: Jared.
0: Oh.
3: There's three. One.
1: Yes, there is three.
2: Question. 2 points to Jared, weirdly, and one to Marissa. Question five for the win, Jared.
1: Which common household spice is derived from the bark of a tree?
0: Marissa.
2: Marissa?
0: Oh, my God, I don't know this.
2: Why'd you buzz in, babe?
1: Because she just wanted to...
0: Cinnamon?
1: A spot on, baby girl. It is
0: Are
1: even
0: you
1: Stevens.
0: Kidding me?
1: No, it is even now.
0: that.
1: Question number six. Botswana is located in which country?
0: Marissa.
1: Marissa, for the win.
0: Okay, Botswana. It would be in, I don't know, Africa. No idea.
1: That is incorrect. Oh, Jared, God. You have a free swing.
3: Botswana is a country of itself.
1: That is also incorrect. The answer we were looking for is South Africa. I'm just reading this off the, the board.
2: Question number seven for the win.
1: Geography is always my hardest one.
2: Someone's going to get this.
1: A Land Cruiser is produced by which company?
3: Jared.
1: Toyota. Say it again, Jared.
0: Toyota.
2: Jared, you have won the Shark Cryo Glow Mask from Harvey Norman. Enjoy that. I hope your wife, Sylvia, enjoys that. I did not enjoy that segment. I just would like to have that.
1: It sounded like, you know, when they're trying to, like, quiet a trumpet and they put a little stopper in the end of it? That's what he sounds like.
2: Oh, it really bothered me.
1: Enjoy the iced latte at Coffee Club, Marissa.

0: You're listening to the Chrissy Swan Show on Nova. I am full of unpopular opinions today. I hope you are.
1: Swan's sweeping statements.
0: Oh, yeah, this is the time of the week where we air our grievances, the things that we dare not speak of at any other time of the week. It is sweeping statements. I've kicked it off. I kicked off the show with one.
2: You did it. 203, you delivered a good one.
0: I've seen Billie Eilish live and she's magic, and I thought it couldn't get any better. And then I sat on a cushy seat in the cinema and I watched the 3D tour movie last night, and it was better. I enjoyed it immensely.
2: It was epic. I loved it, and it was definitely better than a normal 3D movie, but nothing beats live music for me. But I appreciate for you, I think you had a sweeping statement last year that you don't like live music.
0: Well, I just always prefer the album to the concert because it goes the way I want to sing it.
2: Yeah,
0: you know
2: fair.
0: What I mean? There's no riffing.
2: That's fair.
0: No improvising. But my real sweeping statement is this, and I wonder if you've noticed it.
2: Ooh.
0: I am a fresh produce snob. I have been for many, many years, right?
2: Yes.
0: And I used to have to pay a fortune, go to a special store to get fruit and vegetables.
2: Yep.
0: I have noticed over the last 12 months to 2 years, the fruit and veg in the big supermarkets is every bit as good as the fancy stuff that you buy by the gram in a paper bag.
2: So your sweeping statement is that
0: something has happened with the relationships between the big supermarkets and growers, and no notes on anything in those supermarkets.
2: Can I ask you
0: personal question?
2: Because
0: sure.
2: I've noticed at my local supermarket that the sort of corner of a row, so to speak,
0: yeah,
2: has become organic.
0: Yes.
2: So the fruit and veg, there's a full organic section. Are you purchasing from that or just ordinary everyday?
0: No, the organic section looks like the last chicken left in the oven. No, the organic section is not the section to go to. The normal big section full of everything
2: is better than your...
0: Jack, the difference between the stuff you get now than you got 5 years ago...
2: I like
0: unrecognizable.
2: It. I like it.
0: Thank you. It's almost like there was a brand new player that keeps everybody on it.
2: Yeah, right. Okay. I like it. My sweeping statement is, I feel like, quite topical, but remakes and reboots must stop. They must. I'm so over it, and I'm getting angry talking about it.
0: Okay, what are you talking about? Exactly.
2: I could be here until 6:04. I'm talking about The Devil Wears Prada. I'm talking about Charlie's Angels. I'm talking about Sex in the City.
0: Devil Wears Prada is a sequel, and they are notoriously terrible.
2: So there is a statute of limitation on the time
0: mm-hmm.
2: in which you can come back.
0: Oh my God,
2: with a season.
0: I love the rules.
2: And that rule is 5 years. So if Euphoria had have waited one more year, I wouldn't have allowed it.
0: Really?
2: But now I think they've just got back in time. I love season three. They're all laughing at me because they know I'm a Euphoria
0: fan. What about like classic vintage TV shows getting a cinematic treatment? Like, you know, The Great Dukes of Hazzard with Jessica Simpson.
2: Nah. Even then. Hey, she's great. Her boots were made for walking.
0: Mm.
2: But I'm just done with the remakes and the reboots and the sequels 20 years later. Let's just create new content. Let's bring out new shows. I'm currently watching a new show that I can't remember the name of.
0: Give me some hints. Do a Patty Swan.
2: Kerry Washington and Elizabeth Moss on Apple TV.
0: No, I haven't got it. I've forgotten.
2: One for the Gals. Oh, I started last night. This is separate.
0: What?
2: The... Is My Husband a Killer on Netflix?
0: Should I Marry a Murderer?
2: Should I Marry a Murderer? Man, that is 10 out of 10.
0: I mean, who would have thought the answer is maybe?
2: Alrighty, 13, 24, 10. What is your sweeping statement, your unpopular opinion? Imperfect women on Apple TV. Why is talking today so hard?
0: It's just harsh.
2: Sweeping statements. We're taking yours next.
0: It just is.

0: a lot of Adam Levine and Maroon 5. Looks like someone's not cancelled anymore.
1: Swan's sweeping statements.
0: Goes around, comes around. You're listening to the Chrissy Swan Show, and this is Sweeping Statements. It is an open forum with no judgment, despite you saying some pretty terrible things and some unpopular opinions that nobody agrees with. Hello, Siobhan. Hello, Siobhan.
2: Old school songs, like, should stop being rebooted as not just TV shows and movies.
0: Look at you, launch into it.
3: Are you like me with the TV shows and the films, though, Siobhan? Like, it's enough. Enough of the prequels, yes. The sequels, the reboots, the remakes. Give me some original content.
2: I know, and it's like I already know the actor that plays in the show, the last show. I can't relate to this one.
3: Exactly.
2: It's like if they tried to rerun Harry Potter, like, you just wouldn't watch it.
0: But they are.
3: They have.
0: Yeah.
2: Are you serious?
3: Yeah, no, on HBO.
0: Yeah.
2: Oh, my God.
0: It's a brand new sort of incarnation.
3: But you're...
2: I'm just not, like, creative anymore.
3: No, I think everyone's a bit lazy, Siobhan. But what's your talking about music here?
2: Yeah, like, any old school songs that I've already done, don't, like, reboot them. Just, like, leave them. Like, don't remix. Just leave them as they are and create new songs.
0: Is there anything in particular that maybe we play on this very station that made you, like...
2: All of them.
0: Punch your steering wheel. All of them.
3: Wow.
0: All of them. There you go.
3: Well, I'm glad that we've still got you on board, Siobhan, listening to this show then.
2: Yeah. I mean, the music is good. But
0: what are we going to give Siobhan?
3: I'm going to give her a Mother's Day beautiful bouquet from Smith Street Flowers. They're exclusively at Coles.
0: Oh, how delightful. Hello, Tanya with a Y.
4: Hello, how are you?
0: How are you?
3: I love you, Tanya.
0: I love you.
4: I love you guys too.
0: Now, Tanya, please, what is your sweeping statement today for us?
4: I think that women who drink beer in a pub or anywhere really, it's just really tacky and yuck. It's a very lowbrow.
0: More, give us
3: Tanya,
0: more.
3: Tanya, keep going.
0: Say more.
4: It's just not a look. It's not a very flattering look in any shape or form.
0: Tanya, if you and I were in the pub together and I was drinking a schooner or a pot or whatever it is called and you could never get in trouble, what would you say to me?
4: I would accidentally just knock it out of your hand and say, oops, can I buy you all wine instead? A nice red.
3: Oh, Tanya, what's your go-to drink? A red?
4: A nice red, yeah. Give me a nice sort of Shiraz.
3: Yeah, okay.
4: Yeah, it makes me very happy.
3: Mm, me too. I'm really into a Beaujolais at the moment. A French red.
4: Oh, haven't tried it.
0: I've never heard anything so insufferable.
3: Tanya.
0: I'm in a Beaujolais.
3: I'm going to send you a Mother's Day beautiful bouquet from Smith Street Flowers exclusively at Coles.
0: Debbie, you are the second Debbie that has featured on the show today. Earlier on, we played Electric Youth by the great Debbie Gibson.
3: And you know what?

0: statement is the middle seat on an aeroplane is better than a window or an aisle seat.
1: What? What do you 100%. Mean? No. Oh, well, it's good if you've got your kids on either side because you can keep them in check. But what about capital T, capital S, the strangers?
0: No, it's okay because I'm not far, like, I'm not on the window, so, like, I don't have to say excuse me twice to get to the toilet or to go for a walk. And I'm not, I don't know, I don't get bumped by the trolley, the food trolley.
1: Elise, I've never heard this. This is amazing. It's the best one we've ever had.
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5: There's a crash rollover on the Ring Road Greensborough bound at Plenty Road. It has the right-hand lane closed and speeds are at 40. Also a collision in Scoresby on Stud Road heading north at Centre Road. Crews at a crash scene in South Bank on City Road heading west past St Kilda Road. And a collision in Keysborough on the Dandenong Bypass heading east at Perry Road. There are two lanes out of action and the Hume Freeway is slowing outbound off the Ring Road. 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Down to 10 degrees overnight, a wet 16 tomorrow, 17 for Saturday, 12 degrees now on Melbourne's Nova 100.
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0: 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We're going to be back from 2 p.m. tomorrow, but make sure you tune in a little bit earlier because Joel Creasy is welcoming world famous comedian and talk show host Graham Norton.
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0: 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Not an impersonator.
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0: Don't do that.
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0: Thoughts and prayers to people that opened up the gram this morning to check their follow account. I mean, A, good on you. How do you even do that? And were shocked by a noticeable drop in the follower count.
1: I lost 100 followers overnight.
0: How would you know?
1: Because it was on, I know, it went to 16.3, it was at 16.4. And I was like, you dogs, you clearly didn't like my Billie Eilish screening content last night.
0: 16.4 million.
1: Please, I wish. Mate, do you think I'd be here if I had 16.4 million followers?
0: You'd hit 16.4 and the next sound you would hear would be their headphones hitting the desk and the door.
1: See ya!
0: Whooshing open.
1: So what happened?
0: Just throw your security pass at John McCool.
1: Yeah.
0: There was a bot purge. A bot purge. Do you remember like when Instagram was kind of new and, you know, you used to make money according to how many followers you had? People were just buying them.
1: It was so obvious.
0: It was like, oh, I've had an account for 4 days and I've got 100,000
1: And I wanted to be like, you'd confront them. And they're like, no, they started following me. I'm like, mate, it's called socialblade.com. I whack your name in, I check the date, and all of a sudden there's a spike.
0: Well, why wouldn't you do that? What's wrong with that?
1: What's wrong with what?
0: Like buying followers.
1: It's losery. It's weird.
0: Yeah, I know, but like it looks good.
1: No, but people can tell straight away if it's fake because all you have to do is look at who, click followers, and you can see all these made up bot accounts.
0: How can you tell? I'm serious. I just don't know.
1: You can just tell if they're not a real person. Like it's like B12367 underscore with like
0: R2D2.
1: Yeah. Full.
0: Oh God, I didn't know that. Well, your 100 loss is nothing compared to Kylie Jenner, down 15 million. Ariana Grande, 7 million. She's going to have to release another perfume to recoup that money. BTS, remember them?
1: Yeah.
0: 7 million down. And my queen and savior, Taylor Swift, 5 million down. That's all right.
1: She'll be all right.
0: She'll be fine.
1: She'll live.
0: You're going to hate this, Jack. You were just saying in sweeping statements that you cannot stand reboots, prequels, sequels, other made-up words.
1: Just create original content. I can appreciate, like, season 3 of Euphoria or season 4 of The Handmaid's Tale, but when we wait 7 years to do a sequel or a prequel or a reboot, it kills me.
0: Prime Video has released the official teaser trailer for Elle, the highly anticipated Legally Blonde prequel.
1: Legally Blonde was perfect!
0: Also, side note, prequel is not a word. Just because you want to say that something came before the original movie and you want it to sound like sequel, which is a word, there's no excuse for prequel.
1: Oh, is that not even a word?
0: No, it's made up like brunch.
1: Is Reese Witherspoon going to be... It was Reese Witherspoon who played
0: Elle Woods.
1: Yeah.
0: With the little dog.
1: She was magic.
0: Season one of Elle follows Elle Woods before she was a fish out of water at Harvard. I would like to see her own daughter play that role, but I think she's maybe too classy. Instead, it's Lexi Mantree.
3: We have something important we want to talk to you about.
4: It's about your dad.
5: I've had to look for other work. I found a place.
4: What's it called?
5: Seattle's Elite.
4: Because the other doctor's from Seattle?
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4: And you'll commute to Seattle?
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4: How long will that be? A
5: couple of years.
4: That's my whole life.
0: I mean, overnight, people lost a lot of Instagram followers. I just lost 500 brain cells listening to that.
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5: Just got emergency works following an earlier rollover on the Ring Road Greensborough bound at Plenty Road. Speeds dropping down to 40. We've got a crash in Glen Waverley on Springvale Road heading north at High Street Road. The left-hand lane is closed. Also, crews at a crash scene in Scoresby on Stud Road northbound at Centre Road. A collision in Keysborough on Dandenong Road eastbound at Perry Road. There are two lanes closed. The IGA three-day sale starts tomorrow. 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Down to 10 degrees overnight, a wet 16 tomorrow, 17 degrees for Saturday. We've got 12 degrees now on Melbourne's Nova 100.
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28: Good afternoon, I'm Michelle Stevenson. Gas producers will be forced to set aside 20% of their exports for domestic use in a bid to drive down prices. The new rules will start in July next year and won't affect existing contracts. Origin, Shell and Santos will be mainly caught by the policy. Opposition leader Angus Taylor says it's taken too long for Labor to secure gas supplies for Aussie households.
29: We want to make sure that there is more gas coming out from under the ground in this country. We need a government that both gets the supply up, makes it easy to get it out, and makes sure it's working hard for Australians, and that's what we will always back.
28: A leading human rights group is confident the children of the ISIS brides will be successfully de-radicalised in Australia. A group of four women and nine children are making Sydney and Melbourne their home again. Police say the kids will undergo integration programs. Well, people in at least three US states are now being monitored for possible hantavirus exposure. It follows revelations 23 people who were on board an infected cruise ship, which left three people dead, returned home, including an Aussie tourist. Thousands of school students and staff in Queensland have been affected by a global cybersecurity breach. The hack involves education tech giant Instructure, which delivers the state's online learning platform QLearn. It's understood names, email addresses and school locations have been compromised. And it appears Olivia Rodrigo's double duty SNL appearance was a hit with fans. 5 million viewers tuned in to see the singer host and perform at the weekend, second only to Ariana Grande's 5.4 million earlier this season. Now let's see what's happening on Nine News.
30: Thanks, Michelle. Hello, I'm Tom Steinford.
31: And I'm Alicia Loxley. Soccer thugs get a swift kick as the Premier overturns Fed Square's World Cup ban.
32: Because I'm not going to let a few dickheads get in the way.
30: Charges expected as the ISIS brides touch down in Melbourne,
33: where they can both face the full force of the law and also be de-radicalised.
31: And let it snow, our early winter blast.
34: Yeah, it's cold, but it's so fun.
30: Nine News, your news, nightly at 6 on 9 and 9 Now.
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41: Whipper.
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41: And Kate.
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2: Welcome to the show. It is your Thursday afternoon. Fitzy Whipper, Kate. I nearly fell into a small trap today. Lisa said, where are you
4: booby
2: going?
4: Trap?
2: No. Well, sort of. Lisa said, where are you going? And I said, I'm just going to organise a little something for Sunday.
7: Yeah.
2: And she said, please don't get me anything for Mother's Day.
4: You
2: don't buy me anything for Mother's Day.
7: Yeah. Did she really?
2: Yeah. But I knew, Kate, that if Sunday arrived and I didn't have anything, ooh, there could have been trouble. Don't fall into this trap, gents.
4: What bag did you get out?
2: Another Hermes.
7: Nice.
4: Yeah, well done.
7: If you are organising something for your, you know, the mother of your children, can you tell her that you're organising it? Because the amount of mothers that I've spoken to this week who say, well, nothing's been mentioned to me. No one's asked me what I'd like to do on Sunday.
2: Already.
7: So if it's a surprise, they're having like a week lead up of building anger to the day. Just tell them.
4: Just keep this quiet, but I got BJ a bowling ball with Homer engraved on it.
2: Oh, she's going to love that, mate. Last year you got her a cricket bat, didn't you?
4: Yeah, unbelievable.
2: And I did flowers today, so I don't have to pay the Mother's Day prices come Sunday.
4: Smart.
2: Bang. See you in heaven. $1,000 to give away, guys, at 4:30 today, and also a massive dilemma for a neighbour.

0: It's your Thursday, one day of the weekend. Fitzy, Whipper, Kate on Nova. It's thanks to Chemist Warehouse. Kate, this story here relates directly to you.
1: Oh, why?
0: Advice needed, the article reads. I was sitting on my balcony last night when I noticed the flat directly in front of my building has a major privacy issue. A girl who lives there came into the room and started changing clothes right near the window. Hello. There were no curtains, and it was very clear that she had no idea how easily she could be seen from the outside. Here's the part I don't buy. I felt incredibly uncomfortable, and I looked away immediately.
1: Well, maybe that is true. No, you didn't. Not everybody's.
2: Why would you put it up on social media as well? I mean, it's...
1: We didn't put the address, did he?
0: No.
1: Is it a man or a woman?
0: It's a man.
1: Okay.
0: The person getting changed is a woman.
1: Yeah, no. He's sitting on the balcony.
0: Yeah, he said, I don't know what to do because I know this is a very personal issue and I only know this woman because I've seen her walking her dogs around the neighbourhood. Would it be wrong to tap her on the shoulder and say, you need curtains?
1: Well, I don't think he should touch her.
0: That's a really good point.
1: But I do think, does he have look, if he had a female partner... This is how I would see it. If he had a woman he lived with, the woman should approach the woman and say, hey, I'm letting you know. He's in a funny old situation because some people do peer through windows and look at things they're not meant to look at, and he could come across as pervy.
0: Now, you are famous for a little bit of nude gardening.
1: You're telling me I'm famous.
0: You are famous. 2 gold logies and some nude gardening. I think you got the gold logies for your nude gardening. But can anybody see into your backyard?
1: I don't know. Well,
2: yeah,
1: no.
2: Yeah, you can. I mean, sorry.
0: Not when you're hiding in the tree.
2: I am so sorry. What's the answer, Kate?
0: Sorry, you take your time to answer, Kate. Ignore him.
2: From about 200 metres away, you can.
1: I'm sure if you climbed up on the, you can climb up. But there are apartments. I do think that sometimes you're not quite aware of reflections and light, and especially if you're up on a second level or you're up in an apartment, because you're not looking out onto the street.
2: Have you ever stayed in a high-rise apartment building on Main Beach on the Goldie? My gosh.
0: Yeah.
2: I mean, every time, whenever BJ and I get there with the kids, we sit on the balcony and have a couple of wines and we assess what the boys might pick up straight away because they are all over it.
0: Do you know what?
2: You can see into every apartment.
0: Fitz, we were in Darling Harbour in Sydney, the W Hotel, and we were walking along the front there and Ted said, oh, my God, have a look at that. And there was a naked man and a naked woman standing at the window.
2: Tom.
0: And I was like, come on, Tommy. Yeah. It might be your birthday. Yeah.
2: Ted!
0: Put it away. Sorry. Put it away.
3: Yes, I was in the foyer.
0: Stop waiting. It was weird that you were on ground level,
2: I've forgotten my key. I'm sorry.
0: But is it, whose job is it to cover up? It's not his, the guy who's looking out and seeing the naked girl. It's not his job.
1: To do what?
0: Well, to cover up.
1: It's his job to make a good decision about whether to continue looking at that person.
0: Yeah, but sometimes you can't help. We look out to an apartment block and Jack will yell out, I can see her bum.
2: No, but you have the choice of looking or not.
1: Yeah.
2: Or you can just put the curtains across.
1: He could leave an anonymous note and say, with all due respect, and please do not take this. Oh, this is what I think is a good idea. I'm just letting you know that sometimes of an evening, I can see, or some way, people can see. Mm. It's making me feel really uncomfortable because it's not her fault. Yeah. It's not as though she's provoking anything.
0: We don't know if she's on OnlyFans. At this stage, we don't.
1: Why would that matter?
2: Okay, mate. Hey, up next, an unbelievable place. Someone had a heart attack. This is 13:24:10 because half the time people don't know they are even having a heart attack.
0: Yep.
2: This is the thing, just a pain in your chest. But where has someone had a heart attack? If you've got a great story, 13:24:10, I'll tell you all about it next. Ariana Grande now.

0: get any better. Ariana Grande, Into You. Fitzy Whipper, Kate, it is your Thursday afternoon.
1: Let's talk heart attacks.
2: This heart attack.
3: Oh, what a great band, Faker. Just toured again, actually, in March. They're back, Faker.
0: Fitz, do you have those moments too when there's a slight pain in your chest? You go, oh, God, could this be it? Oh, well, don't tell me it's going to get worse. I'm going to...
4: Isn't it indigestion most of the
0: time? Yeah, it is, yeah.
3: Well, don't say that, Kate, because this is the thing. There might be people out there having a heart attack, and if you say if it's indigestion most of the time, they won't do anything about it.
4: Yeah.
3: I didn't know this, but if you don't get to a hospital very quickly or if there's someone there that can't perform CPR or have a defib in the area, around about less than 10% of those people survive. Isn't that crazy?
0: Tommy, you did a nursing course. What are some of the signs of a heart attack?
5: Chest discomfort, like the squeezing in your chest.
0: Yep.
5: The pain radiating down your arm or into your jaw.
0: Into your jaw.
5: Yep, shortness of breath.
0: Okay.
3: 13, 24, 10, where did this happen? This is a story over in Wisconsin, Fox Valley Technical College, and Carl Arps, signs of a heart attack. He knew, I'm in a fair bit of trouble here. You know the unfortunate thing? He was demonstrating to his students in the class what to do if someone has a heart attack.
0: Amazing. So what? Did they think he was acting?
3: He was saying these are the signs of a heart attack when his chest started to feel really heavy, Kate.
4: Yeah.
3: Then you've got to try to convince the students, I just taught you about CPR, could you please do it on me?
0: Do it now.
4: And maybe they're not even taking him seriously.
0: Yeah.
4: Gee, you're really convincing Mr.
3: So-and-so. Yeah, so Mr. Arps then started feeling dizzy, started talking to one of his students saying, I don't think I'm all right here. You're going to have to look after me. The next thing he remembers is waking up in the ambulance. Isn't that a great story?
0: Man.
3: They saved him.
0: What are the chances?
4: What are the chances?
3: Sam's giving us a call. Where did the heart attack happen, Sammy?
6: Hey, guys, I had a heart attack in Kmart.
0: Oh, my God. Sam, how old are you?
4: What?
6: I was, at the time, 40.
0: Right.
6: None of the symptoms you've described. I didn't feel anything like that. What? I was on the phone to my mother. I mean, you know, the worst person to be on the phone to when you had a heart attack.
0: Yeah.
6: Chatting to Mum and said, look, I'm in Kmart. We've been shopping. I'm just feeling a bit hungry. But by the time I said that to her, I'd already dropped my phone. I don't remember this. And just thought I was talking. And I said, but I feel a bit weird, Mum. I just feel a bit strange.
3: Yeah.
6: Next thing, I cracked my head open as I fell backwards on the concrete. And luckily for me, there was actually a nurse off duty right behind me.
4: Were you on your own, though? Did you have kids with you or a partner or something?
6: I had at the time, my husband, who was in a wheelchair and highly disabled. He threw himself out of his wheelchair to help me. And so when they first found me, the staff, they thought I'd fallen out of the wheelchair and had hit my head.
0: Confusion.
3: As you went down, Sam, did you see any of the prices down there at Kmart?
6: No. The prices were down.
0: Sam, can I ask, what did you then discover from the cardiologist regarding what happened to your heart?
6: So I had nothing to say. They had nothing they could find. They couldn't find any reason for me having this. I actually had 5 cardiac arrests over the time of going to the hospital. Well, so between crashing in Kmart, crashing out, and actually flatlining.
4: Yeah.
6: Going into emergency, then going into ICU, being put up on the ward with monitors on me.
0: Yeah.
6: I remember distinctly 3 of the times that I flatlined. So.
0: Oh, my God, Sam. Lucky to be here.
3: Was there a light, Sam, or what did you see, just quickly?
6: That light. I said, no, it's not my time yet, but I just felt really strange and I was looking down on my own body.
0: What a story. Sam, thank you for calling.
3: Maxie, who had the heart attack?
7: Yeah, no, it wasn't me. I'm very fit and healthy, but actually it was at Christmas about 3 years ago, and my girlfriend's dad, we were all partying, you know, deep into the ginger beers, you know, 2 standards for each ginger beer, and he started to feel a bit funny, and I just kept asking him to get me more drinks, thinking nothing of it, and he started to feel a bit woozy. He's like, oh, guys, I'm going to head inside. And then about 10 minutes later, while I'm still in the pool, you know, having a couple of drinks and enjoying it, we just hear an ambulance rock up. He was inside and he's called an ambulance because he couldn't get back up. So he's called an ambulance himself while he's inside, and then we've all walked inside and just absolutely gobsmacked. But again, it probably wasn't the best circumstances to be, you know, 10 drinks deep, 2 standards of drink. Probably not my
0: God, it sounds like you had a couple of drinks,
5: Faker could come in any time there, Shay. Mm. Sharon, tell us who had the heart attack.
8: A customer. I used to work in an adult cinema, and one of our dancers was giving a gentleman a private dance, and she'd come out screaming he'd had a heart attack while she was dancing for him.
0: Viagra. Sharon, what happens in that situation?
8: Unfortunately, he was dead. He was pronounced.
4: Who do you call then? Who do you have to call? I mean, I guess the ambulance.
8: We rang 000 all of us that were on the front, that worked at the front counter, we all knew CPR from a previous incident. So we sort of started that, but when the ambulance got there, it was too far.
5: Sharon, that is... the heart rate is obviously going up at the time. It's working overtime, Kate. This is the thing. But to cark it there, I mean, we've done this on the show before, but going out doing something that you love,
0: the rigor mortis set in pretty quickly.
4: Was he wearing a wedding ring? I just start to think about imagine calling the family. Oh, my goodness.
5: Where was he?
4: Oh, he was in the cinema.
5: Do you have to be honest there and tell him where he was?
4: Of course you do.
5: He's in the park.
0: No, you don't.
4: You do.
0: He was at a bar, unfortunately. Why hasn't he got any pants on? Well, we had to strip him to see if there was any other conditions.
5: You can imagine... That bloody light, last light he sees there.
0: I would hope that a few of the people that worked there helped with the casket on the day as it came out of the church. In the next 10 minutes, someone's going to win $1,000 playing Last Man Standing.
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11: 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We've got emergency works following an earlier rollover on the Ring Road Greensborough bound at Plenty Road, a crash on the Ring Road Altona bound. On the Keilor Park Drive entry ramp, the left-hand lane is closed. Also, crews at a crash scene in Scoresby on Stud Road, heading north at Centre Road. 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Search Storage King today. Down to 10 degrees overnight, a wet 16 tomorrow. We've got 12 degrees now on Melbourne Snow for 100.
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38: Let's get the party started. See you at the bar, you was hardly talking. That's when I knew that your heart was scarring. Friends to lovers need a part to star in. Like, wait, babe, let me ask.

0: Think I got that right. Welcome to the show if you're just tuning in around Australia. Thank you for tuning in. It is Fitzy Whipper Kate. One day to the weekend, a special weekend coming up too, with Mother's Day on Sunday.
1: I know. Think about all the women, I guess, who are going to mums or, going to be receiving mugs that say greatest mum ever.
0: Yeah.
2: I know. And
0: are they really?
2: To a local cafe and they up the prices by 10% because it's Mother's Day as well. It's beautiful, isn't it?
0: I know you've got an important story. Just a quick one. $7.50 for a card. You've hit print on a million copies of cardboard and you're asking for $7.50?
1: Was it embossed?
0: Not in my day, mate.
2: We've ditched the card. It's the gratitude letter. And this is the thing. It makes the kids write a full page of what mum means to you. Lenny is very good at just fitting five letters into a whole page.
0: Landscape.
1: I think as an exercise, that's a very good thing. And so you can't get out of it by saying, oh, I didn't really have the money. Things are a bit tight.
0: Yep.
1: Like make a card. Get the shopping list off the fridge and write something on the back.
0: So true.
2: Paper mache is good as well.
0: Not really, no.
1: Messy.
0: I hate it.
1: Don't do paper mache because do you know what happens in our house?
0: What happens?
1: I want to do paper mache. It's going to be amazing. Mm. No, you know what it means? You're going to make a mess for an hour and then leave it all there.
0: It's so true. It's why I'm off it.
1: I want to talk about fake awards, which is why I started talking about the greatest mum ever. If you have an idea of an award that if you could have any award in the world and give it to yourself, but it was a fake, give us a call, 13 24 10.
0: What would it be?
2: Like best newcomer in the house or something like that?
0: Oh. Yep.
1: But that's the only youngest, if you're the youngest child. Well, the greatest at deciding what to have for dinner award.
0: Yeah, that's a good skill.
2: Remember at the Radio Awards when Richard Wilkins won Best Newcomer?
1: Yes. How did that happen?
2: He was 62.
1: Oh, he'd gone to smooth, hadn't he?
0: Unbelievable. He had.
1: This guy, he's a French professor and he's an educated guy, right? He has studied philology.
0: Philology.
1: Which is the study of Phils, I guess. I don't know.
0: Phils?
2: Or does he love Uncle Phil, the show?
1: Yeah, exactly. It's P-H-I-L. Philology is the study of language through texts, right? So he's an educated guy. He had originally made it down to a short list of people for quite a big award, Nobel Prize, really.
0: Wow, okay.
1: He didn't win it,
0: which
1: is the study of Phils, I guess. I don't know.
0: Phils?
2: Or does he love Uncle Phil, the show?
1: Yeah, exactly. It's P-H-I-L. Philology is the study of language through texts, right? So he...

0: as kind of a second tier prize.
1: Okay. Yeah, yeah.
0: Because there was a bit of news around him floating around anyway, he thought, well, maybe I'll jump on the back of this. So he created this other prize. He created the body that awarded it. He created the photos of him receiving the prize. Oh, he even, I think, lifted... no, his name was Florent Montclair from Eastern France.
2: Oh, my favourite. My favourite shonk.
0: And the thing is, he's like I said, he's done well, but he's wanted more. So he's maybe a little bit greedy. He created all this stuff. But, of course, if the award that you have won exists, it then has to be passed on the following year. And the only way he got found out was that he had to come up with a fake to win it the following year, and he picked some guy from Romania.
2: Awesome.
0: Now, the news, like, shot through to Romania, and the Romanians were so excited that someone from Romania was going to win this amazing literature or philology award. So they tried to find the person.
2: Couldn't find him
0: because he didn't exist.
2: He didn't exist. That's good. That's pretty good, isn't it? Great effort for self-promotion.
0: I mean, a lot of work.
3: Kelly, what award would you give yourself, Kel?
0: I love this.
4: Oh, this would be greatest multitasker award.
2: Really?
0: Yes. Clap her in.
3: So can we ask? Yeah. How many tasks are we talking here, Kel?
4: Uber driver for kids' sports.
2: Yeah.
4: Thinking grocery list, what to cook every night.
0: Yep.
2: Yep.
4: Yeah, picking up things from the floor drobe.
2: Yeah. Oh, yeah, that's
0: floor drobe. Yeah. And if you had to make an acceptance speech, who would you thank in it? Yeah.
4: Oh, me, myself, and I.
2: Yep. Yeah, absolutely. And well Kelly, isn't it amazing, too, and I'm sure you do this, where you can be doing 5 to 6 different jobs at the one time.
0: What are you talking about?
2: You're eating as you're going in the morning while having a coffee, and on the way to do one job, you're doing another. You know what I mean, Kel?
3: Yeah, well, I said, whip.
2: Oh, she's gone, is she?
0: Yeah, because
2: Kelly, you know what?
0: No,
3: she's gone. Fiona, she's got too many tasks on. So Fiona, you've actually gone one step further. What have you done, Fee?
5: I got a bit fed up with my kids telling me that I was the worst mother in the world.
0: Yeah.
5: So I said to them, how can that be when I've been awarded a medallion by Queen Elizabeth? And my oldest one kept pressuring me to show me this medallion. Yeah. And in the end, he said, you got 24 hours. So I hopped down to the trophy shop and I got them to whip me one up. And so when they put me on the spot again, I whipped it out and they were just scowling, you know. But that got me a long way.
3: Best Mum Award.
2: Yeah, you've won our heart as well.
3: From Liz, yeah. Liz has done well. She had a couple of failures in the family, I suppose, but...
2: Tommy, can Fiona stay on the line and win the $1,000 or we're going to get, we're throwing it
3: over. Yes,
2: sir. Last fan standing to take on Kate, $1,000. We'll do it next.

0: Kato, John, turn the lights off. Fitzy, Whipper, Kate on this Thursday, guys. Are we ready for a bit of I'm Still Standing?
1: Fitzy, Whipper and Kate.
2: Last fan standing.
3: An entire country is standing on their feet right now.
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0: $1,000. Who's up and about today?
4: Get over here, you little prep monster. Nine and nine now, thanks to them, $1,000 cash. If you're new to the world of NRL, it doesn't matter, because you just got to be in, you've got to have the power at the end of the 60 seconds. Olivia, you're up. Congratulations,
5: oh
4: Liv.
5: Thank you so much.
0: Hey, Liv.
6: Hello. Are you expecting a baby?
5: I am. I'm 33 weeks pregnant.
0: Oh, my God.
6: Oh, my goodness. Are they going to be following an NRL team when they arrive?
5: They will. My family's an Eels supporter.
6: Oh,
0: Para, gee. Do you know what you're having, Liv?
5: I'm having a girl.
0: Okay, how are we with names?
5: We're good.
6: That's a private.
7: Sterlo.
5: Francesca was up there, and
0: only joking. Francesca, great name.
7: Sterlo's a good name, Liv. Hmm? If you're a Parramatta fan, you'll love that. The kids will love that.
6: Yeah, good reference.
4: Here we go. You're going to go first, Liv. You get one wrong, power goes over to Kate. Whoever has the power at the end of 60 seconds is the winner. Here we go, Liv. Come on. Good luck. Your 60 seconds starts now. What does NRL stand for, Liv?
5: National Rugby League.
4: Correct. What team has a father-son coach-player combo?
5: The Panthers.
4: Yeah. How many points does a converted try get you?
5: It gives you 2 points, all up six.
4: Yeah, that is correct. The Bulldogs take on who tonight in Brisbane?
5: Dolphins.
4: Yes! Who's older, Andrew or Matty Johns?
5: Andrew.
4: No, Matty is.
5: Why did I say that?
4: Finish the Rabbitohs' iconic chant, Kate. Glory, glory to...
6: South Sydney.
4: Yes. The Sea Eagles count. Which homegrown Hollywood star is an avid fan?
8: Hugh Jackman.
4: Yes. Who does Payne Haas play for?
0: Too long.
6: No idea.
4: Too long, Brisbane Broncos. Liv, back to you. What are the Tigers' three colours?
5: Orange, black and white.
4: That is correct. No. What are the annual NRL awards called?
0: Doesn't matter. Well done, Liv.
5: Oh, my goodness.
6: Oh, Olivia.
0: $1,000. Well, you won the baby. You won the money. Well done.
5: I'm so happy.
0: Liv, will you be expecting anything on Mother's Day?
5: Yes.
0: Yeah, you'd hope so.
4: Well, that's your
5: mother
4: so.
5: Now.
0: Yeah, of course you are.
6: Absolutely.
4: Well, I hope your child, I don't know where your child's going to get a card from, but Liv, good luck with it all, and $1,000 is yours. Spend it on yourself, love.
5: Oh, thank you so much. I love you guys.
0: Good on you, Liv. Thanks for playing.
6: Good luck.
0: We're going to play again this time tomorrow, guys, 5 o'clock. We're going to try and read each other's minds with Mind the Gap. It's not far away.
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10: We've got delays starting to ease after an earlier breakdown on the Ring Road Altona bound before the corner freeway. There are delays back to Sydney Road. A crash in Narre Warren South on Greaves Road heading east before Wood Road. A crash in Cranbourne East on Narre Warren Road heading south at New Holland Drive. And works following a rollover on the Ring Road Greensboro bound at Plenty Road. Speeds are down to 40. It's nesting season at Freedom. 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Ends Monday only at Freedom. Down to 10 degrees overnight, a wet 16 tomorrow, 17 degrees and rain for Saturday. We've got 12 degrees now on Melbourne's Nova 100.
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0: that song. Chaperone. Perfect for Thursday.
1: Good luck, babe. Seriously, good luck. Fitzy Whipper Kate, thanks to Chemist Warehouse. One Michael. Day to the weekend, you got an update, do you, Fitz?
2: Michael.
1: Yes, mate, I'm here.
2: No, not you. The talented Michael.
1: Different one, Michael Jordan.
2: It's taken $500 million at the box
1: office. Wow.
3: $500 million?
2: It's had mixed reviews. We've spoken about this. What is Rotten Tomatoes at the moment? Because now that the public have seen it, I wonder what they're actually talking about. But Tommy, what are you seeing in Rotten Tomatoes?
4: I'll have a quick look.
2: But it is. Everyone needs to see it. Everyone wants to take us back to those moments. Nostalgia plays a big part in everybody's lives at the moment. And 80s, 90s, Michael Jackson, my gosh, what an entertainer. It's so much stuff that's being released around it.
1: Yeah, like what?
2: Rare audio. They've found the audio of... Okay, so Michael Jackson was given the beat and the production of Billie Jean. Then he started writing a few lyrics, right? But the lyrics weren't quite there yet, Whip. But this is one of the first ever recordings when Michael Jackson goes into the studio... Right, he's got the beat for the first time and he's trying to put things together. So the actual lyrics aren't there yet, but the melody and stuff, he's in his mind, he's got an idea of what he wants. Fascinating, eh? Oh. So this is him telling
5: more kicking stuff in the phones, I need it.
2: More kicking the phones.
5: More bottoming, kicking the phones.
2: So this is him putting the melody together. It's pretty crazy, man.
1: Just riffing.
2: Oh. So there's no lyrics, no words, but he knows what he wants.

0: Did you ever see him do the a cappella song with Oprah when she did the 2-hour special at Neverland?
1: Nah, that's
0: Snitchy no, chased that for us, big guy.
1: Unfortunately, that hasn't come into my algorithm. Would have been good.
2: We'll find it. We'll play it after the news.
0: Yeah. Oh, man.
2: I love riffing on live on air.
3: Isn't that amazing, though?
0: Yeah,
3: he
0: I love
3: knew
0: that.
3: What he wanted, Kate, but he just didn't have the lyrics.
4: But no, he had the fear. It, like, yep. Like it's such a creative. I mean, it proves it's in those instances, it's yes. Such a creative process.
3: And then, so if we get you a beat for Kate Ranchi, right?
0: Yeah.
3: And a guitar riff,
0: country music.
3: Do you reckon you could go into the studio and just.
4: Yeah.
3: Just maybe you don't need words,
0: just a
3: but
0: banjo.
3: You just give us a melody. You know
4: yeah,
3: I mean?
4: I could do something like that. I mean,
0: All right, we're going to put our mind reading skills to the test just
4: Thank
0: after
4: you.
0: The
4: Moving
0: news.
4: On.
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25: 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There's an emergency incident in Brunswick on Sydney Road. It's blocked in both directions between Brunswick Road and Glen Lyon Road. A crash in Narrabourne South on Greaves Road affecting eastbound traffic before Wood Road, and a crash in Glen Iris on Malvern Road eastbound before Taronga Road. The left-hand lane is out of action. 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Free parking, open 7 days. Taylor's Lakes Homemaker, Melton Highway, Taylor's Lakes. A wet 17 degrees tomorrow, 12 degrees now on Melbourne's Nova 100.
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28: Good afternoon, I'm Michelle Stevenson. The federal government claims its new gas reservation policy will bring prices down for Aussie consumers. From July next year, East Coast producers will have to allocate 20% of new gas supplies to the domestic market. The reservation will not apply to exporters with existing contracts. Resources Minister Madeleine King says the change will benefit households and businesses.
29: It's a structural shift which changes the bargaining balance and creates really a buyer's market for domestic gas buyers, whether that be for power, for industry, indeed. And that's how we expect it'll drive down gas prices.
28: Australia's special envoy to combat anti-Semitism is giving evidence at the Royal Commission into the Bondi terror attack. Gillian Siegel is among 13 witnesses who were speaking at today's hearing. Well, a global cyber security breach has left the details of thousands of Queensland school students and staff exposed. Hackers have infiltrated Instructure, which is the company behind Queensland Education's online platform, Qlearn. Tabcorp is vowing to work with the nation's anti-money laundering regulator. It's after AUSTRAC revealed it had serious concerns with the betting giant's ability to prevent illegal activity on its platform. And No Doubt has kicked off their Vegas residency in front of a sellout crowd at the Sphere. Gwen Stefani pulling fans up on stage as she performed Just a Girl.
30: I'm just a girl in Vegas.
28: Now let's see what's happening on Nine News.
31: Thanks, Michelle. Hello, I'm Tom Steinford.
32: And I'm Alicia Loxley. Soccer thugs get a swift kick as the Premier overturns Fed Square's World Cup ban.
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31: Charges expected as the ISIS brides touch down in Melbourne,
34: where they can both face the full force of the law and also be de-radicalised.
32: And Let It Snow, our early winter blast.
35: Yeah, it's cold, but it's so fun.
31: Nine News, your news, nightly at 6 on Nine and Nine Now.
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5: It's Fitzy, Whipper and Kate.
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5: Driving you home.
7: Give it to me.
8: Yeah. No, welcome to your Thursday evening. Fitzy, Whipper, Kate. We're just talking about Michael the movie. It's grossed nearly $1 billion in the US, which is $500 million.
9: Close to that Australian, I suppose.
8: Yeah, well, you know what? Mate. Thank you, buddy. We were talking about great moments, and Oprah Winfrey did a special on Michael Jackson. I think it was like sort of this two-hour special. But there was part where she talks about the hee-hee, and then he breaks into an a cappella song. Have a listen.
10: Where did that hee-hee thing come from? It just comes out of singing. Wait.
8: Listen,
10: I gave my money, I gave my time, I gave my everything in life when a heart could find. It doesn't seem to matter and it doesn't seem.
8: Oprah didn't know what to do.
10: But the will is right, no fucking still I cry alone.
9: So what was the answer to where the healing came from?
8: He just sort of turns up with Oprah left at this stage.
9: I mean,
10: she didn't leave a letter, she just upped and ran away.
9: Yeah, but that's all right.
8: What was
9: the answer?
8: We don't have an answer. I'm so sorry, mate. In the next 10 minutes, I'm going to tell you where the hee-hee came from. We'll work that out.
11: Is that you, Fitzy?
8: And also, Kate, a question for you about why you've redesigned our office.
11: What do you...
8: You've brought some trophies in to our office and said clear everything out.
11: Well, they haven't made their way out of the Coles bag yet.
9: Yeah. Wow. And you deserve most improved. Well done, Kayla.

0: particular, how good is that Tame Impala fits in with Kate for your Thursday afternoon?
1: We are driving you home, guys.
0: And now we want to mind the gap.
2: Fitzy, Whipper and Kate's.
3: Attention all passengers, mind the gap.
4: Time for another round of mind the gap.
0: I know what you're thinking.
4: What?
0: Well, I'm not going to say it out loud, but mind the gap is being able to read the other person's mind.
4: Oh, my goodness. I hope you can't read my read my mind right now because you wouldn't be here.
5: When you're getting off a train as well, maybe, you know, use your mind as well because the gap, you can fall through the gap.
0: You can, mate. Mind the gap.
5: It happened to Tommy once. I pushed him pretty hard and I didn't think he was going to go down.
4: Oh, you get three rounds to try and read each other's minds. Guess the exact same word. Not sure if you've played before, but on the count of three, you'll both say a random word of your choosing. It can be any word you want. And then you'll both need to think what the next word is that you... Why are you saying that?
0: Nothing.
4: Why are you doing laughing at me when I try and explain this?
0: Because I know when we kick this off, Fitzy and I are going to be so far apart.
5: Yep.
4: You two are actually hopeless at this. After three rounds, you have to be saying the same word. And the trick is, to find the exact same word. So, for example, if Whipper says trick, here we go. If Whipper says trick and Fitzy says skateboard, I mean, the word could be Ollie. Yeah. So let's.
5: I would have gone kickflip to be
0: interesting.
5: Honest.
4: Yeah. Okay. Well, you're not a skater boy. Let's kick things off between you guys. Go first, Fitzy and Whipper. Here we go.
2: 3, 2, 1.
5: Countries.
4: What did you say, Fitz?
5: Country.
4: Okay, so Fitzy says country and Whip says...
0: Mums.
4: Mums.
0: Mum, like mum.
4: And country. Okay, let's just get into round two. Here we go.
2: 3, 2, 1.
0: Australia. Farmer wants a wife.
5: What?
4: Farmer wants a wife. So Whipper says farmer wants a wife. And Fitzy, what did you say?
0: Australia.
5: Australia.
4: Oh, okay.
5: I was just thinking of mums and country and it's also, yeah.
4: You got, well, this is a perfect example of the two of you not working together.
5: I think I know. And farmer wants a wife.
0: This makes sense.
4: Okay, here we go.
2: 3, 2, 1.
0: Bush.
5: Love. Love Bush.
4: So you know close. What? This is why we should play together because I had Bush on my brain as well.
0: I bet you did.
4: Okay.
2: Out of context, Kate.
4: I'm going to take you on now, Fitzy. Here we go.
2: 3, 2, 1.
4: Train.
5: Car.
0: Oh.
5: Damn, Daniel. Car and train.
4: Oh,
5: okay. Come on. We can
2: 3, 2, 1.
4: Transport.
5: Bus. Oh, damn. I thought you were going to go another form of transport.
0: I didn't think you were going to go generic either. I thought you were going to go another form of transport like Fitzy.
4: Yeah. Oh, did you think that? Well, I didn't because I have my own brain and bus I think of my own words.
5: Okay, let's think of it. Bus and transport along those themes.
4: No,
5: go
4: no.
5: Again.
2: 3, 2, 1.
4: Pedestrian.
5: Plane.
4: Pedestrian. I didn't mean pedestrian. I meant passenger. What did you say?
0: Plane. Another form of transport.
5: Transport.
4: Well, that was awful.
0: Can Tommy and I have a go? Because I think quite often we're linked here, Tommy.
5: Oh, okay.
4: What, you think the same things?
0: Yeah.
4: Ooh, how scary. All right. Tommy, are you up for a round?
5: Yes. Let's go.
0: Good luck,
4: okay.
0: Tom.
2: 3, 2, 1.
5: Pink.
0: Red.
5: Did you say pink?
0: Yep.
4: What did you say?
5: Red. This is amazing.
4: Oh, my goodness. Well, you guys are so in tune.
5: But see, those two colours, don't talk to each other.
0: I know.
4: Okay. I feel really nervous.
5: Isn't there? Yeah.
4: What's the obvious answer?
5: Give us the
4: Okay,
5: countdown.
4: All right, come on.
2: 3, 2, 1.
5: Blight. How do you make red with pink? You need white. My gosh, Whipfly, that was right there in front of you.
4: What did you say, Whipper?
0: I said blood.
5: Blood.
4: You said blood. Oh, my God. Blood. You can still get this.
0: Hang on. So what did you say?
4: You still get this.
5: I said white.
4: He said white. Yep. Tommy said white. And you said blood. White. Blood. Here we go.
2: 3.
4: Come on.
2: 2. 1.
5: Red.
6: Yeah!
0: As in, did you go red blood cells?
7: Red blood cells.
0: Yeah.
7: Yeah.
4: Oh, that
0: wow.
4: Is, wow.
0: In the rules, are you allowed to say the same word you said two guys ago?

0: Rosane, Bruno Mars, and Nobody's Fitzy Whipper. Okay, one day to the weekend. It's your Thursday night. Okay, Richie, what have you got?
1: Well, I've got this story for you. Not a great story. That is yet to be decided.
0: Well, no, go for it.
1: I just wanted to. I wasn't going to do this. You just brought it up about the fact that I've kind of just redecorated the office.
0: The office, yeah.
1: I haven't necessarily redecorated it yet, but I thought that perhaps there are things that in my home that I share with my daughter that I didn't think were redundant and unimportant, but it turns out they are.
0: So what, your daughter doesn't want them there? May doesn't want them in the house?
1: My trophies.
2: Oh, see, so, and then how long do you hold on to a trophy for?
0: How long do you display them for?
2: I mean, can I be honest with you? I would say for you, hold on to your gold logies. That's really important. The rest, just get rid of, mate.
0: Hey, Ollie.
1: What do you mean?
2: Like, I mean, hold on to the most important ones. Yeah. You can't. They do take up a lot of room. And
1: do you mean like this gold logie here?
0: Oh, mate. Look at
2: did
0: her.
2: You bring that into the office? Mate. I didn't see it.
0: They're all here. What's this one for?
1: Well, can I just explain it? Because I wasn't even going to get them out of the car, right? I put them in the Coles bag or Woolworths bag.
2: We went to your house one night and you had them set up and
0: they were all on display.
2: On the wall.
0: 50th TV Week Logie Award Most Popular Personality on Australian Television 2007.
1: They did. Kate originally, Ritchie. They didn't have the TV Week on the bottom, right?
2: Oh, yeah.
1: And then they start. Flip it up.
0: Yeah, but this
1: one doesn't have TV Week on the bottom. And then they realised when people held them up in the air, they were missing out on advertising moments.
0: Scotty Cam.
2: So you've got a limited edition one. That's amazing.
0: Scotty Cam turned his into a bottle opener.
1: Did he? That's cool.
0: So
1: did I hear you say where are the three silver logies?
2: I would get rid of the silver logies. No one cares about a silver logie.
0: So is silver logie second place or do you get a silver logie just for a different category?
1: It's a different category. It's not second place. Anyway, can I just explain because I'm feeling embarrassed about why they're here.
0: I can't read them. They're so old.
2: A bronze. You don't want a bronzed logie, that's for
0: most
2: sure.
0: Most popular actress on Australian TV.
1: I brought them in. I didn't bring all the radio awards or the AFI nomination and stuff like that.
0: Awesome.
1: But I just,
0: awesome. This is good.
1: No, the only reason I'm saying this is because I feel like this is the last hurrah because my awards have to come from the home and because they don't have any, like they don't give me any street cred in the house. This is because my daughter, she's 11 and they have had auditions for the school play.
0: Oh, wow.
2: Oh, yeah. Well, and you've put your hand up for a role.
0: It wouldn't surprise me.
1: No, I haven't. Can I tell you...
0: We're a double act.
1: Can I tell you how I think I actually skew too far the other way? Like, I quit the idea of being, pushy or anything in that department makes my skin crawl. I want my daughter to be her own person and have her own interests, although I was beside myself when she was cast as Mary in the Nativity play in kindergarten, right? Okay. But I kept that very quiet to myself. So she's got the audition for the play. She wants to audition, not for a singing role, just for a speaking role. And I have tried very gently on numerous occasions to say, hey, do you want to, I print the script up. Do you want to, run through the lines?
2: Do a reading.
0: Do you want to act
1: No, not even just a, no, it's okay, Mum, I've got it. No, I don't want to do it. So I was sent to my office.
0: Wow.
2: Yep.
1: Which is where I came across all these. And I wasn't allowed to hear her do the script, be involved, run lines with her. And I tried to do it in the car because it's the Wizard of Oz, right?
0: Yeah.
1: So there's can I at least do it for you?
2: Who's she going for? What role?
1: The Tin Man. So you have to go, oil, mouth.
2: Yeah, oil
1: mouth.
2: For my heart.
1: Put the thing in the thing. And she's she was beside herself.
0: At you doing it?
1: Yeah.
0: Do you know,
1: but I thought, I'm coming into my, so anyway, I don't even know what I'm talking about
0: Fitzy,
1: now.
0: This
1: but
0: is
1: so
0: devastating.
1: Nothing I've ever done means anything.
0: No, but the one thing you do means everything. You're her mum. She doesn't need the awards. You're her mum. Yeah, she wants you to be her mum.
1: I understand.
0: Fitzy, this is like your kids not wanting to kick the footy with you.
2: No, well, they did. They did to a certain age.
1: What about you?
2: The other thing that I would suggest is that May needs to forge her own awards.
1: I know that.
2: So, and can I tell you this? This is what, in our family, my old man still has an area in the house, yeah, the grandparents' house, where the awards are.
0: Of him,
2: right?
0: Of his, so or the yours? Kids,
2: no, of mine.
0: Right.
2: So the kids can go over, Kate, and whenever we go to Nan and Pop's place, they go into that room and they look around. And it's a great way of doing it because it's the one thing, when they go over there, they look, they're actually interested in looking at a scrapbook or looking at awards. But if you've got it at home all the time, it's a it's embarrassing for the kids' mates. Like, they're like,
1: ugh. Yeah, I don't have it out on display in, like, the lounge room or something.
2: Oh, we do there. Have
1: them. I actually there, don't. Hey, I don't. They're up so high. I had to get a chair. Look at the dust on these. I had... There's dust in here.
3: There's dust in here.
0: Thanks, Alan.
1: I had to get a chair to get these. Down her throat.
0: I think they're great.
1: Put it down, like, please. It's very precious.
0: I do think they're great. Tommy, what I'm concerned about...
2: Yeah.
0: ...is slowly our office is turning into a bit of a shrine for me as Richie.
1: No, it's not.
0: So not
1: I don't
0: only
1: even have a laptop. I don't even have a keyboard.
0: Now, not only do we have we have all the Logies, right?
2: Yeah.
0: We've got a truckload of metalwork.
2: Heaps.
0: Then we've got the painting Arndt did, right?
1: That's
0: not that's hanging in the office as well.
1: That's not
0: and every day by day, Kate just continues to sneak another item of hers into the office. Yeah. It's like her dream come true.
1: Actually sounds like quite a good idea.
2: Could we take one silver Logie, melt it down and turn it into something else?
0: Jewelry.
2: Into a Fitzy Whipper, a Kate sort of memento.
1: No.
2: Could we do that, Kate? You've got so many. Just get rid of one. Like,
0: do you know what,
2: honestly,
0: Fitz?
2: Come on.
0: You look at the cost of living and you look at the value of gold.
1: That's not gold. Now, if it was gold, it
0: gold
1: wouldn't look like that.
0: What do you reckon? It's full of lead. So we could actually melt this down and think how much money we could give to charity by selling this. Like, you do something. Actually do something.
2: It doesn't have to be a charity.
0: Be nice.
2: Like, it's
1: don't knock it on the desk.
0: I mean, it would be nice.
2: Oh, be careful.
0: To give money to some people that need it
1: instead of just bragging
0: about
1: anyway,
0: your past.
1: I
0: go and put it on the shelf with the other ones. We're really proud of you, mate. I'm sorry May doesn't care. Do you know what you said to me before? What about you?
1: Oh, yeah, what's your skill?
0: Yeah.
1: That the kids don't want to get involved.
0: Well, they don't want to get involved in anything because I'm not good at anything. I'm still trying to work that out, but when I do, it's going to be big.
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7: There's an emergency incident in Brunswick on Sydney Road. It's blocked in both directions between Brunswick Road and Glen Lyon Road. Trams are also affected. Jump onto Lygon Street instead. There's a crash being cleared in Narre Warren on the Princess Highway, citybound before Cranbourne Road. The left-hand lane is out of action. We've got an incident in Eltham on Main Road at Napoleon Street. There are delays in both directions. Emergency works after an earlier rollover crash on the Ring Road, Greensboro bound at Plenty Road. Speeds are down to 40. 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Down to 10 degrees overnight, a wet 16 tomorrow, 12 degrees now on Melbourne's Nova 100.
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38: You've been writing since you were 12, I read. Is that right?
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38: 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The first song?
37: 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It actually got me 2 weeks mandatory therapy at my school. It was Wednesdays are the worst days of my life. And I sang it at my school talent show.
38: I thought it was Monday.
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0: How good is that? The Great Divide on Nova, Fitzy, Whipper, Kate. It is your Thursday evening. This is a dangerous one, guys, and I knew it would end up here. Let's talk about a bit of AI, and let's also talk about ex-partners. So if you can imagine that you could recreate anybody, so not only their sound, but their thinking, through a photo you could digitally create
1: a person. Could be any worse.
0: Well, it depends who your ex was, I suppose. Well,
1: you're walking away from the relationship, aren't you?
2: Well, maybe they've walked away from you. I'm not saying I agree. I mean, anything AI makes me feel uncomfortable anyway. I don't even like looking at a photo of a son anymore because I don't know if it's a son or not.
0: So true. Fitzy, I mean, I'm not going to go through the whole back catalogue of your love life, but I know Kate Fisher played a part.
2: Did you go out with Kate Fisher?
1: No.
0: God, so did you not know that?
2: Kate Fisher, the model.
1: Well, this is personal information.
0: I thought we were spoken about Kate Fisher on air like 100 times.
2: Who's Kate Fisher?
1: That's not her name anymore.
0: What's her name now?
2: Oh my gosh.
1: You know where you're going here.
0: No.
2: What are you doing?
0: Sephora, is it? I don't know why you've gone shy on your history of dating Kate Fisher.
1: No, well, I've never spoken about
0: it. Yes, you have, mate.
1: No, I haven't.
0: Yes, you have.
1: No, because she doesn't want to talk about it.
0: How do you know?
1: We have had this conversation before, haven't we?
0: Probably on air.
3: Yeah, I don't know, but I mean, there are other parts to this story.
0: Oh, thank you, Tom. So Tom's advising me to move on. So what they're suggesting you do, if you can create not only the image, the personality, and the sound of that person.
2: Yeah.
0: Let's say there's a video of them on Instagram and then you decide
2: having
0: to... Having fun. And then you decide to take that image and that voice. You can then program that as an AI. So then you can not only just have, I suppose, a digital version of that person, you can then put that into a robot.
2: They don't belong to you.
1: I don't understand why anyone's
2: even allowed to do this. When you break up with someone and they walk away,
0: I agree.
2: They are your ex. They've made a choice and maybe you even have as well.
1: Exactly. So someone that you loved have walked away from you and you are continuing to hold on through a robot. How sad is that?
2: I think it's actually healthy. It's quite creepy.
0: Oh, no, it's weird. It's very, very weird.
2: I didn't know which side of the fence you were on.
0: Oh, no, God, no. There's nothing healthy about this at all, but it's a trend for lonely people in China that they talk about this fling they had a while ago and all of a sudden they want to relive that and now they have not only the robot with the AI inside it,

0: they have a division where they can recreate the face in an artificial plastic mask that goes on the robot.
1: If they could do this, could it also work for you? Say you have a video of your ex where they're being really annoying or lazy, for example.
0: Yeah.
1: But you still really love them. But to guard you from ever feeling as though you ever want to get back with them, you could create a robot with their likeness of them just sitting on the couch
0: being
1: and doing
0: slob.
1: Nothing so that you can go, I really, really miss them. Well, no.
0: No, you don't.
1: See
0: no,
1: this
2: it reminds you of the things that you disliked about them. That's not a bad idea.
0: So you'd walk into your house, Kate, there's just 10 blokes on the couch drinking beer, and you'd be able to go, no. I'm glad I moved on. How have I gone through that? Is everyone happy? Everyone happy with me?
2: It'll be fine edit.
0: Mate.
2: When we
0: go live.
2: You won't notice.
0: No, we're not live.
2: You won't notice.
0: No, you won't have a clue.
2: All a rehearsal.
0: We'll cut all of that out. 3, 2, 1. We'll go from the top.
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4: Nova 100. There's a crash on the Monash Freeway heading outbound before the South Gippsland Freeway. It's taken out the emergency lane. An emergency incident in Brunswick has Sydney Road closed in both directions between Brunswick Road and Glen Lyon Road. Trams also affected. We've got a collision in Narrabourne on the Princess Highway citybound before Cranbourne Road. The left-hand lane is out of action. Also a collision in Burwood East on Springvale Road, southbound at Highbury Road. 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Down to 10 degrees overnight, a wet 16 tomorrow, 17 degrees and rain for Saturday. We've got 12 degrees now on Melbourne's Nova 100.
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0: remix. Tommy, we're going to play it tomorrow night heading into the weekend as well.
1: You bet.
0: It's your Thursday evening. Thank you for tuning in, Australia. Fitzy, Whipper, Kate.
1: Does the street names in your suburb have a theme to them? 13, 24, 10.
2: Yes.
1: Ours do. Oh, okay, I want to talk about Friends because this is over in Texas. If you're driving through Taylor, a suburb just out of Austin, Texas, I tell you what, we're there for you when the rain starts to fall because every street sign is dedicated entirely to the legendary sitcom Friends.
0: Oh, you're kidding me.
2: Is it?
1: Yep, there's Janice Road. Remember Janice? Janice was in there?
2: Janice!
1: Yemen Road, that was named after the time Chandler was so desperate to avoid breaking up with Janice that he claimed that he was moving to a different continent and actually had to board the plane when she showed up to say goodbye, Yemen.
2: Are these new developments? They have to be because you wouldn't... imagine if they came in and started changing, you know, a George or a Smith Street or something.
0: Yeah, it must be a new area.
1: Well, there's Gunther Way.
2: Is this all from Friends? He was the blonde guy, wasn't he?
1: Yep.
2: That worked at the cafe.
0: What's the theme in your area?
2: I'm not saying because that would identify my area.
0: Well, no. I don't need to say the street.
1: I'll talk about mine.
0: What are you?
2: Yeah.
1: So ours have been inspired by Western Australian towns.
0: Oh.
1: So we've got Albany Avenue, Bunbury Road, Collie Avenue, Esperance Street. We've got, we used to live on Quinana Crescent, Norseman Street, Wembley Street.
2: Yeah.
1: So councils must get, it must be hard naming so many new streets that come into the area that you need a theme behind it.
2: Yeah, well, sometimes they'll name it. I spoke to someone the other day and he just was part of the development of that area and they named the final street in, you know, the cul-de-sac after him.
0: Oh, that's great. I like that.
1: See, that's good. Natalie, is there a theme where you live?
3: Is that me?
0: Yeah, go ahead, Nat.
3: Yay, I've never been on the radio. Oh. This is fun.
0: Oh, we love you, Nat. Now is your time to shine.
3: They're all poets' names.
0: Yeah.
3: Yep. So there's Austin Avenue, Poets Grove, Tennyson Street, Scott Street, Rossay Avenue, and they're all poets.
0: I love that.
2: Oh, that is good.
0: Tommy, can we give them that? Yeah, go ahead, Nat.
3: Can I add one more thing? That in the little area next to me in the same suburb, there's all like water elements. So they're like Tide Street and Foam Street and Spray Street.
1: Oh, that is crazy. Oh, Natalie, first time on radio, $150 to spend at Chemist Warehouse. Well done, Nat.
3: Yay, thank you so much.
0: Good on you, Nat. Thanks for calling.
2: She didn't muck it up with all the nerves.
1: Koa's 11 years of age. What connects the streets near you, Koa?
4: In our area, all of the street names are music composers.
0: Oh. Mm-hmm. Give us a few.
1: So what have you got?
4: Medeo Court, Handel Court.
0: Wow.
2: Beethoven.
0: Mozart, yeah. I love that. I mean,
2: maybe.
1: Koa, very
2: Handel
1: good.
2: Is a, yeah,
0: that's not bad at all. Thank you.
1: Cindy, your relates to sports. What's yours, Cindy?
5: Cricketers.
0: Okay, who you got?
1: Who you got?
5: We've got Bradman, Morris,
0: Trumper. Oh, where are you in Barrow? Where do you live, Sydney? Whereabouts?
5: Menai.
0: Okay, New South Wales. Menai.
5: The Menai Hawks, Kate.
2: Go the Hawks. Go the Hawks. How are they going? Oh, anyway, don't worry. We'll finish this conversation after the show. Let me know.
1: Kate played for the Menai Hawks not long ago. Helen, Kate might know this one. What's the theme in your area, Helen?
6: It was wines, and it was when I lived in Escol Park. And so everything was, it was Cabernet, Semillon, Muscat, everything you could think of. But I don't think there was a Sauvignon Blanc.
2: Well, that's a bit long.
6: Was
0: there a Headache Avenue?
2: Schooner Drive?
1: Does everyone come out for a street party with a glass of wine? I feel like you have to, don't you?
6: I think I lived on the main street, so we didn't really do street parties. We do a lot more of that on Northern Beaches now.
2: Escol Park to the Northern Beaches,
1: Tommy, I think your theme is serial killers in Australia.
7: Oh, well.
0: I noticed a theme in New York when I went there once. It was like one, Punching two, Wagner, three, four. Tommy, could you imagine? No one would move into that. No wonder when it comes to those...
7: I wonder when it comes to those streets, there's still going to be a fancier street compared to the others, isn't there?
2: Oh, yeah, if you get the headline. Yeah. If you get the headline.
7: I'm on Champlain Avenue.
2: Yeah.
8: Oh, yeah, like Mayfair or something.
7: Yeah, that's exactly that's right. Cool. Ricky Lee and Tim, they are in next. And tomorrow, Joel Creasy. He's got Graham Norton co-hosting with him. What? From 1 o'clock tomorrow. Love Graham Norton.
1: Joel.
7: Mm-hmm. And for Friday, the good news is Riddle Time returns. Enjoy your Thursday night. We're out of here. Have a good one.
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11: There's a crash on the Monash Freeway heading outbound before the South Gippsland Freeway. It's taken out the emergency lane. Delays are back past Wellington Road. An emergency incident in Brunswick has Sydney Road blocked in both directions between Brunswick Road and Glen Lyon Road. Trams are also affected. A crash in Narrabri on the Princess Highway citybound before Cranbourne Road. And a crash at the Melbourne Airport on Sunbury Road heading outbound before Oaklands Road. The IGA 3-day sale starts tomorrow. 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Down to 10 degrees overnight, a wet 16 tomorrow, 12 degrees now on Melbourne's Nova 100.
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14: Good evening, I'm Michelle Stevenson. Three of the four ISIS brides are expected to face charges tonight after touching down in Sydney and Melbourne. The Australian citizens have flown home with 9 children after spending the last 7 years in a Syrian refugee camp. But Shadow Home Affairs Minister John O'Dunham says they should never have been issued a passport in the first place.
15: Under the Passports Act 2005, I think it's Section 14, there is a capacity for the minister to revoke a passport or not issue a passport on the basis of national security concern.
14: The federal government has announced its East Coast gas reservation policy, which will require exporters to save 20% for Australian consumers. The new rules will start from July next year and won't disturb existing contracts with overseas buyers. Speaking on Sky, Treasurer Jim Chalmers is confident the new rules won't stifle investment.
16: It's very attuned to our international obligations, very attuned to the need for investment.
10: because okay. gas is such an important part of the
16: energy transformation. So it won't cool the investment?
10: We don't believe so.
14: Tabcorp is facing an investigation from the anti-money laundering regulator. It's over serious concerns about its ability to prevent illegal activity on its platform. A lifeline for the North Adelaide Golf Course as LIV's future remains unclear. It'll be the new home of the Australian Golf Open from 2028 after undergoing a major redevelopment. And Khloe Kardashian has revealed the reason why she doesn't go to Coachella. The reality star admitting that the one and only time she attended the music festival, she was drugged at an off-site party. Here's what's leading Nine News tonight.
17: Thanks, Michelle. Hello, I'm Tom Steinford.
18: And I'm Alicia Loxley. Soccer thugs get a swift kick as the Premier overturns Fed Square's World Cup ban.
19: Because I'm not going to let a few dickheads get in the way.
17: Charges expected as the ISIS brides touch down in Melbourne.
20: Where they can both face the full force of the law and also be de-radicalised.
18: And let it snow, our early winter blast.
21: Yeah, it's cold, but it's so fun.
17: Don't worry, you haven't missed the news. You can start over on Nine Now. Lift your game
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23: Ricky Lee and Tim.
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27: Turn it up, Ricky Lee.
23: Oh, my goodness.
28: Nova. Welcome to Thursday afternoon. We have kind of made it. It's the weekend. The Hawks are playing tonight.
23: It's like, basically come on. The weekend.
28: Get into it.
23: Love a Thursday.
28: And Rove is touring the country with his show, which is celebrating his 25 years on telly, basically. So I cannot wait to see that.
23: I cannot wait.
28: He's here, but guess what else is happening? It's out today. It's out now. Billie Eilish's Hit Me Hard and Soft, the 3D movie, directed by, just like the greatest director of all time.
23: The one and only.
28: Titanic, Avatar.
23: James Cameron.
28: True Lies. Was it True Lies? Did he do it as well? That's a film.
23: That's
28: now
23: a film.
28: He's taking his talents to Billie Eilish because he was a huge Billie Eilish fan. He is a huge Billie Eilish fan. And he approached her asking if he could be involved. And the epic results are in cinemas now. And we caught up with Billie Eilish. You'll hear our chat after this. It's Bruno Mars.

0: Shout out to my ex, Little Mix, the Savo on Nova.
1: Shout out.
2: Shout out. What's up?
0: It is Ricky Lee and Tim. We're going to talk about heroes stepping in, doing things that people like me aren't tough enough to do.
2: Yeah.
0: Stepping in when things get rough and tough out there.
2: You know, we're more stand and watch type people and film and send to everyone we know.
0: Now, I've seen Billie Eilish a stack of times live. We interviewed her together.
2: We did.
0: And now you can see her in 3D at the cinemas. Hit
2: I
0: me hard and
2: wait
0: soft.
2: For this.
0: The 3D doco is out now. Have a little listen to this chat.
1: Could you smell my co-host for a second? Because I want you to give me a 1 out of 10.
3: Oh, I know that.
0: There you do.
3: Oh, that's Eilish original.
2: It's so delicious.
1: I was hoping you were going to go, she smells awful.
3: Thank you for wearing that.
2: It's so nice.
1: Oh, I'm wearing it like proxy.
2: Yeah, I rubbed myself on him a bit.
1: I saw you for the first time when you were 16. You played a little pub in Sydney called the Lansdowne Hotel. Like what? Because Ricky's a singer. She also used to do her gigs really young.
2: From like 15 in like pubs and bars and clubs. And
1: how has that shaped you, you know, being a little pub rat from such a young age?
3: I know. Well, what's so funny is like I started touring here when I was 15 and I was playing clubs that I couldn't have gone into if I wanted to, like as a attendee, let's say. And so my fans couldn't even get in.
2: Yeah.
3: That was definitely weird. Like being too young to be in the room but being on the stage.
2: Yeah.
3: Very fascinating. I'm sure you get that.
2: Well, I remember doing like my grade 10 maths homework. Everyone just assumed that I was in uni, but I was like buried in a textbook in between my shows, and I wasn't even supposed to be in there. But it's such a weird thing, just as a kid, essentially being around and in such an adult environment. One of the things I admire so much about you is that you're so sure of who you are, and you were from such a young age, you're still a baby, but like, where did that come from? You're so sure of what you want to say and how you want to say it and who you are. Like, where the hell does that come from?
3: Girl. Like, I don't
2: really
3: know.
2: Are you just faking it?
3: Right? I know. Sometimes I'm like, maybe I am. But I mean, my mom is there, standing there behind this.
1: Hello.
3: Hiding behind the pillar or whatever. But I've been pretty sure of myself since I was a kid. Like, that's kind of who I've always been.
1: Is that right, mom? Is that a correct?
3: Yeah. Okay. Very strong-willed and very... But it's funny because being a teenager is, like, terrible, like, horrible. Mm. And not feeling like you like who you are or wishing you were like somebody. You know, I've had so much of that. And it's funny that, you know, I kind of give off this, like, very sure of myself thing, which I guess I am. But I think what was really challenging was I was very sure of myself, or, like, I talked a lot of game about being sure of myself is really what I mean. In a lot of interviews when I was like 15 and 16. And then you grow up and you're like, oh, I don't know if I agree with that girl. Like,
2: well, you change, right?
3: You change, you age, you change. Like, that's what life is about, is changing. And so it's funny that, like, I don't know, whatever.
2: But I think, though, like, it's even just like having the vision or just knowing where to channel whatever that was. And as you're changing and all of that weird teenage angst and all of that, you know, you knew where to channel it and exactly how to articulate and distill like every little feeling into your music, which is not something that everybody can do.
3: Yeah.
2: So because you are so freakishly talented and we're also like in awe of you, Jasmine, please tell us something you f***ed at.
3: Oh my God. I'm really bad with like time.
2: Yeah.
3: Time management.
1: Because you have about 15 people who know
2: people.
1: Does music focus you though? Is that why you think?
3: Yeah, well, that's the other thing is like I can hyperfixate big time. I can focus in a way that's like kind of weird for a really long period of time, but only if it's something I really care about.
2: Yeah.
3: But yeah, music does that. Music and performing too.
2: Can I ask you one final question? What is your favorite song of yours?
3: Whoa. The whole, all of it? The whole catalog?
2: Every single one. Because I'm going to crank that on my way home.
3: I feel like I don't want to be annoying, but I really love the new album so much.
2: Yeah.
3: Like, I feel, it's the kind of thing where I'm like, every time, and I'm not even trying to like, blow smoke up my own ass, but
2: please do, or we will.
3: But I truly, like, when I play that album, I feel so good. I just like love it so much. And it makes me feel like myself. I feel like anytime I feel really anxious or just not good about the world and something's wrong, if I play my own music, it really
4: But even from lunch
3: really
4: to Wildflowers, but at all, we love it so much.
0: We have to get out of here, we're being told, but congratulations on the album.
3: Thank you guys so much.
0: Of course.
3: Yay!
0: How good is she? I got to see her live first when she was 16 years old with her brother at a little pub in Sydney, and now you can see her on the big screen in IMAX in 3D.
5: Are you taking your daughter, who's the hugest fan?
0: I'm going to be taking my daughter.
5: Yes.
0: Yeah. Remember, she came to your house before the gig in Sydney.
5: Yeah, she did her makeup.
0: Dressed as Billie Eilish.
5: Oh, so cute. And watching her watch Billie Eilish was the greatest thing. She's like, she made me see the concert in a whole other light.
0: She
5: it was very
0: is a
5: cool.
0: Proper fan.
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8: 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A crash be cleared on the Monash Freeway heading outbound before the South Gippsland Freeway has delays back past Wellington Road. An emergency incident in Brunswick has Sydney Road closed in both directions between Brunswick Road and Glen Lyon Road. Trams also affected. And a crash in Narre Warren on the Princess Highway citybound before Cranbourne Road. One lane is out of action. 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Down to 10 degrees overnight, a wet 16 tomorrow, 12 degrees now on Melbourne's Nova 100.
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0: Harry Styles is engaged to an American girl.
1: He might be.
0: Oh, Dick, almost got you.
1: Almost didn't. You almost got me.
0: He definitely is. Rove, see you very soon. Go check him out if he is in a town near you. He's all over the place. I think he is playing Sydney tomorrow night and then all over the place. So comedy.com.au for Rove. He's coming up in a second. But now let's talk about some local heroes who are way, way, way tougher and braver than us. Because poor old Uncle Dan. Dan Murphy's.
1: You know? Oh, I was like...
0: Because Dan Murphy's is a real person.
1: Is it our Dan?
0: No, Uncle Dan. Footage has captured bystanders stepping in to help two teens, stopping two teens, in fact, who were trying to steal from Uncle Dan. Okay, have a look at this. We've got some audio.
1: Okay.
0: Trying to steal booze.
1: Good on you.
0: Stepping into the Central Coast Dan Murphy's.
1: Hoodies on, sunnies on, and they're just trying to walk out with
0: walking
1: alcohol.
0: Walking out with booze.
1: And we all want to do that, but we all follow the rules.
0: So you can't steal booze and you can't drink booze if you're underage. So naughty.
1: But good on those guys, like really stood out the front of where they were trying to walk out and really like told them, no,
0: really
1: this is not
0: them.
1: Happening.
0: But if I saw that happening at my local dance, I'd just pretend I didn't see it.
1: No, you'd do what I would do. You and I would be together and we'd stand at an adjacent aisle and we would...
0: And just watch.
1: Watch.
0: Yeah, 100%. Maria, did you step in?
2: So I'm Irish and all my family are overseas, obviously in Ireland, and I was called home within 24 hours to go and see a family member who was sick. But in the meantime, I was meant to go to Vietnam on holiday. So I went to Ireland and then on my way back, everything was fine. And on my way back, I had to go, you know, all the way to Ho Chi Minh City.
1: Okay.
2: So I was on the plane from one of the connections from Doha to Ho Chi Minh City, and I was sitting at the back of the plane near the bathroom facility. And out of the corner of my eye, I saw this woman who just collapsed near the toilet. Anyway, she ended up having, she had a stroke. She'd passed out and she didn't speak English.
1: Yeah.
2: And the airline crew asked for some medical help. And so I waited because I thought maybe there might have been a doctor on the plane and I'm a nurse. So I waited and waited. And anyway, nobody came forward. So I came forward and we had to sit with this lady, check her vital signs. And she was quite unwell. But we were mid-flight. We were over the ocean. So there was no way of diverting the plane or stopping or anything. So for about 5 hours... I just sat with her and we observed her with the airline staff until we arrived in Ho Chi Minh City, and then all of the paramedics at the end came on the plane to take the lady.
1: Good on you. That's, I've travelled a lot and I hear those calls a lot on the plane. Is there a doctor on the plane?
0: Do you?
1: You always, yeah, so often. It happens a lot. I mean, nothing serious happened, but one time... Rich is going to kill me for saying this.
0: Yeah.
1: He went to the bathroom on the plane and he was taking a while and I was like, get a girl. Thought he was having a good time and he really wasn't. I'm sitting there watching a movie and I just see him like crawling up the aisle.
0: Yeah.
1: And I just saw this hand come up from the ground.
0: What happened?
1: And he was white and dripping wet. And he must have, like, his blood pressure must have dropped and his blood sugars and all of that. And they had to put him on oxygen at the front.
0: Oh, my God. Did you go back to your movie?
1: Of course I did.
0: Yeah, yeah. Okay. Hello, Jocelyn. What is your local hero story?
3: So out towards Warraganda Dam, there's a national park called Bent's Basin. It's like a giant lake or lagoon of some sort. Some kids were playing on one side of the lagoon, jumping off some rocks, and decided it would be a great idea to swim across. There were probably 10 of them and did it in two groups. In the second group, one of them wasn't a strong swimmer.
1: Yeah.
3: So halfway through the lagoon, he starts going under and screaming for help. None of his friends basically go back. One of them kind of dawdles around and starts yelling, "Somebody help." I've been swimming since I was little, you know, rough seas and everything being Australia and camping and stuff. So I kind of swam from one side, from the other side and met him in the middle. And because he was in such a panic, he took me under a couple of times, but managed to get him to calm down and float on his back and then swam him all the way back to shore.
0: Thank God for people like you, Jocelyn.
1: Yes, Jocelyn.
0: As opposed to those teens at the Dan Murphy's who were trying to steal a lagoon bag. Jocelyn actually jumped in, saved the day.

0: Amy Shark here on Nova. It is Ricky, Lee and Tim. Happy Thursday, Arvo. Time to meet our next quick draw guest.
1: Our next guest is a comedian and one of Australia's most successful television hosts.
2: Thank you, Lady Gaga.
3: Yes, the White Stripes.
2: And it's these things we love.
1: He spent decades on our screens, won a few Logies, and always thought of the mums.
2: Say hi to your mum for me.
3: Say hi to your mum for me.
2: Say hi to your mum for me.
1: Please welcome Rove.
4: Why you pre-produce an intro?
0: How many Logies? You said heaps. How many?
5: Heaps.
6: Like more. Are you embarrassed of the amount of Logies?
5: No, I'm not. I just find in the country we live in, just say I've done well and leave it at that.
0: Yeah, you have.
5: It's on Wikipedia or something, as is a whole lot of other stuff.
6: If someone can be bothered, they'll find it.
5: They'll find it.
0: They'll find it. And that's why I'm very excited about the concept of tonight's guest tomorrow night.
5: Yes.
0: Because it's about your 25 years on the telly and the things that you got up to.
5: This was initially just going to be, just a simple fun Q&A session, an audience with. And then I decided...
0: Does that mean no prep?
5: Yeah, that was honestly, that was the idea.
0: I'm going to book
6: really
0: the room, sell
5: this
0: will
5: be the easiest gig I've ever done. And then I thought, well, if I'm going to tell some of the stories from the years doing the telly...
0: That's why I'm very excited about the concept of tonight's guest tomorrow night.
5: Yes.
0: Because it's about your 25 years on the telly and all the things that you got up to.
5: This was initially just going to be, just a simple fun Q&A session, an audience with.

0: from the years doing the TV show. I should probably show some of the clips.
1: Right.
0: And next thing you know, that's the bulk of the show. And I was cutting this thing together the week before it opened. Week of, like day before, I've got a tech going, we don't have any files in the system. Anyway, it's come up a treat and I love doing it.
2: I remember watching, I used to watch you every single
1: night. Yeah,
2: I was obsessed. So all of us were. And I remember there's one interview you did that really stands out to me is you had, because Beyonce, who famously does not do interviews now,
0: yes,
2: she really doesn't.
0: Yes.
2: She was there, sitting
0: Foxy
2: there with
0: Cleopatra.
2: You. Foxy Cleopatra.
0: Had the
2: she
0: afro.
2: Had her afro and her Bootylicious costume on.
0: Yes,
2: but like, but didn't perform. Is that right?
0: She no, she didn't.
2: She did.
0: She had performed with Destiny Child.
2: Yes.
0: Destiny's Child, and then we had her on because that was for the Austin Powers movie.
2: That's right.
0: So she was not there to perform.
2: That's
0: she
2: right.
0: was
2: she
0: just
2: was,
0: there on
2: she
0: her
2: was there
0: own.
2: In I a forget. Sparkly
1: she was in
2: little
1: that.
2: Triangle.
0: It's
2: crystal
0: funny
2: bikini.
0: Because. Over the years, people would come on the show, and usually, if they're a musical act, they'd be performing just up the road in the big arena in Melbourne. And so it got to the point where I just had free access to pull up in the car park at the back of the building, go through the back into my seat, watch the show, leave. And in
2: Same.
0: Doing so, you would see people backstage before the show.
2: Yeah.
0: I went and saw, quick side tangent, Coldplay,
2: yes.
0: who then I did an interview with them the next day in the building and talked about the show.
2: Yep.
0: And Chris Martin said, why did you not say hi after the show if you were here last night? And I said, oh, because I didn't want to just assume. And he's like, you don't come to a show and then not say hi afterwards. And I went, I'm
1: Unless
0: so sorry.
1: Having an affair on the big screen.
0: Well, of course. And then you duck, throw the woman aside and stop, drop and roll.
2: What a moment.
0: So then next time I'm in there is for Beyonce.
2: Yeah.
0: So I've gone to see the concert and then afterwards went backstage and went, oh, I'd just like to go see Beyonce, please. And they came out and went, Beyonce's not taking any guests today. Chris Martin!
2: I love that.
1: I also have to say, you've hosted the Arias 3 times.
0: Yes.
1: I've only hosted twice.
0: 3rd time's a charm.
1: Well, this is the year and there's still no call yet. But that's okay.
0: What's the big 40th?
1: It's the 40th.
0: That's massive.
1: Unless
0: for the
1: we
0: Arias.
1: All just do a link.
0: That's
1: like
0: what we should do.
1: We get
0: should
1: everybody
0: do just
1: together.
0: Rotating hosts.
1: No, but
0: I
1: wanted to say, because it always meant the most when you came up, because a lot of people obviously say you're doing a good job even if you're not, but it always meant a lot when you came up to me after those nights to say it, because obviously watched you do it for so many years.
0: It's terrifying.
1: It really is.
0: And, and it's what I do. Like performing on a big stage like that in front of a live crowd, on a live show.
1: Yeah.
0: Because that was the other thing. Like for me, when we were doing it, it would be broadcast live. And I know now it's a lot of it gets chopped up and it's like this part's on YouTube and that part's
1: Yeah, 2/3 is on Paramount. 1/3 might be on YouTube.
2: Yeah.
1: The red carpet's on 7.
0: Yeah. I think this year a QR code will go on the screen and you just scan that and it will be your app of choice will download this show.
1: And also tonight,
0: but
1: Taskmaster.
0: But you did a great job.
1: Oh, you
0: killed it.
2: Yeah,
0: and it was
2: so
0: also,
2: much.
0: I don't think it's telling tales out of school, a little bit last minute the first time.
1: Yeah, very much. So.
0: And then, but you did such a great job. We got to get you back for the following year with a bit of prep.
1: With a bit of prep this time. Yeah. Thank you very much.
0: Great job.
1: Okay, next we're going to play a game of Quick Draw. Our Prime Minister is here with the rules. Have a listen.
3: I'm Anthony Albanese and these are the official Quick Draw rules. Tim will give a category and a letter. The first to yell out a correct answer gets a point. The first answer you yell out is locked in. Best out of 7 wins. Ultimately, Tim will exercise his discretion.
1: Ever interviewed the PM?
0: I have.
1: Okay, no worries.
0: Do you know what I love? I love Albanese's one that not enough people do an impression of. Back in the day, everyone would do a Bob Hawke. Everybody loved a John Howard.
2: Yep.
0: Albanese got a great sort of way of speaking that I love doing.
2: Say discretion.
0: Discretion. It's like he's got like gum. I don't know what it is. It's like he's got gum in his mouth that he's trying to not swallow. I love it.
3: Ultimately,
0: Tim will exercise his discretion. His discretion.
1: Practice discretion will come back and play for real. Name a celebrity starting with R.
2: Rove.
1: There you go. He's here. Quick draw for real when
0: what's
1: we
0: up,
1: come
0: just
1: back.
0: Just warming up.
4: 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Melbourne traffic.
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6: 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Crash being cleared on the Monash Freeway heading outbound before the South Gippsland Freeway. An emergency incident in Brunswick has Sydney Road blocked between Brunswick Road and Glen Lyon Road. Trams also affected. And a crash on Sunbury Road heading outbound passing the Melbourne Airport before Oaklands Road.

0: 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Down to 10 degrees overnight, a wet 16 tomorrow, 11 degrees now on Melbourne Snow for 100.
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0: Ricky Lee and Tim on this Thursday afternoon. Go Hawks tonight. They're playing in Perth. Go Hawks. Nova Boy Jams coming up in a second. The Matty Rowe Show as well. He's more with Rowe.
1: Yeah.
2: Ricky Lee and Tim's Quick Draw.
0: Robert Manis is here.
3: I'm laser focused.
0: Here we go. It's best of seven. Question number one. Name a type of dessert starting with I.
3: Ice cream.
1: Oh.
0: Bang.
1: Takes no prisoners. I like it.
3: Okay.
0: Question two. Name a really type of transport starting with B.
3: Bus.
0: Ricky.
3: That is tight.
0: And you both are, so that's really annoying. Name a holiday destination starting with I.
1: Indonesia.
0: Okay.
3: Okay.
0: If you wish.
3: I like what we're doing.
0: Name a Marvel character starting with T.
3: Thor.
0: Oh, right. Two each.
3: With a funny T too, not the one you'd think.
0: Thor.
3: Thor.
0: Name a famous DJ starting with C.
1: It's Calvin Harris.
3: Oh.
0: What's the score? It's 3-2.
3: 3-2.
0: 3-2. Rove, if you get this, you've won.
1: What?
0: Name.
1: No.
0: No, Ricky, if you get this, you've won.
3: There we go.
0: Sorry, wait, shut up.
3: Or it's a tie.
1: Shut up.
3: Stop having fun.
1: Everyone, shut
0: name
1: up.
0: Name a lolly starting with S.
1: Sour Patch Kids.
0: Okay, cool. Thank you very much.
3: Sour Patch Kids.
0: Nate, go to your television.
3: I was
0: going to
3: say sugar. Sugar something.
0: So lovely to see you. Thanks for coming
3: in. Thank you, team.
1: Thank you, Rove. We love you.
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11: Good evening. An incident in Brunswick still has Sydney Road blocked between Brunswick Road and Glen Lyon Road. Take Lygon Street instead. Trams are also impacted. There's a crash on the Teller Freeway inbound entry from English Street. The left-hand lane blocked with speed back to 40. Outside Melbourne Airport, a crash on Sunbury Road outbound approaching Oaklands Road. On the Monash Freeway, a bit of congestion outbound before Warragul Road, then again from Eastlink to Belgrave Hallam Road, and the Eastern Freeway slow outbound from Burke Road to Bulleen Road. The IGA three-day sale starts tomorrow. Sunrise Jasmine Rice 1 kilo, just $2.25. 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You can't beat local. Down to 10 tonight, tomorrow showers, 16 the expected top. Right now in the city it's 12 degrees on Melbourne's Nova 100.
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1: Nova 100.
2: Melbourne Airport, we have a crash on Sunbury Road outbound before Oaklands Road, causing some congestion in both directions. Ferny Creek, emergency roadworks for Mount Dandenong Tourist Road northbound after Sherbrooke Road. That's blocking the left-hand lane and bringing the speed limit down to 40 kilometres an hour. You best to take it easy through the area. And in Rockbank, a reminder that Hopkins Road is closed at the rail line for level crossing works. You best to take Leakes Road, Creeks Road and Grand Boulevard Road instead. Most of us take our sight for granted. 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Possible showers tomorrow with tops of 16. Tonight will get down to 10 degrees. Right now it's 12 degrees on Melbourne's Nova 100.
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She'll be all right. 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
8: Wow.
7: And life is good.
8: Night. Tonight is a celebration. My name is Maddie Rowe. Producer Alicia is here.
9: Hello.
8: We celebrate because it's almost the weekend.
9: Nearly.
8: We get a little bit of time off. It's Mother's Day.
9: It is.
8: Don't forget to buy your mothers a present. I got mine an Olivia Dean vinyl.
9: Oh, okay.
8: That's what she wants, yeah. Jenny Rowe. We celebrate Australian music every night on this show as well. Mm-hmm. We play the best of the best. We've got brand new Cody Simpson. We have Kylie Minogue. We have details on Anthony Albanese. Yes, the Prime Minister of Australia is getting around Australian music in a very big way. 5 Seconds of Summer, your favourite boy band. Also hinting at a brand new project.
9: Okay.
8: We'll get you across all those details in Maddie's Music Minute in the next 15 or so. Let's start the show tonight, though, with a brand new song from Peking Duck. The boys leaked this song last week. We've been holding on to it for a week to play it in full. It is called Forever, featuring Pantagram from Peking Duck to start the Oz Music Show at Nova.

on a night like this, May 20, lock it in. The Netflix doco from Kylie Minogue, the three-part series, drops on Netflix. I am just as excited as the two other gays that work at Nova, Jack Charles on the Chrissy Swan Show and Mr. Joel Creasy. We were all fangirling about her little Netflix sound effect. Obsessed. Hey, Joel Creasy, my beautiful friend, is hanging out with Graham Norton tomorrow on the Joel Creasy Show. Icons talking to icons. Joel Creasy back tomorrow from 1 p.m. here on Nova. Let's keep rolling through the biggest Australian songs and music news coming up. Which vinyl did Anthony Albanese gift the Prime Minister of Japan? We'll tell you next. Cody Simpson now. This is Baby Blue on the Matty Rowe Oz Music.

0: Sonny Federa, Adelaide's finest, not returning to Adelaide for the tour at the end of this year. What's that about? What is that about? We spoke to Sonny Federa on the Matty Rowe Oz Music Show recently here at Nova. Full chat at the podcast. He did hint at something in Adelaide in 2026. So if you're hanging out on Nova 919 tonight and you're fanging for a Sonny Federa set,
1: we all are.
0: Watch this space. Thursday night. So good to be here.
1: Yeah.
0: We are doing the biggest Australian music news headlines. Let's start with...
2: What's up? This is Amy Shark.
0: Amy Shark is the latest cover girl for Marie Claire magazine. Ooh. The leading text reads, "The Year of the Shark," while Amy tells of her big 2026 plans, including a brand new album, which we already know about, yep. Soft Pop, two new films that she's working on, and an appearance on the soundtrack for Lena Dunham's upcoming Netflix rom-com, Good Sex, where Dunham actually personally requested Amy Shark's music to be on the soundtrack.
1: That's so cool.
0: She will also be turning 40 years old this year, Amy Shark, she mentioned to Marie Claire editors. 40, the big 4-0. Amy Shark's new album, Soft Pop, is out July 31st. Prime Minister Anthony Albanese has exchanged heavy metal vinyls with Japan's Prime Minister Sane Takaichi.
1: I love this.
0: With a shared love of music, Takaichi gifted Albanese two vinyls from Japanese heavy metal bands, Man With A Mission and Baby Metal, if you want to get involved and have a listen, during her last visit to Australia. Albo returned the favour by presenting the Japanese PM with an AC/DC drum skin, hand-signed by the band members.
1: No way!
0: That would be worth so much money!
1: Oh,
0: my God!
3: Hey, what's up? This is 5 Seconds of Summer.
0: 5 Seconds of Summer have just completed the Euro leg of their tour and have launched Boy Band TV.
1: Okay, what is this?
0: I don't know. I'm thinking some kind of live tour video documentary.
1: Yeah, I feel like maybe it's a documentary of their tour.
0: Maybe. The jingle for it sounds excellent. Listen to this.
3: Boy Band TV.
0: So 90s, The Everyone's a Star tour continues through the US at the end of this month before the boys come home to Australia in October. I did have a look. There are very limited tickets available to see 5 Seconds of Summer at ticketek.com.au. And finally, the world's biggest global girl group, Cat's Eye, have officially arrived in Australia.
1: Yeah.
0: I was very lucky to see them live tonight.
1: Ooh.
0: I know. The girls went to Taronga Zoo yesterday to feed the giraffes before heading to Luna Park in Sydney for an exclusive Q&A. The girls were asked who their favourite Australian acts are right now. We love.
1: Hard agree.
0: They are four of my favourite Australian acts. Also Cat's Eye. Cat's Eye will play a free show tomorrow night in Melbourne at Festival Hall before announcing an Australian tour.
1: Let's keep our fingers crossed.
0: And I've just realised that audio from the Q&A with Cat's Eye was kind of balls, to be honest. They love Tame Impala, The Kid LAROI, Troy Sivan and Nina Jirachi. So do we.
1: Yep.
0: She's just played Coachella and she's playing now on the Matty Rowe Oz Music Show. This is iPod Touch.

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1: Many years people had sort of asked, would you do Eurovision? And in this moment, it was sort of an alignment where I was like, I've been making the new album. And then I started getting calls from different people, like songwriters. And I was like, okay, it feels like these are signs. And I'm so proudly and patriotically Australian to represent our country. Let's go Eurovision. Let's go Australia. Yeah. We're all in it together.

0: can you imagine the Eurovision performance Friday, 5 a.m. our time next week, Delta Goodrum Eclipse on the Matty Rollers Music Show. I'm seeing Delta Goodrum with piano, fireworks, ooh, fire, yeah, pyrotechnics. Maybe she even, like, flies down from the roof to the piano.
1: Okay, she's doing a bit of a pink flying around
0: I
1: the
0: think,
1: room.
0: I want to see backflips, Delta. Hey, we are the Matty Rowe Oz Music Show at Nova. Still to come, what is Blue Dot Fever? What is this? It's a phenomenon that is a brand new term coined for empty seats at shows. Mm-hmm. Why is it happening? More details before 10 o'clock as we roll through the best Australian music tonight. Morgan Evans performing live in Nova's Red Room very soon. I think that's next week. Letting You Go, Morgan Evans is fresh to the Oz Music Show at Nova.

0: Oh, here at Nova, we're hanging out with one of our favourite Australian pop mums on the show Sunday. Her name is Keita Alexander. Of course, Nova Red Room alumni. She's played all of those. She's played maybe two or three.
1: Probably, yeah.
0: She is basically a Nova employee. Anyway, we love her as a pop artist. We love her as a mum. Keita Alexander on the show Sunday. Hey, want to get you across blue dot fever. What is blue dot fever? Is this the new coronavirus?
1: Oh, my God.
0: COVID-19? Monkeypox? Didn't they find a case of that recently?
1: Monkeypox?
0: One of them. One of the pox.
1: There's that cruise ship that's going down with antivirus.
0: Yes. Anyway, what is blue dot fever? And how does it relate to Australian artists? Are they going down too? More on that before 10. Did you like what I did?
1: Oh my God, you loved it.
0: Hey, I want to get you across brand new music from Adelaide's Alexia. Jesus, be the diva. We are obsessed. This song came out late yesterday and we have to play it. Alexia is from Adelaide. She's got a brand new EP out and it is truly excellent. I think Alexia could really be massive.
1: Okay.
0: She supported Maisie Peters and Kelsey Ballerini across Australia recently. She also played that off-grid Lime Green Music Festival in Adelaide.
1: Oh, yeah,
0: and she also recently played Primavera Music Festival in Barcelona. I don't know if you know this. I don't know if we've talked about this, but she actually flew all the way to Europe to play a show and the toilet at the venue exploded. And then she couldn't play. She had to cancel.
1: What? The whole venue had to cancel because of the toilet.
0: Yes.
1: Jesus.
0: It must have been bad.
1: It must have been a mess.
0: It must have been bad. So the brand new EP is out from Alexia. This new single is called Be the Diva. It is about staying true to yourself and just embracing the diva, the divaness in you.
1: Love that.
0: Alexia, let's play this on the Oz Music Show. We love it.

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0: loving that song here. Girls, the Kid Laroi on the Matty Rowe Oz Music Show at Nova. We celebrate Australian music. The Oz Music Show every weeknight from 9 p.m. We also have a Sunday show. It is, of course, Mother's Day.
1: Hey.
0: If you're a mum, you're listening. Shout out to you. You are the backbone of this country. Yep. For starters, we have the incredible Keita Alexander, Aussie pop girl and mum, on the show to talk about what it's like being a mum in music. How does she do it all? Go on tour with Dua Lipa, drop an album and tour at the same time. Keita will reveal all on Sunday night. But let's talk this. Blue Dot Fever
1: dun, dun, dun,
0: is spreading. It is spreading everywhere at a rapid rate. What is Blue Dot Fever? It is not like COVID-19 or the chicken pox or the monkey pox or whatever it is that that ship has at the moment. What is it?
1: Hantavirus.
0: Oh, my God. Yeah. There's so many viruses and fevers going around. No, Blue Dot Fever refers to the blue dots representing unsold seats on seating charts.
1: Right.
0: It basically represents undersold tours that inevitably get cancelled later on.
1: Hmm.
0: So this is happening. Meghan Trainor and Post Malone and now the Pussycat Dolls have cancelled their recent US tours, and people and experts say that it's because, firstly, tickets are ridiculously expensive. Yeah. The market's oversaturated.
1: Mm-hmm.
0: Artists are trying to play over ambitious venues. And just everything costs so much money and people's spending habits are changing and all of that stuff.
1: No one can afford it anymore.
0: Artists are trying to sell tickets at Taylor Swift prices without having a Taylor Swift fan base. Yeah. Posty cancelled his tour to continue to work on an album. But
1: that one is surprising because Post Malone does have quite a solid
0: fan base.
1: He's
0: a huge artist.
1: Yeah.
0: His tour was reportedly 75% undersold.
1: That's crazy.
0: Meghan Trainor cancelled to prioritise her family, but it was because the tour wasn't selling.
1: Mm.
0: The Pussycat Dolls were quite honest, saying that they weren't going to make a comeback tour now because there was a lack of interest.
1: That's a shame.
0: I know.
1: The Pussycat Dolls was the first ever concert I ever went to.
0: Damn. Was that the one that Lady Gaga supported them?
1: I don't remember. I was very young.
0: Yeah,
1: so
0: damn.
1: Could have been, but yeah.
0: So Blue Dot Fever is spreading quite quickly. It is also affecting our Australian artists in the same kind of way. And festivals, as you know, Out to Lunch Festival, curated by Gold Coast DJ Fisher, was cancelled a month out due to severe pressures of the current cost of living. It also might be why this Blue Dot Fever, it might be why we don't see like artists like Beyonce and Sabrina Carpenter, Olivia Rodrigo announcing tours because the cost of coming to Australia is
1: too high.
0: Insane.
1: Yeah.
0: But we hope the Blue Dot Fever stops because I would like to see the big internationals come to Australia.
1: Yeah.
0: I would also like to see Aussie artists continue to tour because I freaking love a live gig.
2: 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Why are you everywhere but Australia?
0: Laroi, we want to see you here. 5 Seconds of Summer are touring Australia in October this year. 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
13: What is going on in your city this weekend? Melbourne, Sydney, Brisbane, Adelaide, Perth, everyone's included. We do the rounds with Maddie's gig guide in the next 15 minutes. Also, just want to quickly shout out Tanya Doko from Bachelor Girl. It's her birthday today.
14: Yeah,
13: so happy birthday to you, Tanya. And happy birthday to David Attenborough. Tomorrow, he turns 100 years old.
14: Oh, my goodness.
13: And I know I shouldn't say this, but we need to prepare for the day that, you know.
14: Muddy Row, wash your mouth
13: out. I know. Somebody like David Attenborough should last forever, but that's just not the way it works. Anyway, happy 100th birthday to the living legend. Yes, he is still living. David Attenborough turning 100 tomorrow. Let's get on 100 times around the sun from Guy Sebastian. Love ya.

0: and DJ's Shouse. That is Love Tonight on the Oz Music Show here at Nova. What's on in Australian music news? I'll get you across it next, including the world's biggest girl group here in Australia currently, Cat's Eye. They shouted out their favourite Australian artists. More on that next.
1: Are you guys ready?
2: 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Getting you across the hottest gigs in town.
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4: 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Hey, it's Mel Tresina, and welcome to another week of gig guiding around the country. This week in Melbourne, be sure to catch Ballpark Music, who supported Oasis last year. They'll be playing at Northcote Theatre on Friday and Saturday. Deftones are playing Rod Laver Arena Saturday and Sunday with special guests from Melbourne's very own Eka Vandal. And don't forget, Cat's Eye are playing a one-off free gig at Festival Hall on Friday. Now let's see what's on in Brisbane with Lutzy.
6: Thanks, Mel. Kicking off the weekend at River Stage, Boy and Bear playing with support from the Dregs. Thundercat are playing at Fortitude Music Hall on Friday also. And don't miss Lara Buchanan playing the Valley on Friday on her debut tour. She went hugely viral on TikTok with her debut song Gold. And one of my absolute favourite bands at one of my absolute favourite venues, Eskimo Joe, playing the Triffitt on Friday and Saturday. Going to be a big weekend. Now let's head to Adelaide with Molly Rose.
4: Ah, thanks, Lutzy. Well, I tell you what, it's a big weekend here in Adelaide. Our hometown hero, Guy Sebastian, is bringing his 100 times around the world tour to the Adelaide Entertainment Centre on Monday. Sam Fisher is going to be there. He's his support act. Plus, we know his son, Archie, has been touring with him. He's going to belt a rendition of I Will Always Love You. You do not want to miss this. Plus, Rachel Farham is going to be playing at Jive on Saturday night. It's one of the best venues in Adelaide. Now let's see what's going on in Perth with Ross.
7: Thank you, Molly. Lots going on in Perth. Paul Kelly's Red Hot Summer Tour featuring Missy Higgins and Casey Chambers. Whitford's Nodes Park, hard to say, on Saturday. But going into next week, Remember 5, if you're getting down, the other songs I can't remember. Throwback to the early 2000s, 5 will be playing Perth HPC on Wednesday. Now to Tim Blackwell in Sydney.
8: Thank you, Ross. Another huge weekend in Sydney. Maya is playing at La La La's on Friday, and Yoga, we love Yoga, Y-O-G-A, or Ruben from Peking Duck, as we know him, will be bringing his signature Cowtech sound to the Pleasure Club on Friday. I love that joint. Music producer and 90s icon Beck will be playing the Sydney Opera House on Friday and Saturday. Pete Murray playing Blue Mountains Theatre and Community Hub on Friday, and Play Lunch, I love those guys, are taking their Sex Ed regional tour to the University of Wollongong on Sunday. Get some Sex Ed there. Plus, Lara Buchanan kicks off her Gold tour at The Loft on Broadway on Friday after the song went mega viral on TikTok.
0: Thank you, Tim Blackwell. Maddie's Gig Guide up now on the podcast. Just search the Maddie Rollers Music Show. Lara Buchanan, an amazing artist from Canberra, now living in Melbourne. She starts her tour this weekend. This is fresh to the Maddie Rollers Music Show. It is called Gold at Nova. Since

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0: 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That is Sydney pop star Charlie, other side of the room on the Matty Rowe Oz Music Show here at Nova. 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

0: Like a Prayer from Aussie DJ Josh Fawaz. It sounds like you're saying Faraz, but with a lisp of some sort. Josh Fawaz, F-A-W-A-Z, Like a Prayer, the Madonna remix. On Nova, it is the Matty Rowe Oz Music Show. Coming up, I get you across my fresh find, the Aussie song that you absolutely need to add to your playlist if you're a fan of Justin Bieber and Post Malone. I think you're gonna, you want to hear it. That's coming up. Let's do the biggest Australian music news headlines now, though. Thursday night. So good to be here.
1: Yeah.
0: We are doing the biggest Australian music news headlines. Let's start with...
2: What's up? This is Amy Shark.
0: Amy Shark is the latest cover girl for Marie Claire magazine. Mm. The leading text reads, "The Year of the Shark," while Amy tells of her big 2026 plans, including a brand new album, which we already know about, yep. Soft Pop, two new films that she's working on, and an appearance on the soundtrack for Lena Dunham's upcoming Netflix rom-com, Good Sex,
1: oh.
0: Where Dunham actually personally requested Amy Shark's music to be on the soundtrack.
1: That's so cool.
0: She will also be turning 40 years old this year, Amy Shark, she mentioned to Marie Claire editors. 40, the big 4-0. Amy Shark's new album, Soft Pop, is out July 31st. Prime Minister Anthony Albanese has exchanged heavy metal vinyls with Japan's Prime Minister Sane Takaichi.
1: I love this.
0: With a shared love of music, Takaichi gifted Albanese two vinyls from Japanese heavy metal bands, Man With a Mission and Baby Metal, if you want to get involved and have a listen, during her last visit to Australia. Albo returned the favour by presenting the Japanese PM with an AC/DC drum skin, hand-signed by the band members.
1: No way!
0: That would be worth so much money!
1: Oh,
0: my God.
3: Hey, what's up? This is 5 Seconds of Summer.
0: 5 Seconds of Summer have just completed the Euro leg of their tour and have launched Boy Band TV.
1: Okay, what is this?
0: I don't know. I'm thinking some kind of live tour video documentary.
1: Yeah, I feel like maybe it's a documentary of their tour.
0: Maybe. The jingle for it sounds excellent. Listen to this.
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0: So 90s, so 90s. The Everyone's a Star tour continues through the US at the end of this month before the boys come home to Australia in October. I did have a look. There are very limited tickets available to see 5 Seconds of Summer at ticketek.com.au. And finally, the world's biggest global girl group, Cat's Eye, have officially arrived in Australia.
1: Yeah.
0: I was very lucky to see them live tonight.
1: Ooh.
0: Oh, no. The girls went to Taronga Zoo yesterday, continues through the US at the end of this month before the boys come home to Australia in October. I did have a look. There are very limited tickets available to see 5 Seconds of Summer at ticketek.com.au. And finally, the world's biggest global girl

0: The girls were asked who their favourite Australian acts are right now. We love.
1: I'd agree.
0: They are four of my favourite Australian acts. Also Cat's Eye. Cat's Eye will play a free show tomorrow night in Melbourne at Festival Hall before announcing an Australian tour.
1: Let's keep our fingers crossed.
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0: Edward Sheeran with Darwin DJ Cyril. This is the Matty Rowe Oz Music Show on Nova. We are back Sunday night hanging out with our favourite Australian pop mum, Kita Alexander. She, of course, went on tour with Dua Lipa last year. She's dropping an album called Rage in June. One of the J's. And she's touring Australia as well. How does she do it all as a mum of two? Kita Alexander tells all on Sunday. We also have Eurovision next week. Delta Goodrum is, of course, representing Australia. Then the following week, we have Kylie Minogue, the documentary, dropping on Netflix. Of course, we're going to do something for it. I would love you to be sat on your couch enjoying the Netflix doco from Kylie with, a little cheeky wine in hand.
1: Ooh.
0: Maybe some...
1: What kind of wine?
0: Maybe a bottle of Kylie wine. I have not had this yet, by the way.
1: Okay, we need to get you a bottle.
0: It's apparently a beautiful rosé.
1: Okay.
0: Anyway, good on you, Kylie. Before we jump out of here...
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0: Okay, I want to get you across Oliver Cronin. Now, I know that you only jumped on this show in the last 4 or 5 months at producer Alicia, and we have not yet spoken to Oliver Cronin in 2026. But the man is back. This is his first release in over a year. He has 1.1 million followers on TikTok. And the man works so hard. He writes up to 9 songs a day.
1: Wow.
0: He is always in the studio. He's hanging out at Sydney Fashion Week next week. He looks good. He sounds good. The new song is incredible. Very catchy. His voice is so smooth and the man can write so many great songs. This is my fresh find tonight from Oliver Cronin. It is called Eyes Wide Shut. Eyes Wide Shut.
1: Thanks.
0: And I think you're going to be hearing a lot of this song on the air and on the Oz Music Show. It's great. Good on you, Oliver Cronin. This is the Oz Music Show at Nova.

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21: The
2: Thursday night. My name's Maddie Roy. Hope you're well. My favourite music discovery from the last 2 years has to be Olivia Dean. An incredible voice, an incredible album. The Art of Loving is out now. She's back in Australia in October, November this year. You've heard Man I Need and So Easy to Fall in Love. We've recently added another song from that album from Olivia Dean to the playlist. It's called Baby Steps. It's so good. Here it is.

0: Before you go, Lewis Capaldi on Nova. Blows my mind that he is so funny but so sad. The music is truly heartbreaking. This is Nova. We are rolling through fresh hits and throwbacks tonight. Hey, do you want to win big before midnight? Cool. We are sending you to London next month to Wembley Stadium with 80,000 people for Capital's Summertime Ball. It's a massive music festival, including this year on the lineup, Niall Horan, Ray, Jason Derulo, Fatboy Slim, Steven Sanchez, Lola Young, and BB Rexha. Yeah, the lineup is ridiculous. If you want in, head to the Nova Player and register. And we'll get you seeing this live. New Religion from BB Rexha is new to Nova, and it's on the air next.
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She'll be all right. 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She will save herself this time. And in fact, tonight, she did confirm. The cold never lasts, my darling. It just teaches the heart

0: Dracula from Australia's Perth, Tame Impala on Nova. So cool to see our Aussie artists hit the global charts. That is currently sitting at number 3 on the overall Billboard charts. It is also number 1 on the Rock Alternative Billboard charts currently. Still number 1 in Australia too. My name is Maddie Rowe. Up next, you're going to hear Throwback, Britney Spears, Yeah, We're Doing Toxic, and brand new stuff from David Guetta.
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3: 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Chewing gum.
0: 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Let the man have some hubba bubba.
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19: it's
18: now.
19: Passive.
18: And Perkins finally sets them down. Beware the Balkan Bear. He does it again. Had to earn it in Perth, but he did so with a round two knockout.
20: Beware the Balkan Bear. 3-0, very happy to say, Jodes, that Brando Perichich, a.k.a. the Balkan Bear, and very, very good friend of the show, joins us this morning. G'day, mate.
21: Guys, good to see you back on the best radio station in the world.
22: Oh, there you go.
20: That's why we love him.
22: I swear, if you had said to me at the start of the year, your new best friend of the show would be the Balkan Bear, I would have gone, what? What are you even talking about? But you are. We love your work. And you've done it again.
21: Yeah, look, there's nothing I didn't expect. The world's just catching up to my beliefs. So, yeah.
20: Oh, mate, quite seriously, though, we've watched this journey. And to get to know you, to know what happens behind the scenes, your preparation, just how disciplined you are, we're watching this journey as it's a when, not if you become world champion. So we are captivated by the journey. You must be proud of yourself as well.
21: You know what? I am. And after that victory, you know, I knew he was going to be tough. I didn't expect him to be that tough. And I was expecting a war, and that's exactly what I got, and that's exactly what I wanted. So just to prove myself to the world.
22: So just talk us through this latest fight in Perth. So your first two, just absolute demolitions in under 2 minutes. How did this one roll out?
21: Yeah, look, I would rather have a war than knock people out in 30 seconds or a minute, because I train so hard, like I want to have a good fight and I want to show the crowd and get the crowd worked up, and it just to prove to myself, you know, like, yeah, that win for me, that was very satisfying. And you know what? I earned this pain. The pain that I'm in, like I got two broken hands and my face is all messed up. I love it. I haven't taken any painkillers. I'm just enjoying the pain that I've earned.
20: Hey, don't be silly in terms of your face being messed up. You look absolutely beautiful. Gorge. This morning.
21: Oh, thank you, my friend.
20: Mate, take us through the hands. Like, what happens in it? What, you've got two broken hands?
21: Well, I hit him over 100 times to his head, and he took it, and he kept ducking his head into my punches, and something went in my right hand within the first combination, and then I was like, okay, that's fine. I got my left hand. Shortly after, my thumb went in my left hand. And I said, well, they're both broken. I might as well keep hitting him.
20: Wow. So how long can you not punch for?
21: Look, we're getting all the scans done now and stuff, and just having a little bit of a rest. But look, I want to get back in there within the next couple of months.
20: I love that. Oh, I was using one hand.
21: Yeah.
20: It broke.
22: It went.
20: So then I used the other hand.
22: Brando, so for those who aren't familiar with your circumstances, you pretty much live and train at a gym in New Zealand. And when you're not doing that, you're just barbecuing up a heap of meat. Is that still?
21: Yeah, basically.
22: That's still your preparation?
21: Yeah, I'm still in the van now, actually. Just about to go to my physio appointment. I just officially got ranked top 15 in the world today.
20: Yes,
21: so I'm very proud of that. Woo. Thank you, guys. But hey, we didn't come here to be top 15. We're going to go all the way, and everyone else in that division is just waiting to get knocked out by me. That's
20: Mate,
21: all.
20: Do you know what, though? And that's what the experts are saying. Are you seeing all the commentary, what everyone's saying, or do you try and ignore that stuff? You know where you're going, but do you see that stuff?
21: Yeah, I actually don't see it, but that's my own beliefs anyway. And I always knew I just needed an opportunity to show my skills to the world. And even that performance is only 5% of what I can do. You know, I'm fairly new in this game. I've only had now, I think, less than 10 minutes of ring time,
22: wow.
21: Cage time. Mm-hmm. Yeah, we're just building, and we're going to get better and better.
22: When you're in the studio last year, you gave Andrew Hayes a 4% kick to the leg, and you went down like a sacco.
20: Oh, well, we were worried that Brando might have hurt his foot.
22: Yeah.
20: But turns out Brando's foot survived.
22: Yeah.
20: I had a dead leg for like a week and a half.
22: Oh, my gosh.
20: And you went at about 2%.
22: We might repost that video, because that is one of the best things I've ever experienced in my life.
20: I've got another question for you. When you're in the ring, because you're in this mindset and obviously adrenaline is pumping, etc., do you feel pain?
21: Look, for example, my right hand, when I fractured or broke it, I felt that straight away. But I deal with pain every day. You know, after years and years of dealing with these kind of things, you get a bit numb to it. So I got a very high pain threshold. I think every fighter does, but definitely you get a bit of adrenaline and stuff.
22: Brando, we love you so much. Your mum's here in Adelaide. Have you spoken to her? Have you got a message for her this morning?
21: Love your mum. I'm on Nova. Hope you're listening. She always tunes in, so she'll hear this. And she's very happy.
22: Well, you're making her proud.
20: Good South Australian boy, Brando Perisic, aka the Balkan Bear, on his way to being a world champion. We're loving the journey, mate. Thank you so much for stopping by, and we want to keep on chatting to you regularly. It's a treat.
21: Awesome, guys. Thank you very much. Jody and Hazy on Nova.

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1: 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Not that you'll see it. If easily offended, well, you're about to find out just how easily.
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4: Naughty, naughty.
5: Ah, we all at the edge, don't we, when it comes to cardio and fitness and maybe some little, I don't know, cheat codes on how to take our cardiovascular fitness and our health up to the next level.
4: Oh, please, do you have the, what is it called, the matrix? What is it?
5: Do you want to slug it out in the gym? Do you want to get on the track and just burn it on the rower? I don't know. Maybe K's in K's on the shoreline?
4: Maybe heaps of classes back to back. Pump, Pilates, whatever.
5: No thanks.
4: Okay.
5: That's tough. Mm. I got one for you, Jodes.
4: Okay.
5: Maybe you're fit, maybe you're not. Moaning during intimacy improves lung capacity more than cardiovascular exercises such as running.
4: Shut up.
5: It's true.
4: Really?
5: That's what they're saying. Because anything where you're breathing deeply mm-hmm. into your lungs mm-hmm. means obviously you're expanding your lungs and that works for cardiovascular fitness.
4: Yep.
5: But then they're saying if you're using your voice,
4: yep.
5: it's basically like using your lungs extra.
4: Okay.
5: So the question I've got is that a real thing? Ask for a friend. Is that a real thing? Do people make aggressive moaning sounds during this form of action?
4: Well, this is very disappointing for the likes of parents who can't make any sound sometimes because yeah. there might be small people floating around at any given moment. You know what I mean? You just got to keep it down.
5: I understand that. But I've always thought that if you hear, and maybe it's like some neighbours right down the street or you hear sort of instances where people are aggressively moaning.
4: Mm.
5: I think they're full of shit.
4: Yeah.
5: Like,
4: really?
5: Is it a real thing?
4: Okay. Yeah, I don't know.
5: Why are you blushing? Why are you going so red?
4: No, I'm just saying you might be onto something. You're just putting it on for the sake of your partner.
5: That's what I reckon.
4: So
5: I'm just giving you an example. And when someone's going, like that sort of stuff, is that a real thing? Is someone going through that much pleasure that that's their body's response?
4: But also, that didn't sound like you were having a good time. That sounded like you'd just been shot in the back of the leg.
5: Sometimes there's a fine line between intense intimacy and intense constipation. But either way, both good for cardio.
4: So is it good if your partner's vocal? I don't know. Does that lull you into a first false sense of security?
5: Sorry, I'm calling bullshit.
4: Are you?
5: I don't think anyone is out there is so into it that you're screaming.
4: Yeah.
5: Everyone at some stage, I reckon, in their life has experienced a neighbour somewhere. And you're like, are you kidding?
4: Yeah.
5: What's happening here?
4: Okay. And also, I think that if women were to really scream out what they were thinking during sex, it would be along the lines of, no, I haven't unpacked the dishwasher.
0: Jodie and Hazy.
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let's get the party started. 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
1: Can we talk about something which I've never understood my entire life? You ready?
2: Yeah.
1: Yeah, flirting.
2: Oh, God.
1: Flirting's hard, isn't it, lads?
2: So you're so oblivious in this space. Like, A, you wouldn't know where to start in terms of flirting. Like, you would have no idea.
1: Nope.
2: Oh, yeah. Hair looks nice, and a girl would be like, yeah, cool, thanks. Oh,
1: okay, I think, no, it doesn't. What are you talking about? It looks awful. Oh, she's an idiot.
2: Yeah. I haven't washed it in 8 weeks, but thank you.
1: It's wispy as all hell.
2: Yeah.
1: What are you talking about?
2: But also, you wouldn't know if you were on the receiving end of flirting. I've seen women flirt with you.
1: Well, I've never been flirted with.
2: That is absolute BS.
1: No, I have not.
2: It with my own eyes.
1: Really?
2: I've seen women flirt with you, and you have absolutely no idea. It's hilarious.
1: Jones, if someone flirts with me, you go after them, right?
2: Yeah.
1: You smack. Them up.
2: Have you ever seen anyone flirt with me? Didn't think so.
1: Well, no, maybe, but I don't know how to do it.
2: Oh,
1: I don't understand flirting. And this is a story which I can probably somewhat connect with, although I would never have done it, even in my single days. From the States, a customer at a casino left a tip of $1,000 for a waitress with the message, text me, on the receipt. Leaves his phone number. So the receipt showed a bill of $39.48, followed by a $1,000 tip. And then what came from that was him receiving a text message from a lady called Trinity. That was a waitress. It says, hi, it's Trinity. I have a boyfriend. Sorry, but thank you so much for the tip. We needed our rent paid for next month. That's the ultimate. If you're going to throw yourself out there and get money involved and try and flirt like that, that is the ultimate shutdown.
2: So what he's tried to do, he's thrown out a tip and then he's turned the total into his phone number. And then, obviously, she's texted him and gone, thanks, bro, but I am taken. And also, that $1,000 has my rent covered. So thanks, doll.
1: Not going to say no.
2: No.
1: 13, 24, 10, subtle flirting. But is there an art to it?
2: Yeah.
1: And can someone give me an example?
2: Mm-hmm.
1: What would be subtle flirting?
2: I don't know. I think it's a compliment, maybe. But then I think on the receiving end, you're like, did that person just compliment me? Or I don't know. I'm so confused.
1: I know when it happened.
2: Mm.
1: Remember we spoke about it about a month ago when producer Lucy said that I look cleaner?
2: Oh, yeah.
1: Remember when you said that?
2: I thought that was quite nice.
1: You were flirting with me.
2: Oh, God.
1: Were you flirting with me? You
3: look
1: cleaner today.
3: I said to you, you look clean.
2: Yeah.
3: And that really said, let me jump into your bed. That's what I really meant.
1: Because what had happened is I'd actually run the clippers over myself.
2: Right.
1: Maybe I got rid of a lot of dead hair.
2: And that was the moment.
1: I see what's happening here.
2: That was the moment that the sexual tension between you just exploded in the room.
1: It just was off its face. Watch out.
2: I had a girlfriend who was renting a place and someone was doing some repairs, like a tradie.
1: Yeah.
2: Was patching some stuff up. And he shot his shot.
1: Like, really?
2: He shot it. He shot it hard. He left a post-it on her door that said, hello, I think you're the most attractive woman I've ever seen. Here's my phone number.
1: Oh.
2: Right, so he shot it hard. Guess what? She married.
1: Yes, that's a thing. How embarrassing. You put yourself out like that.
2: Yeah.
1: Does he look at it and be like, I shot my shot? Or does he go, what was I thinking?
2: Well, that's the thing, Hazy. Do some men just have so much confidence it's water off a duck's back when you get rejected like that?
1: I don't. No, I'd think about that for the rest of my life.
2: Would you?
1: If I was a youngster, I'd think about that rejection.
2: Oh, no.

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2: Joey and Hayes, $20,000.
3: Your 60 second starts.
2: Gone in 50 seconds.
4: Yeah. Okay, the Thursday edition, Joey's. It is worth $2,000,
5: which means the man is in some red hot form. Isn't no he? Question about that, Ryan Fitzgerald. Good morning to you.
6: Yeah, good morning. Jody's taken over Quizmaster today. Yesterday, I only had to answer around about five questions because that was coming out so slow from Hazy.
4: Yeah, sorry about that. I did my best. I kind of put it to Jody and said, oh, I'll do it next time. And you know what? Lesson learned. All right? Jody, you do the talking. I'll do the pushing of the buttons.
5: That's the way we operate the best. The sooner you learn that, the better. All right, playing this morning is Lauren for Semaphore. Lauren, $2,000 on the line.
7: Exciting.
5: It is exciting.
6: Oh, how nervous do you get? Even my heart's beating at the moment, Loz. Good luck.
7: I feel sick.
5: Oh, no.
6: Yeah, I can't. You can do this. No, you can do it.
5: Fitzy can have that effect on women.
6: No. Yeah. Unfortunately, in a negative way. Oh, my God. He's still looking at me.
4: Back in the good old days, youth, hey? Youth.
5: All right, Lauren, so this is how it's going to roll. We've got 60 seconds on the clock. You just need to have the power at the end of it to win the money.
7: Okay.
5: All right, you're going to go first, okay? You good? Take a deep breath for me. You'll be fine.
7: Okay.
4: Here we go, guys.
5: Yep. Lauren, how long is an Olympic swimming pool?
7: 300 metres?
5: Two. Incorrect. It's 50.
7: Oh.
5: Fitzy, what colour is a poppy flower?
6: Red.
5: Correct. What country is home to the Taj Mahal?
6: India.
5: Correct. TV series The Crown centres around what?
6: The Royal Family.
5: Yes. What colour is a Powerade Mountain Blast?
6: Blue?
5: Yes. Who did Will Smith famously slap?
6: Chris Rock.
5: Yep. What came first, Kathmandu or MacPac?
6: Kathmandu.
5: Incorrect.
6: Oh.
5: Who is Benji Madden married to, Lauren?
7: Nicole Richie.
5: No.
7: No, Cameron Diaz.
5: Incorrect. I've got to take your first one.
7: Yep,
5: Fitz, which brand makes the popular 530 and 740 sneakers? Three, two, one.
6: I don't know. Pass.
5: Oh, okay, back to you, Lauren. What sport uses the term home run?
7: Baseball.
5: Yes! Yes!
7: Oh, my God. Are you kidding?
5: Damn it!
4: Yes,
5: Lauren!
4: $2,000, Lauren!
7: Oh, my God. Thank you.
6: She had to get one right, and she got it right at the end for $2,000. That's all yours, Loz. You got it.
7: Oh, my God. Amazing. I'm hiding at work, so it was worth it.
6: Oh, well done.
5: I very dare you, Lauren, to yell out, I just won $2,000 at work.
7: Oh, yes, I should.
4: Yeah. Hey, Lauren, Lauren, you're like, piss off, everyone. I just won $2,000.
7: Double if I do that.
6: Yeah.
4: Don't blow it. It's not worth sacrificing your
6: job. She works at Service SA, so she might get.
7: Yeah.
5: Oh, Lauren, congratulations.
7: Oh, thank you so much.
5: Well
7: played.
4: Thank you.
7: So exciting.
4: Awesome. All right, $500 tomorrow, up for grabs. Fitzy, jeez, your reign of terror has temporarily ended.
6: What were the shoes? What were those shoes?
5: Reebok. 530, 730, 740. I don't know how you say it. Anyway, 530.
6: Don't know.
5: You should have just had a guess, Fitz. Why don't you just throw it?
6: I was never going to get Reebok. God, I could never afford pumps, let alone any other Reebok.
4: You're smarter than Fitzy. Register your details via the Nova Player. $500 up for grabs tomorrow. Take him on. Thanks to Automasters.
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16: Nathan, Nat and Sean. This is Nova.
17: Come on, boys. Let's have a ball.
18: Good morning, everybody. It's Friday.
19: Oh,
18: look at the smiles on our little faces.
19: Oh, it's here.
18: Joel's feeling it. Look at him go.
19: Oh, yeah. I've got Graham Norton on my show today. Very exciting.
18: I am so
19: congratulations.
18: Jealous.
20: Now, you've already chatted to him for a long, long time, haven't you, Joel?
19: Yeah, we spoke for close to an hour.
20: That's amazing.
19: I came in very early in the morning. I was having a coffee. He was having a G&T.
18: Yeah, because of the time difference. It was the middle of the night over there for him, though.
19: Yes, I think he comes straight from recording his show.
18: Oh, amazing.
19: In full beat. And he showed me some amazing things from around his house because he was at home.
18: Oh, that's so good. You know that's what incredible. I love about Graham Norton?
20: Everything.
18: He's a great writer.
20: Is he?
18: I've read his books and some of them have been turned into TV shows. He's so clever.
19: He really is. Honestly, stop it.
18: Just be good at one thing at a time.
19: Yeah, I know.
20: There's not many shows that can have, if we keep going, Graham Norton, so many stars on there that get equal amount of time, get on with each other, or seem to get on with each other. He has a very easy flowing conversation.
18: Yeah, that's true.
20: Yeah, it's probably like this show, or just behind it, perhaps, Joel.
19: Yeah, yes. He did say that the booze helped, but he told me about Madonna and Meryl and Julia Roberts. He went for the big names.
20: Oh, yes. All right. Amazing. We're listening.
18: That's on Joel's show. In the next hour, though, you're highbrow, we're lowbrow. We've got a story of a lady who objected to her husband wanting his ex-wife to move in, and so she sorted that out in the most severest of ways.
20: Absolutely. Who needs a penis, hey? I'll just throw that out there.
2: I am actually furious I missed this story. And because I think I walked in, I went, tell me everything.
18: Yeah, I know. It's an amazing story. When is it too soon to rebound, Sean?
20: Within 24 hours for some people. We're going to hear some amazing stories.
2: People. That was very mature.
18: Yeah, incredible.
20: You were.
18: Incredible.
20: And yeah. Christian Vieri, he is an Italian football icon. He joins us for a chat as well.
18: He should have played for the Socceroos, though.
20: Oh, damn it.
2: Tut.
21: They say the holy water's watered down, and this town's lost its faith. Our colors will fade eventually, so if our time is running out, day after day, we'll make the mundane a masterpiece. Oh my, oh my love, I take one look at you, you're taking me out.

0: Nova. Calcio Italiano. Did I get that pretty close, Nat?
1: Super accent, Sean.
0: Fantastic. We're looking forward to it. It's going to be absolutely huge. We're talking the start of August when some of Italy's biggest clubs, and I'm talking these are world's biggest clubs.
1: Yeah, yeah. These are the big ones.
0: They're coming to town. One of the ambassadors for this event is none other than superstar, Inter Milan superstar, Christian Vieri. G'day, Christian.
1: Straight to the top.
2: How are you guys?
0: Hey, Christian, we are fantastic. We've seen you internationally for such, and you're a big deal, right?
1: Massive. In
0: football. And then reading a little bit about you, had no idea that you spent a lot of your youth in Sydney.
2: Of course, 10 years. Grew up in Australia.
1: Was there any danger of playing for the Socceroos?
0: Yeah, mate, you? Come on.
2: Nah, man. I would have played cricket for the Australians.
0: That's cool.
1: Although probably even now you'd get a game for the Italian cricket team if you really wanted to try.
2: they were at the World Cup. Yeah, I saw them. I saw some highlights. They did good. They did good.
0: Yeah, they did.
2: You know, for a country that doesn't play cricket, going to the World Cup first was good.
1: Yeah, that's true.
0: And playing football over in Sydney itself, did you have, obviously you were so good, but was some good coaches that helped you along the way to be able to then springboard when you moved over to Italy?
2: Well, you know, my coach was, you know, Klaus Ocon, Paul Ocon's father.
0: Oh, yeah?
2: With the under 14.
0: Yeah.
2: So, you know, he coached me for a year there. And, you know, it was fun. You know, I was growing up. And then, you know, my dream was to go to play football in Italy, you know, for the national team. So I said to my parents, hello, guys, I'm leaving tomorrow. I'm going to Italy, going to go to my grandfather's house and start playing soccer. And the whole house started laughing.
0: Did they? Continue.
2: No one thought that, you know, a 14-year-old guy is going to go leave his parents, leave, you know, the country he's living in and go play soccer for Italy, you know. So that was my dream, you know. So my parents said, okay, you can go to your grandfather's house in Italy for a couple of months and just have a vacation. But, I didn't want to come back, so I never came back.
1: That is amazing. And also, you delivered on what you said you were going to do. Like, you moved to Italy, played soccer, played for Italy. That's incredible. Yeah.
0: Hey, can I ask you about what was your first game for Inter when you actually played for the mighty blue and black, and what was the atmosphere like at that stage?
2: Okay, so what happens? They bought me from Lazio, you know, for 90 million, and I was the biggest paid player in the world, you know.
0: Yep.
2: So I said, because I wanted to go play with Ronaldo, you know, the R9. And I wanted to play in San Siro, you know. It was my dream. So when they brought me, you know, a lot of papers, you know, 90 million euro, and most, you know, raw player in the world.
0: Yep.
2: I said to myself, I said, Bobo, the first game at home, you got to score at least one goal.
1: Yes.
2: If you score one goal, everything is going to be okay. If you don't score one goal, you're going to have pressure. Everyone's going to start breaking your chops and everything.
1: Yes.
2: So I trained those 45 days like a beast.
0: Yep.
2: And the first game, it finished 3-0 and I scored all three goals. It was crazy, you know.
0: Oh.
2: So it was amazing. We had 85,000 people. It was crazy.
0: Who did you play in the first game?
2: We played Inter Verona.
0: Yeah.
1: Amazing. I love it. Like, your story is just full of these situations where you're like, you set your mind to something and then you do it. It's extraordinary.
2: Yeah, well, I'm hard-headed. So, and I believe in mental freedom. Like, when you want to do something, don't let no one ever say no to you that you can't do it. And I'm one of those guys that, you know, if I want to do something, I go and do it, you know. So and just, you know, you got to work if you want to do something. I think that anyone can do whatever they want as long as you put your mind and your heart to it. And, you know, your dreams come true.
1: Yeah.
0: Unbelievable. Bobo, when you first got the big dollars, what was the first thing you bought? You're a guy from Sydney, you grew up there, then you go over to Italy. Yeah. What was the first thing you bought?
2: Brought my mum and my house, man. My mum and my house.
1: Yeah, that's classy.
2: How crazy. When I was in Italy, you know, I left when I was 14, you know. I was writing her letters, you know, so it was 1992, 91.
1: Yeah, no email, right?
2: No, 88. Maybe it's 1988. She still has the letters in her purse. How crazy is that?
1: Oh,
0: that's beautiful.
1: You obviously didn't send
2: so
1: that many.
2: Home, writing a letter took me a long time. when I go home, every time I go home in Tuscany, she takes out the letter from her purse, she starts crying, and she goes, look at this, look where you were. You know what I mean? Oh, it's just funny.
1: Christian.
0: That is so beautiful.
1: That is an adorable story.
0: Yeah. It's amazing. Yeah. We're so rapt to have you be over here as an ambassador for...
1: Calcio Italiano.
0: Yeah, thank you, Natalie. Straight up, you guys are playing AC Milan, so we're going to have a derby straight off the bat.
2: Yeah, I think for the Australian fans or the Italian people or the people that love football in Perth, I think they're going to have an amazing time seeing the three biggest teams in the world come here. And the good thing is that for the fans is that when you play each other, like when Inter plays Milan or Inter plays Juve, you don't want to lose those games because you got like 40, 50, 60,000 people at the stadium. No one wants to lose these games. So I think for the fans, even if it's an early pre-season game, you know, everyone's going to get 100%. And I think that's good for all the fans coming to see the game.
0: Christian, we really appreciate your time. We know you're super busy as you're just flying in and out of different countries all over the world. That's
1: love
0: fantastic.
1: Your work, Bobo.
0: We are so excited about these massive teams coming out.
1: Thanks, Bobo.
2: It's going to be fun. It's going to be fun. Nathan. Nash. And Sean. No.

0: Let's pop over to Italy, Natalie.
1: Oh, calcio italiano.
0: Hey, we're going to see Inter Milan play. No, what we are going to talk about is a man who decided to ask his current wife if his ex-wife could move into their apartment.
1: Oh, how about no?
0: Well, they've got a great relationship, so he just thought it'd be a great idea to have his ex-wife and his current wife living together.
1: Are there kids involved? Like, does he have kids with the first wife?
0: No, he does not.
1: No. Okay. No, then that's definitely a no.
0: Well, it would seem like it was a no from his current wife, who decided to wait until her husband had a nap in the afternoon.
1: Don't make me feel uncomfortable about taking a nap, Sean. Keep going.
0: Get out a knife when he was asleep and cut his penis off.
1: Well, I guess that's what you call having the last word in the argument.
0: Cut his penis off and she ditched it. And obviously with the screams of pain, there was a couple of women who were going past this particular unit, and they came rushing in and they tried to stem the bleeding.
1: It'd be quite a bit, I imagine.
0: There. He was going mental, obviously. They were able to save him when he got to hospital. They stopped the hemorrhaging.
1: Yes.
0: But they weren't able to reattach his old fella.
1: Remember. Okay. Way to prove a point. Not recommended. They probably need to take some lessons in conflict resolution, I think is what we have to say.
0: Yeah.
1: I mean, bold of him to expect that she would be okay with the ex-wife moving in. Weird that the ex-wife wanted to.
0: Yeah.
1: But not the way to resolve the situation.
0: No, wouldn't
1: I mean,
0: have
1: I hate to be common sense around here.
0: Maybe just a round table.
1: Yeah.
0: You know?
1: I would think. So that suggests that he was napping naked?
0: It doesn't say, it doesn't say whether she half pulled down his pants
1: and then
0: lobbed the old fella off. But
1: he naps solidly if he doesn't notice until it's severed.
0: Yes.
1: Nervous for you to take a nap these days then?
0: Yeah, I sleep with my eyes open.
1: You've blunted all the knives in the house. It's butter knives only at the McManus house.
0: That is a hectic story.
1: Oh, yeah, hectic on
0: that one
1: levels.
0: That was John Wayne Bobbitt. Of course, the most famously
1: lopped off.
0: Yeah, because he ended up being a porn star.
1: I know.
0: Briefly. So
1: they reattached his, I think that surely the adult industry were just interested in from a novelty point of view rather than that it was fully functioning. Is that the...
0: I think you're correct. His was thrown into the bush and then...
1: you happy with that?
0: And then...
1: You couldn't have said garden.
0: They were able to fetch it, if that's the right word, and sew it back on.
1: If you are wife number two who's outraged that wife number one wants to move in and your husband's up for it, is it because you still want your husband? Because what's the point of lopping off his doodle? Do you know what I mean? Because now he's not functioning, you know?
0: Yeah.
1: Now you've ruined him for everyone.
0: Yep. Yep.
1: Including yourself.
0: It's quite a statement piece.
1: So it suggests that you're out of there anyway.
0: Yeah. Yes.
1: You know what I'm saying?
0: Yeah, but I'm going to leave him with this.
1: Yeah, to remember me by.
0: Amputation.
1: Yes.
0: Anyway, she's in a whole lot of trouble. And so is he.
1: It is. It's frowned upon by legal authorities, I presume.
0: I believe so.
1: Some sort of
0: I have to read their,
1: grievous bodily harm, I would imagine.
0: Yeah, she's in a lot of trouble, but man. Yeah.
1: So don't, even as tempting as it might be, ladies, don't. Is that the message?
0: Yeah, I'm with you. Conflict resolution.
1: There are better ways to sort this out, just so you know, Megan.
2: Nathan, Nat and Sean. Yeah. Returning to our shores this year.
3: My name is Noah Kahan.
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1: Nova.
2: Hey, Joel, give us a quick wash up of what you thought of Met Gala, because this is about to tell you what some other people thought of an issue.
3: Ooh,
2: there.
3: Ooh, I like some of the looks. I think the key for a lot of the looks is to miss the brief completely.
4: Yes.
3: I know there was a lot of backlash with the Bezos involvement, people calling it the Tech Gala.
4: Yeah.
3: But, you know, it's a fun one to laugh at because you don't feel guilty because they're all rich.
4: No, they're all super rich, yeah.
3: Yeah.
4: Two rule breakers, Nicole Kidman and Beyonce, brought their teenage daughters.
2: I did see that.
4: They're supposed to be 18 and over. Tell you what, though.
3: Oh,
4: buddy,
3: or 21?
4: Ivy Blue is... looks more like Beyonce than Beyonce does these days.
2: Yeah,
4: it's
2: no.
4: extraordinary, isn't it?
3: Oh,
4: it's
3: really
4: yeah.
3: good.
4: Jeez, those jeans are strong. That's amazing.
3: There were a lot of, Beyonce was one. A lot of sheer outfits,
4: yes.
3: a lot of see-through type looks.
4: Yes.
3: I've got to say, Margot Robbie, it's kind of like she picked a dress from her grade 10 ball. Like, she normally nails
4: Honestly,
3: it.
4: Did she not know what the event
3: right?
4: was like?
3: Right.
4: What was that
3: She's
4: about?
3: Normally so reliable.
4: I know.
2: Well, you downplay the situation so you don't get... pointed, I get.
4: No, but you know, but no, you do. If you're as famous as she is, you've got to go to some effort for this. Or
3: and
4: just
3: this
4: don't
3: was
4: go.
3: So far the other end
4: yeah.
3: that
4: yeah.
3: she could have sat in the middle of the pack, but this was like, oh, okay.
4: Yeah. She looked like she was someone's bridesmaid. Like it was
3: yeah.
4: just weird.
3: yeah, yeah.
4: Little left field, but I kind of loved Eileen Gu's dress, which is, so she's the Olympic snowboarder.
2: Oh, yes. So intelligent. Have you seen
4: yeah,
2: her?
4: Yes.
2: My Lord.
4: She's actually incredible. So, like, she's not even a quadruple threat. She's more than that.
2: Yeah.
4: She wore a dress that looked like it was completely made of bubbles and it blew bubbles.
3: Oh, I love that one.
4: I
3: that
4: know.
3: Was one of my
4: it
3: favorites.
4: Was gorgeous.
3: That was cool.
4: Yeah, it was just, yeah, it blew bubbles, Sean, out of the skirt.
2: That is amazing.
4: It was.
3: It
4: was incredible.
2: It's an aero bar.
4: yes, yes.
3: yeah, know, it really
4: and she
3: is.
4: She was surrounded by a little cloud of bubbles. I love that.
2: Well, there yeah. was some controversy. I'm led to believe.
4: Oh, some confected controversy. Let's hear
2: yes.
4: it.
3: Oh, Sean.
2: Hugh Jackman.
3: Heard of him.
4: Had the audacity.
2: Has been slammed for attending this year's Met Gala with his new girlfriend, Sutton Foster.
3: I love Sutton Foster.
2: The younger, Wolverine star younger. Shock move. Was seen as a brutal final blow to ex-wife Deborah Lee Furness.
4: They've been split up for
2: there
4: ages.
2: There, I've said it.
3: Yeah. So they met, Sutton and Hugh met whilst they were doing The Music Man on Broadway.
4: A million years ago.
3: Yeah, that was quite a time ago. And Sutton Foster's considered like the big triple threat
4: yeah.
3: of theatre because she can sing, dance and act. And she's got amazing. She's also in that TV series Younger.
4: Yes.
3: Where she pretends to be...
2: Much younger than Deborah yes. Lee Furness.
4: Yes.
2: Yeah. And she nailed it.
4: She's method, that's for sure.
3: And it goes on forever where she's saying she's 21.
4: I mean, in the later series, you're like, yeah, no one's falling for it now.
3: yeah. Well, you're lying.
4: But it's a fun show, Hilary Duff. Yeah.
3: I quite like them as a couple because imagine how fun they'd be at home, just tap, tap, tap, tap.
4: Yes.
3: Yeah. Tapping around the room.
4: Just everything's a musical theatre number.
2: Now, these
3: yeah,
2: two,
3: exhausting.
2: I've got to say, we all know that this relationship ended, the Deborah Lee Furness scenario, quite a while ago.
4: There was... So it's got to be more than 18 months. Well, more than 18 months ago because, like, at the beginning of last year when I was in LA, I had the opportunity to go and see Sutton Foster, but I couldn't quite make it
2: what,
4: work.
2: She just text you?
4: Yeah. No, she was doing a show. That was the last night and it was tough to, anyway. So I didn't go. But by that stage, they were already together.
2: Yes.
4: So that's more than 18 months. And that's when it became official. So you know that the relationship with Deborah Lee was on the rocks before that. You know, before it's announced, you know that there's some behind-the-scenes stuff that we're not aware of. So it's 2 years, at least 2 years. It is not too soon for those two who are publicly dating and they live together. They've made no secret of it. Everybody knows about it. They're not sneaking around behind anyone's back. They're allowed to go to the Met Gala together, surely.
2: Do you reckon yeah. they're sleeping with each other?
4: Yes, Sean. No, no. Oh, wait,
3: you're
4: no.
3: so
4: bunk
3: cute,
4: beds.
3: Sean.
4: Bunk beds, maybe. They're holding hands. They're at the holding hands.
2: Well, that is news to me. No wonder they've been slammed. Joel, what is too soon? Now, Natalie's saying, and I agree with her, I think we all agree with her, that's not too soon.
4: This is outrage,
2: it seems like
4: but
2: it.
4: No.
2: What is too soon?
3: Going by my ex-partners, like 4 weeks before I even know.
4: Yes. The way you found out was that he texted me the new piece and said, oh, he's still here.
3: Yeah, I was in LA and because we did long distance. He was American. And I'll call him, for the purpose of this story, I'll call him Jeffrey, like his parents did.
4: Mm-hmm.
3: And I was just borrowing his phone because it was before you could swap, you know, your phone over so easily. I wasn't prying. The first thing I saw was on his phone saying, sorry, he's still here, re-me.
2: Oh.
3: But he had a film premiere that night, so I sat on that information for 24 hours.

0: Nathan, Nat and Sean on Nova.
1: We're talking about how quickly you move on. Like, poor Hugh Jackman, who has not moved on quickly at all. Like, it's just like he had the audacity, apparently, according to the media, to take Sutton Foster to the Met Gala. They've been together for ages. They live together. Like, that's not new.
2: It was a bit of a stretch. He was slammed, it said.
1: He wasn't.
2: Slammed.
3: By who? People
1: up
3: in arms.
1: By Team Hugh on this one.
0: Nathan, Nat and Sean on Nova.
1: We're talking about how quickly you move on. Like, poor Hugh Jackman, who has not moved on quickly at all. Like, it's just like

0: Live.
1: Yeah, exactly. Baz is in Allenbrook. Good morning, Baz.
2: Good morning, guys.
3: How you going, Baz?
1: We're talking about how quickly people move on. What have you got for us?
2: I was just wondering if the next day was too soon.
3: Are you asking for a friend?
1: Talk us through the scenario.
2: No, it's definitely lived experience.
1: Okay, so, talk us. What happened?
2: I guess out of respect for my ex, it was going south over a period of time. Mm. And long story short, was made a very quick and clear call one morning. Mm. But it was over, and that was it. I was going to take some time out. The next day, friends of mine introduced me to the most amazing individual, and we went out, a whole group of us,
3: yeah.
2: Went to a particularly shady karaoke joint in Perth.
1: Yes.
3: Love it.
2: End of the night, I still maintain that she kissed me first, which I was quite proud of, because she's a bit younger than me.
1: Yes. Yep.
2: And, yeah, 2 months later, moved in. 9 months later, got married. That was eight years ago. Yes. We're now got two wonderful boys, and she's the most remarkable woman. So I guess the next day wasn't a bad thing for me.
3: Wow. It's hard to argue that one.
2: It's been great. We've moved 3 countries around the world over that 7 years.
1: Yep.
2: We've lived in 11 houses together. We've had 2 lovely kids.
1: Witness and, protection.
3: I was going to say, you are the run.
2: Yeah, yeah. Might be an element of that now.
1: Great
3: story,
1: Baz.
3: It's from his
1: Baz.
3: First partner.
1: Yeah, exactly.
3: No, how do you leave out for one day?
1: One day. Sarah's in Kelmscott. Hello, Sarah. Who moved on quickly? Tell us the story.
4: My dad.
3: Mm. Oh.
4: My mum sadly passed away almost 2 years ago, and he thought it would be a great idea to start dating again. My mum had only been passed not even 5 months.
3: Whoa.
4: When he thought it was a good idea to, you know, put his feelers out there and do the online dating apps.
1: Yes.
4: And whatnot. He didn't end up with that lady, but he's now married to someone else.
3: Wow. Okay, so there's a conversation,
1: I
3: Sarah.
1: I kind of get, like, for your dad, I imagine he probably felt pretty lonely, right? It's after your mum passed away. Is that what happened, do you think?
4: Oh, absolutely. I understood, you know, where he was coming
1: from.
4: Yeah,
1: it's tough
4: on
1: the kids, though, isn't it?
4: Absolutely. Yeah. Not even 6 months, you know, since your mum passed and you're getting told, oh, by the way, I want to start dating again. I've met a woman.
1: Yes.
4: And he, you know, we only met her once and he was already talking about marriage.
1: Oh,
4: with
1: oh bless.
4: Lady.
3: Did you have a bit of a run-in with him over that?
4: No, not really, because obviously I've already lost a parent.
3: Yes.
4: I want to lose another one, so I tried to be as supportive
1: you're a good
4: as
1: daughter.
4: Possible.
3: Good daughter.
4: But yes. So hard, tried to balance, you know, your grief and trying to be happy, I guess, for your dad at the same time. It was just very tricky.
1: And especially your dad would have been getting excited about the prospect, I imagine. You know, I'm dating, do you want to look at my profile? Like, and it's like, not really.
3: No, I'm not
1: I
3: in
1: can't
3: the mood.
1: Imagine. I can't imagine what it would be like. Can you?
4: I don't want to help you pick the apps that you want to use.
1: I'm not going to take the photos, Dad. Settle down.
3: Yeah, write your bio.
1: Thank you, Sarah. Taylor's in Two Rocks. Hello.
5: Hello, how are you?
1: Okay,
3: fantastic,
1: talk
3: Taylor.
1: To us about how quickly people move on, Taylor.
5: So this wasn't me, this was my friend.
1: Mm-hmm.
3: Yeah,
1: we believe you.
5: So my friend, we were on a night out and she had been with her partner for 8 years.
1: Mm.
5: And she wanted him to propose and he wouldn't do it for ages. And so she built up the courage and she proposed to him.
3: Oh, I love
5: he
3: that.
5: He said no.
3: Whoa!
5: And then we were, you know, a bit down. We're like, you know what?
1: A bit down.
5: Had a great night.
1: Yes.
5: Screw him.
1: Yes.
3: What,
5: we're all drinking.
1: Yes.
5: And at the time we were in Darwin, so there was all these US Marines everywhere.
1: Yep.
3: Oh, yeah, it gets loose.
1: Shenanigans,
3: eh? Yeah.
5: And she told one of the boys that, you know, her partner of 8 years said no. And
3: oh, that's a great opening line.
5: Proposed to her on the spot.
1: Yes.
3: What?
5: She said yes. And she is now married to him of 2 years with two kids. And
1: she
5: moved to the States to live with him.
3: No way.
1: Yeah.
3: That is the most incredible story.
1: That
3: no.
1: is hectic. That's got
5: and
1: everything.
5: The funniest part was her boyfriend was there.
1: See, somebody wants me.
3: It's not that hard.
1: He said no.

0: He said no. So, all right, no worries. Moving right along.
1: When the Marine asked her to marry him, was it just like a charade thing that he just thought was a good line and then it was just real?
2: The Marine, we were at the bar and he literally took his ring off his own finger.
0: And gave it to her.
2: Proposed to her. And then the DJ did this whole thing where they brought us all on stage, brought us all shots, and the whole club celebrated and everyone was cheering.
1: Hey, what was the name of that nightclub? I reckon I've been to it, Taylor.
3: Monies. And there was no regrets the next day? Like, everything was dandy?
2: No. Clearly. No.
3: Wow.
2: We got there the next day to bring drinks to all of the Marines and we just celebrated and then they deployed. She moved over with him.
0: So the original guy that said no to the proposal, who was there watching all this unfold, where did he go? What happened?
3: Fanny to the Crocs.
1: Off to Fanny Bay.
2: He was sitting in like one of the booths in the corner just watching it all.
0: He took a free shot, but other than that.
1: Oh, no, you're not going to miss an opportunity.
0: What a
1: chartreuse.
0: Taylor, that's amazing.
3: Oh, Sean. That was solid gold.
4: Nova's Nathan, Nat and Sean. Nova 100. Lauren and Clint.
5: I don't mind lightning. I was on it in the lead up to our wedding.
4: Did it work?
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0: Matt and Sean on Nova.
1: There was a lady on a flight that was supposed to leave from Miami, Florida, and it was going to Atlanta. She jumped on the Delta Airlines flight, sat in her seat. She got on her phone.
2: Yes.
3: Flights so in the US.
1: Ooh. Oh, you see it all the time.
2: Yeah. I mean, some of the flights here are as well. But So she's...
1: on her phone, Nat. She sits
2: talking
1: down in her seat.
2: She's talking on her phone, having a conversation.
1: Yeah. The air stewardess comes up and says, hey, you got to put the phone out. We're down. We're taking off. We're going to be taking off, taxiing.
2: Yep. Put it in fly mode.
1: Stop talking. She didn't. She refused to at that stage. So they sat down and they couldn't believe that she was still on the phone as they were at the top of the runway.
2: Yeah.
1: So they've gone on and said, absolutely get off the phone now. She would not do that. So,
3: we've all got stuff on base.
1: Yeah. So, Joel, the plane had to taxi back down the runway, back to its bay, and they had to call the cops. So, first of all, they had to get everybody off because she refused to move and call the cops to be able to arrest her
2: by force
1: outside of the airplane. It cost everyone about 90 minutes to be able to get that flight going again because this one person would not get off
2: the
1: phone.
2: That means the impact of that is like Atlanta is a really busy airport for connections. So if you're flying through Atlanta, you're often flying onto somewhere else. And so connections get missed because of that.
1: Yeah.
2: People have got meetings and stuff to get to, but you, because you just wanted to have a conversation, when you know the rules, everybody knows the rules. You turn your phone off when you're flying. Everybody knows this.
3: We're all in the same situation. We're all in the same metal tube.
2: We're all doing it. We all just want to get to where we need to get to so we can get on with our lives.
3: Yeah.
2: But one person has to make it all about themselves.
1: Yeah.
3: And flight delays, they are irritating, but I would donate my 90 minutes to see that lady get, walked off the plane. To prove a point.
1: Yeah.
3: I'd be like, that's fine. I can miss my connection. I can miss my meeting. But as long as I can film this and rub it in as she gets off, ruining it for everyone.
2: You fly a lot, Joel. Have you ever seen anybody removed from a plane?
3: No.
2: Oh, a few times.
1: You were close, weren't you? You were close.
3: Are there other people on the plane? No, I have seen a few times when we've been close to takeoff, we've gone back to the terminal because someone has been unwell, which I always think, you surely knew that before you got on board.
1: I agree. Yeah, I agree.
2: Yeah, no, that's no good. I have witnessed a removal, but it was so low key that I'm disappointed that there was no fuss and nobody knew what was going on or why it happened, right? So I was coming back. It was a flight from Singapore to Perth.
1: Yep.
2: I'd gotten a points upgrade, so I'm sitting in the business class. And thinking,
3: what's it like up there?
2: Oh, yeah, Joel. You mean back there because you're in Perth. just not long. Everybody's loading on, and they come around. They offer you a glass of sparkling. And, yes, I will. Thank you.
3: You have to.
2: Yeah, that's right. And then one of the male flight attendants walked up and he kind of just very briskly, there was a guy across the aisle, but like two rows behind me. The flight attendant was like, I could see him talking to his co-worker and he was saying, right, okay, like I'll do this kind of thing. Like and he walked up and the guy was just a youngish dude dressed in jeans, nothing. He wasn't causing a ruckus, nothing. It was very calm. And they just barreled up to him and said, sir, you have to come with us. And the guy didn't even question it. He just got up, got his bag and followed them. And I'm like,
3: wow,
2: what is that about?
1: Did they fake him out with an upgrade?
2: No. It was obvious, like, you're getting your bag and you're getting off. You're coming with us. And it's like, I've no idea. I never found out the answer to it.
3: Yeah, I think if you're on the plane, you should be allowed. The captain should make an announcement at the end and tell everyone.
2: Yes.
3: It's
2: only right. Agreed.
1: Yeah. Stop the gossiping.
3: I did once see when I went to the bathroom, some people in handcuffs, like prisoners being escorted. They must have been very low level. It really shocked
2: security
3: me as
2: risk.
3: I walked.
2: Yeah.
3: Or they were just,
2: Con Air.
3: Kinky.
2: You're on Con Air. Yeah.
3: They were fluffy handcuffs.
2: That's even better. Nathan, Matt and Sean.
4: Nova. 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

0: and Susie O'Neill.
1: Yesterday I had my first experience as a parent where your child, well, I say play in loose terms, but kind of plays with another kid, and then you're around the parent that you don't know, and you've awkwardly got to stand there and either make conversation or just kind of let these two kids who don't know what they're doing sort of play with each other.
2: Like at a park?
1: Yeah, it was at a bowls club. So at the bowls club, Morgan was working. I took her into the bowls club. There was another
2: so you can have a beer?
3: Sounds like it's more about you.
1: Well, obviously. She doesn't mind Daddy having a 4X at the bowls club.
3: I've heard it's good to mimic what the kids are doing with the person you just, no. the parent you just met.
2: Yeah, right. Oh, imagine
3: so if they're
2: that.
3: Playing in the sand, you get down there and start grappling
1: start
3: with them. Grappling
1: yeah.
3: with them.
2: Oh, that's
1: throw around.
3: Also, wrestling.
2: Because you know how kids are like, just say random stuff to each other?
1: Yeah.
2: Imagine if the parents did have those no inhibitions, like, I love Baba.
1: I love bubbles.
3: It'd be pretty funny.
1: Yeah, it would be pretty
3: I'm
1: funny.
3: Sure someone's done that before.
1: I don't like your shirt.
2: It's funny.
1: It's funny.
2: That sort of thing.
1: Well, they were too young to be speaking. Like, Flo was obviously one, and this kid, a little bit older, who was walking, and he had a soccer ball, and he was sort of threw it, like rolled it to Flo.
2: Yeah.
1: And then she went over and played, but then she's just kind of sitting there, and then they're sitting there looking at each other, and the mum's there. And the mum had a few people with her. So it was like their group, and I was just there. And like, me being me, had to fill the silence. Like, I couldn't just sit there and just watch the kids play. I was kind of like, you know.
2: What'd you say?
1: Well, because when I'm at, it's similar to being at a dog park, right?
2: You're so nerdy, yeah.
1: When you're at a dog park and there's other, your dog plays with someone else's
2: dog, yeah.
1: You can be like, what kind of breed is it? You know.
2: Oh, you do talk to people at
1: well,
2: a dog park?
1: It's a bit easier. Oh, how cute, how old? So for this kid, it's just, I went, oh, how old? And then she sort of said, oh, you know, he's 1.5 kind of thing. Oh, and then I felt weird, but I was like, oh, he's a cute kid. And you just sort of sit there and then she was like, yeah, but didn't ask any questions about Flo.
2: Well, that means she doesn't want to talk to you. If she doesn't ask questions back, it's like she's having
3: just sit there and have your schooner and shut up. Right?
2: Yeah.
3: Like they don't, you know, don't let the other person pressure you into whatever.
2: Yeah. I think, you don't need to, in
3: do
2: that
3: you have
2: situation,
3: to?
2: You don't have to talk to them, no.
1: Well,
2: I mean,
1: if it was
2: one-on-one, so if she was there by herself and you were there by yourself, I think you kind of have to polite and go, hey.
1: Politely speak, because we're off to the side.
2: Yeah.
1: And then her like group was sort of there.
2: But because she's in a group, that means you don't have to talk to her.
1: But then it was weird because then I was like, do I just take Flo away? Because clearly they're in a group and their child's there. And do I just move like 20 metres?
2: No.
1: Is that rude if I move?
2: Only if, what's worse if the kids start fighting or if someone takes the ball. Like if Flo takes the soccer ball, and runs away with
3: it's
2: it.
3: It's like, yeah, Mum, that kid just, you know, pinched me, and then all of a sudden you've got a situation.
2: Yeah, you've got a situation.
3: Where,
1: Or
2: someone pulls someone's hair, or someone bites someone, or pushes them over. Or,
1: right, okay.
3: Yeah.
2: You got a problem, but...
1: Because I was just
3: then just run. Grab your kid and run.
1: Get the child, pick her up.
2: You know what else is the most awkward thing when the kids are young is when they have parties, that as the parents, you still have to go to the party, and the last thing you feel like doing sometimes... Depending on what mood you're in, usually always for me on the weekend is go around to talk to a bunch of strangers, small talk about nothing, whilst they're at a party. So the best day is when they're old enough to drop them.
1: So you can just leave them
2: and
1: go.
2: You leave, and you don't have to stay at the said party.
1: Yeah, and socialise with parents that you know you're never going to know in the future.
3: Why would you be friends with them? There's no reason to. You know, like there's no other connection at all.
1: Except for your kid.
3: Having said that, I guess eventually you do become friends with the people your kids went to school with.
1: Actually, it's also, I guess, being friends with people who are in the same stage as you. You know what I mean?
2: And that's also, I suppose it's nice to interact with people.
1: John, I guess.
2: Sometimes.
1: John's called in out of Daisy Hill. You got some advice for me, John?
4: No, I certainly do, Nick. If you haven't started watching Bluey, now is the time, my friend, because all these life lessons you're going to come across with young children. Bandits and his wife, Chili, come across as the kids grow up. So that situation you just had, something Bandit came across in the park with one of the kids and how to interact with another parent. So
3: that was on
4: start
3: Bluey.
4: Watching Bluey, mate. Yep.
1: Okay.
4: Yep. Every single situation with young kids.
3: There you go.
4: In Bluey currently.
3: Is that the secret of Bluey? You reckon? Like
4: I reckon it is. It's behind the scenes. Everything from the big green shed and which we can't probably name names on radio, plugging people. But every situation currently in life with kids and interactions with other adults and so forth. Yeah.
3: Is it called the
4: come across it? It's all there for life lessons.
3: Is it called the big green shed? On
4: no, it's Hammer Barn. They call it Hammer Barn.
1: Hammer Barn, but it's
3: all the Bunnings. Yeah.
2: Oh, that's funny.
1: I've heard Bluey's good like that, and parents watching get quite emotional and quite enjoy the ride, and they're like 7-minute episodes.
4: Absolutely, to start binging.
3: Do they have a name for 4X on Bluey?
4: I'm not
3: Is there a beer?
4: Sure. I think it comes up in the Decider, a State of Origin video.
1: Yeah.
4: Is there a plug for it?
3: Yeah, because there was that State of Origin bit, wasn't
1: there? Yeah, there is. There's a State of Origin.
2: But in Bluey, what do they do? Do the parents chat?
1: Yeah, the parents polite, or are they...

0: morning session.
1: Now, if you're like me and you forget these things, jump on our Jace, Lauren and Clint socials. And all the info is there as well.
0: That's right. Come down. Anyone we meet tomorrow in that 1 hour goes in the running to win $10,000.
1: And someone cool. we met yesterday is about to win $10,000.
2: Inside the display home.
1: Shortly. Yeah.
2: So we can whack the heaters on.
0: Yeah. Put the telly on. We can do
2: sit
0: it.
2: Sit on the couch.
1: Should I wear like my UGG boots and a hoodie like I'm
0: yeah.
1: at home?
0: We'll treat it like it's our home. Yeah, I reckon like photos should be in the living
1: come and
0: room.
1: Sit on the
2: bring
1: couch.
2: A cheese platter.
0: Yeah.
1: Oh, yeah.
0: Oh, my God.
1: Yeah.
0: It'll be like Friends.
1: Yeah. Oh, my gosh. Yeah. Like Central Perk.
0: So yesterday.
2: Central Perk.
1: Wasn't that what the coffee place is called?
0: Little bit of a stressful afternoon, getting things ready at home so I could get out to go to Frankston.
1: Mm.
0: All right. So at the moment, Lou was off at a work thing. I had Archie, who's 4, and I had to drop him at a babysitter on the way to Frankston.
2: Mm-hmm.
0: So we're going to pull over on a side street in Morty Alec. He was going to jump out. I was going to hand him to the babysitter. We carry on to Frankston.
1: Oh, you didn't want to get out of the car and walk him to the door?
0: No, I was happy to, but like...
2: Just throw them out.
0: Yeah.
2: So
1: it's anyway, a handover.
0: I got enough going on. I'm trying to cook a spaghetti bolognese for dinner before I leave, have a shower, get ready. And our producer, Jiz, and our video guy, Slippy, said, hey, can we come with you to Frankston?
2: Mm-hmm.
0: So they came over to my place at 2:30. I was like, guys, I just need to have a quick shower. Can you just watch Archie? Now, producer Jiz doesn't have kids.
2: And he'd be good with kids, though.
1: Mm.
2: He strikes me as a very sort
0: he's,
2: of like caring.
0: He's fun. Don't get me wrong, he's fun, but as you guys would have learnt with your niece and nephews, you've also still got to be stern. You've got to be the parent.
2: Of course. You know? Well, yeah, to an extent.
0: You know, and I was saying to producer just don't rile him up. Like, I just need him calm. We need to get him in the car and get him to the babysitter. And Archie's dressed in his police outfit because he's into costumes at the moment.
1: Oh, he's into the village people, is
0: yep,
1: he?
0: Yep, so he looks like one of the village people. So I'm driving to Morty Alec. In the back, I've got the 4-year-old and producer Jiz, which was like another child.
1: Mm.
0: And they start
2: in the Raptor.
0: Yeah.
1: Why did you make Jazz sit in the back?
0: Slippy, the video guy, was in the front.
1: Oh, okay.
0: Yeah. I wasn't an Uber driver.
2: Okay.
0: And as we're driving along, I just start listening to the conversation in the back. And producer Jazz starts pointing out some landmarks to my 4-year-old. And then, for the rest of the night, my 4-year-old would only mention where he had been.
3: Where were you at 3 p.m. on Thursday afternoon? That's what we have written down. Where was he?
4: Bunny method.
3: Where was he?
5: I've got enough to deal with. I don't need this from you.
4: Body massage.
3: Yeah.
0: Body massage.
1: Oh.
2: Oh, I thought he was saying McDonald's.
0: No. Body massage.
2: Body massage.
0: Just down the road from Westfield Southland along the Nepean.
1: Well, that's where you lost him once. That's where you found him once when you went for beers at the
2: pizza
1: shop.
2: Didn't he go wandering into the massage parlour?
0: Yes, he did. And we learnt from that.
1: Yeah, it's his new favourite place.
2: So you've got a new one.
0: So we pull up at the babysitter, right? And I get out, we're on the side street in Morty Alec, and I'm like, Archie, here's Aaron. He's like, we've been at body massage.
2: Oh.
0: How do you reckon that looked?
1: Oh, wow.
2: Oh, no.
0: 4 blokes in the Raptor in a side street, been at body massage, just dropping off a 4-year-old.
2: So you all went to the massage?
0: No.
1: The group massage.
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10: A truck has broken down in South Melbourne, Kingsway outbound at Park Street. One lane is currently blocked with heavy traffic backing onto the West Gate. In Dandenong South, a collision, Abbots Road at Monash Drive. Reports of a crash in Greenvale, Mickleham Road southbound after Greenvale Drive. Heavy traffic back to Somerton Road. Hume Freeway slowing citybound from O'Hearns Road passing Cooper Street. And the Mornington Peninsula Freeway, it is building citybound from Eastlink passing Thompson's Road. Otherwise, works do continue on the Mornington Peninsula Freeway. It is closed citybound between the Murradock Highway and Bungau Road. 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Right now it's 14 on Melbourne's Nova 100.
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0: Shawn Mendes, right across Melbourne. This is Nova 100. We're doing it thanks to our mates at Shell Ready Express. Hey, coming up this morning, more tickets to our Mother's Day lunch. This is the final invites, which will be an absolute ripping day. We're going to start out at Nobu. 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And then we're off to Village Cinemas to check out the Devil Wears Prada 2 in Gold Class. 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
1: It is Mother's Day on Sunday.
2: What
1: reminder,
2: day?
1: PSA, Mother's Day is Sunday.
0: Mother's Day.
1: But it is a special day on the calendar. It's a tricky day for a lot of people as well, people who have lost their mums. There are a lot of mums who have lost their children as well, and it's always really difficult. And there are people who are longing to be mums as well. So for those who don't have an extra seat at the table this year, we will very much be thinking of you on Sunday. Also a wonderful day of celebration to celebrate not just our own mums, but the motherly figures in our lives, the women. I've got so many amazing friends that I admire who are juggling being new mums with managing jobs and work and all of the things. To my mum, Lizzie. Now, my mum's a hoot. She's coming today. Oh, she's got the hair appointment this morning.
3: Oh, she's ready
1: to get on the champagne.
3: Sure
1: is.
3: Good on her.
1: Love you, Lizzie. You're just the best mum I could ever ask
0: for. I do love how proud your mum is of you. Like whenever we rock up an event, she's like run around, hello, Lizzie.
1: I'm not, but it's all.
3: Well, it's funny you should.
1: She loves it.
3: It's funny you should say that because I was just thinking about my mum and I wrote down the word proud.
1: Yeah.
3: Because I think, you know, we've got special mums, you and I. And Jace, I have no doubt that your beautiful mum, who's no longer with us, would have been just, and you know, so proud of you. And our mums are proud of us.
1: Yeah.
3: And it's so nice.
1: Yeah. So very happy Mother's Day to my mum, Lizzie, Clint's mum, Tones. Also, I'm lucky enough to have my nan, Nana Marg, who is the queen of the family,
3: matriarch,
1: who has absolutely chosen what the family will be doing on Sunday. Hi tea and afternoon tea. So, you know, it's a roller coaster life. Yesterday we had your nan's funeral, Clint, which was a really beautiful day celebrating beautiful Alpha Priscilla, your nan, who was just, if you want to meet someone who was proud, your grandmother was so proud of you.
3: Yeah.
1: And I know Mother's Day will be hard for your dad, Jono.
3: It will be, first one without his mum. And there was a reoccurring theme yesterday at her service, which was one of just family.
1: Mm.
3: You know, she loved her family and her family just adored her as well, which was really special to hear. And mums are good for great advice. My mum, Tony, I always, the first person I pick up the phone to if I'm in a bit of a situation or a quandary or whatever it is, just to, how long do I leave a roast chicken in the oven for? It's mum, you know. They're problem solvers. They're fixers.
0: I also think we forget that they carry anxiety and stress over our issues in our life.
1: Totally.
0: Like mum would be the one that would always be ringing, being like, okay, so your super's up to date, you've done your tax and everything.
1: Yeah.
0: And I'm like, God, I haven't even thought about that. And obviously you're sitting there with that stress, you know.
1: Yeah, at any
0: age. Make sure the kids are all good. Yeah.
1: They continue to mother, which is so sweet. And then, of course, there's my sister-in-law, Steph, who has become a mum recently, and watching her thrive in this role as well as trying to run her own business has just been amazing. She's got a broken arm at the moment and she's juggling my brother, my niece, the whole thing, and your beautiful sister.
3: Well, how do they do it? You've got to ask yourself sometimes, how do you do it? My sister's just gone back to work this year, you know, 3 days a week.
0: And I can tell you now, she'd have the mum guilt.
3: You know, it's just, it's quite extraordinary. The juggle is real, and geez, they're good at it.
1: They sure are. And then there's beautiful Louie, your wife, and the mum of your three gorgeous boys. So she also has to parent your three boys and you.
0: And me. She classes herself as a mum of four, to be honest.
3: Well, that's the truth.
0: Yeah, it's funny. Like one of the producers was around at my place yesterday and he's like, just how does this work, this schedule? And I'm like, I know. That's what it's like. And Lou will know where everyone is at any particular time of day and all the appointments coming up. And, you know, she's killing it. Lou's a great mum.
1: Yeah.
0: And I didn't.
1: And she's just getting back into the workforce as well with three kids.
0: Oh.
1: It's a lot.
0: Sorry, I didn't expect to get so emotional when you said
1: that. But I don't think we actually stop and talk about how much our mums do, you know, and very often. But we're very, very lucky to have some extraordinary women in our lives who nurture us and look after us.
3: Jace, did your mum I get the feeling your mum made you laugh a lot. Was she a character?
0: Incredibly stubborn.
3: A bit of a cracker?
0: Yeah, she was incredibly stubborn.
1: Oh, gosh, that's in the DNA.
0: She'd call a spade a shovel.
3: She wouldn't
0: hold back.
3: Yeah.
1: Yeah.
0: Yeah. I remember having a blow up with the neighbours because I wouldn't pay for half the fence, and then that was it. We weren't allowed to play with the kids next door.
3: She should have come around to my place.
1: Oh, she's like, you'll get kicked out of the wheel.
0: Yeah. Or every time I catch up with mum and dad, how's the caravan park? And dad would be like, well, we can't go to that caravan park anymore because mum thought Jenny and Steve in van 3 were cheating when they played 500.
3: Oh, what did she?
0: So mum called them on it.
1: Oh, when they played 500. Oh, Jenny and Steve no longer invited.
0: Mum be like, well, we're not going back to that caravan park. I reckon they're cheating.
1: Well, it's fair to say you are your mother's son.
0: Yeah, I might have got my stubbornness from her.
3: But look, Lauren said it beautifully before. We are thinking of those who, you know, for many, Mother's Day is a tough day, including yourself, Jace. So thank you to all the beautiful mums in our lives.
0: And you know what?
3: Let's celebrate.
0: I was just going to say, don't get caught up in the gifts. You know, I reckon just telling mum thank you
1: and
0: acknowledging all the work they do is the ultimate gift.
1: Yeah, I've spoken to a lot of people this week who have adult children and who no longer live at home. You know, we're all moving on with our lives. And a lot of mums like, I just want to hang out with you for the day.
0: Yeah.
3: You still haven't been shopping, have you?
1: No, he doesn't organise. Don't, Jason.
0: Like
1: you
0: I
1: need
0: saying,
1: to
0: don't get caught up in the gifts. it's the
3: thank you is enough.
0: It's the worst thank you that I want to hear.
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20: 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They know health and beauty. A broken down truck in South Melbourne, Kingsway, outbound at Park Street. One lane is blocked. Delays back to the Westgate Freeway. Otherwise, a crash in Dandenong South, Abbots Road at Monash Drive. Reports of a collision in Greenvale. Mickleham Road southbound after Greenvale Drive. Heavy traffic right back to Somerton Road. And works continue in Rockbank. Hopkins Road is shut at the railway line. 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Showers headed for a top of 16. Right now it's 14 degrees on Melbourne's Nova 100.
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3: Good morning, Melbourne. Clint Stanaway with you. There's been a failed arson attack in Essendon. Police say a beauty salon on Pasco Vale Road was targeted around 4 this morning, but the fire didn't take hold. A jerry can was left at the scene. Chaotic scenes at Melbourne and Sydney airports overnight as a group of so-called ISIS brides returned to Australia. The 4 women and 9 children touched down and then federal police swooped, arresting 3 of the women, including 2 here in Melbourne. Rising cost of living and higher interest rates won't stop Aussies from spoiling their mums this weekend. New data out today from ANZ. Zed shows customers spent $592 million over the Mother's Day weekend last year, dining the most popular way to spoil mum. 2 men have been charged with more than 170 offences relating to alleged burglaries and thefts across a number of suburbs in recent months. A man has been arrested after Andrew Mountbatten Windsor was allegedly threatened. The disgraced royal was walking his dogs when he was approached by an armed man wearing a balaclava. Nova Sport is next. The BMW Expo sale event is on now. 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Ends June 30. T's and C's apply. Hawthorn lost to the Dockers by 15 points in the round 9 opener in Perth. Tonight, Carlton plays Brisbane at the Gabba, while the Doggies take on the Power in Adelaide. And in the IPL, the Super Giants have beaten the Royal Challengers by 9 runs. Aussie Mitch Marsh smashed a century, earning Player of the Match honours. You're up to date on Melbourne's Nova 100.
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0: Well, good morning, everybody. It is just gone 20 to 8. Coming up this morning, if you're at our Say Hey for 50K, thanks to Carlo Holmes yesterday, we are going to make a $10,000 phone call just after 8 this morning. Someone we met yesterday afternoon will win $10,000. And then we are back out tomorrow. We're going to be at the Carlisle Display Home in Aintree. So we'll put the details on our socials, but we're going to be there between 10 and 11am tomorrow.
1: How good.
0: Ready to give away another $10,000.
1: We met some people who were building a Carlisle home.
0: Yes,
1: down
0: we did.
1: There.
0: We did.
1: And they were hoping to win so they could upgrade some things.
0: Guys, big good. Day today. Very special day.
1: Oh, I know. One of our faves is turning 100.
0: David Attenborough.
1: I love David
3: He's
1: Attenborough.
3: He's living.
1: I mean, the voice Isn't he? Just...
3: It's synonymous just, with nature.
1: And it calms your soul.
0: Speaking of the voice, he released this message for his birthday.
26: I had rather thought that I would celebrate my 100th birthday quietly, but it seems that many of you have had other ideas. I've been completely overwhelmed by birthday greetings from preschool groups to care home residents and countless individuals and families of all ages.
0: What a beautiful voice. Man.
3: Great
1: I know.
3: Man.
1: He's an icon.
3: He's been knighted. Now, I got in touch with David Attenborough overnight on the interwebs.
1: Have you ever met him last night?
3: I said, David, to celebrate your 100th birthday, I'd like to bring some animals into the studio. And he listed his top 3 favourites and we're going to meet them with courtesy of our own David Attenborough, much younger David
1: what?
3: Attenborough. Ranger Benny's here from Ranger... Gunbuyer World.
0: Oh.
3: We're going to celebrate
1: same,
3: next
1: same.
3: In honour
0: same, same, but different.
3: Three no, special, four special guests.
1: He better not have anything that slithers.
0: I don't do snakes.
3: So you don't do snakes?
1: And I don't do birds. I'm really scared okay. of birds.
0: We'll find out what else you don't do next.

0: Me.
1: Olivia Dean, morning everyone. It's 7:45 here at Nova. You're on the air with Jase, Lauren and Clint. And coming up this morning, your chance to win 5K at 8 o'clock with the 5K question.
0: Special day today.
2: Friday, 8th of May is David Attenborough Day. Put it in your diaries.
0: And it's his 100th birthday.
2: Centurion. And there's so much to celebrate with him because he is an icon.
1: Mm. Absolutely. Also, did you see his latest doco just dropped? Might recognise some of the people in it.
3: Here we see our Nova 100 radio hosts in their natural habitat.
4: What I see.
5: Yeah!
3: Our large male is not happy about what's on the menu for dinner.
0: No. Big boy's gonna blow!
5: No. I want toast! I don't want bread!
3: While the aging matriarch has other priorities on her mind.
6: What does one wear to Coachella at my age?
3: For our young cub, still looking to earn his place in the pack, these are dangerous waters which must be tread carefully.
7: I did declare off-air that I was sitting on the fence.
5: Oh, shut up, Marshall.
0: Oh, right.
5: You know what?
0: You're the biggest fence sitter in the world.
7: I'm now happy to declare that I'm Team Warren.
0: Yes!
5: Oh, I'm shocked.
3: The cub has chosen a side for now. However, the pack politics of the moment are likely to be forgotten at the first sign of the next meal.
2: He's good, isn't he?
1: He's very good.
2: He nailed our roles and our responsibilities.
1: And we've got a very...
2: Now, I did mention...
0: Happy 100th birthday, David Attenborough.
5: Good.
0: You're an icon.
5: Dave.
0: We love you.
2: I think he's David.
0: Sir David.
2: So I got in touch with him overnight. He requested for his birthday that we celebrate with some nature. And in from the bushes, Ranger Benny from Gunbio World. Good morning.
8: Good morning, guys.
0: Hello,
8: how
0: Ranger
8: are you doing this morning?
2: Are you excited about David Attenborough's 100th birthday?
8: Absolutely, mate. What an honour to be invited along to his birthday celebrations with you guys today.
0: Are the animals excited?
8: Absolutely. If there's something that just echoes throughout the wildlife world, it is that voice of David Attenborough. It's just iconic. There is literally nothing better. He is inspirational to, you know, everyone who pretty much pulls on a khaki shirt.
2: Yes.
8: It's Steve Irwin, it's David Attenborough.
0: And it's Ranger Benny.
5: Our very own
0: David Attenborough.
2: Benny, you mix with a lot of animal friends. Do you have a favourite? What do you love spending time with?
8: My background is I was very much inspired more on the Steve Irwin path.
1: Oh. Yep.
8: And, got right into the reptiles and spent a lot of time working out in the bush. As you
2: working
8: know,
2: out. Gum,
8: well, working out in the bush.
2: Oh, okay.
8: You know what I'm saying? I used to work out in the bush a little bit.
0: Just, not everything's about the gym, bro.
8: Snakes are my thing.
1: Just
8: very much so, the venomous kind.
1: Top three things you've been bitten by?
8: Ooh, crocodile.
0: What?
2: Which part of you?
1: Like
2: which
1: a salty
2: part?
1: Or a...
8: Just a little freshy.
0: A baby. Yeah.
8: Didn't mess with these devilishly good looks, obviously. No, actually got me in the face, believe it or not.
2: Oh, so is that why you got the beard?
8: It was just covers over a few
0: He's
8: little
0: got no
8: scars
0: chin.
8: There, mate.
1: Yeah, you don't want to see his chin, mate.
8: Okay, it's gone.
1: So crocodile?
8: Crocodile was a good one. A snake got me right in the middle of a snake presentation at work one day. The professionalism, you just got to battle through. And it turned into one of those real iconic sessions. You make it educational. That's what David Attenborough would have done, I reckon. So, but then from there, it's probably the birds are actually what get in my head a little bit.
2: Lauren loves birds.
0: No, well, actually,
8: especially the parrots. Oh,
0: birds hate me and I hate birds. It's like a mutual agreement we have. I don't hang with them. They don't come near me.
8: What
0: it's
8: about
0: fine.
8: Parts of birds? You're okay with feathers?
0: Oh, yeah, that's fine.
2: Benny does some great work at Gunbio World. And thank you so much to the team for lending us Benny today.
1: What do you got?
2: What do you want to introduce us to first?
8: We've got an array of things here, obviously, because we want to hit the the fears, but we also want to hear the soft and the cute and the cuddly as well.
0: Okay. Oh, did you bring a koala?
8: But we'll get to the cute and the cuddly a little bit later. But we got to start with my favourites.
2: Oh, he's got a sack.
8: So we got a nice bag right here. Everything that's coming out today, folks, is reasonably friendly. I say reasonably.
0: You're an expert, and you got bitten by a snake.
8: Yeah.
2: Oh, what's this fella called?
8: This is called Viber, and she is gorgeous.
0: Oh, she's disgusting.
2: She's massive.
8: It's not disgusting.
2: She's big.
8: She is still coming out of the bag, but here she is now.
0: Is that the one that bit you in the face?
8: No, that's not. This one actually used to.
2: Jase, come back in. He's not going to put it on you.
8: I definitely won't put him on you. Her on you, mate. Oh, he's
0: what
8: done
0: is
8: a runner.
0: That?
2: You
0: is
2: are
0: that a
2: such
0: python?
2: A pussy.
8: Yeah.
0: Jeff Clint. Stop it. They're quite strong. Now,
2: he's not going to put it on you, Jase.
8: I definitely won't.
0: Is it a python?
8: Yeah, a python. So in that mouth, It's not the venomous snake, so it's not the two fangs and envenomates. There's like 150 teeth in there.
2: Good on you.
8: All angled backwards. Holding on for dear life.
0: Is this one that would kill you by strangling you?
8: Oh, well, not us, but yes, it's prey. That's its method. So this killing machine is in my hands here. So,
0: could that bite you?
1: Killing machine! Killing machine!
2: Enough out of you.
0: Now, I had two of those in my roof when I lived in the Northern Rivers.
2: Variety?
0: And, that was some sort of python.
8: Yeah, I guess.
0: Well, I tried to get a snake remover to take it out, and they said leave them because they actually keep all the bad snakes away. And I was like, wait, there's good and bad snakes?
8: Well, that's an interesting theory. Maybe the snake catchers were just busy that day and they didn't want to come visit your house.
0: They said keep the pythons because they'll keep all the rodents and the other things.
8: All right, Betty. Rodents definitely.
2: Time for our next animal. So maybe chuck it down on the ground.
0: Don't put it on the ground. Don't put it on the ground. No. Oh, no. No.
8: I'll go and get something else here.
2: There it is. It's slithering.
0: Oh my God, I'm on a swivel chair and I'm about to fall.
2: Yeah, it's just hanging about on the ground.
0: Don't, it can climb up.
8: It's all right, we're going from scales to feathers here, Lauren, if that helps at all.
0: Don't, I once did Kids WB and the snake attacked the bird on set.
1: Lauren, come out here, doll, it's much better view.
0: No, I can't because the snake is in the doorway.
1: The snake's going to get you, doll. Oh, he's getting out of bird. You're cooked now.
0: Oh, my God. The snake's gone free range. I don't.
2: The
0: no.
2: snake's freestyling around.
8: So snake's all good. Viber, we'll just chill there in the corner, Laura. She won't even bother anyone.
2: I love it. I love it so much. It's chaos.
8: It's not the first time we've had tears this morning.
2: Now,
0: don't.
2: If you're
0: the
2: in
0: snake's
2: your car
0: going
2: right
0: out
2: now,
0: of the door. It's now in the office.
2: The snake is actually freestyling.
0: Don't.
2: Okay, can I
0: sensible John's run in here.
2: Where do you want me to?
0: John's going to shut this down, our office manager.
2: I'm on the owl.
8: I can control up to three animals at a time, so that's what I'm going for.
1: Go
8: today.
1: Another animal.
8: I'm going to go one more in a second.
2: Shut up.
8: I'm going to handball this over to you, Clint.
0: Yep. No, don't. It's too close
8: fan.
0: To me.
2: Okay, how do I do this?
8: Handball's not a term that comes out of me comfortably these days. And that's Nimbus. He's just going to sit.
0: Don't let it look me in the eye. That don't like me.
2: Good on you, Nimbus.
8: On your arm right there. All right, mate.
2: I've got Nimbus.
8: And Clint, you can actually give Nimbus a little bit of a pat down here.
2: Can.
8: He's an absolute gem.
0: Okay, so birds you're not supposed to make eye contact with, right?
8: No, not Nimbus. He's well trained.
2: How does Nimbus get on with Viper?
0: No, don't.
8: Keep a little bit of distance there, Clint, if you don't mind.
0: Honestly, I've started this show before. I was holding a bird and Shane Crawford had a snake and looking at me and they started fighting.
8: All right. Viper is heading your way, Lauren, just so you know. But
0: no,
8: I'm just about to leave the room quickly.
0: I'm not kidding. Move it.
8: I'm going to grab.
0: Where is it?
8: Just focus on the next animal that's going to come out. We can be friends again.
2: I'll come over to you.
0: This is not funny.
2: I'll come a bit closer to you.
0: Don't come near me. I'm not kidding.
2: But it's only an owl.
0: Don't.
2: They're very watchful.
0: No, don't. You're going to stand on the snake.
2: Oh, there's a snake. Ah!
0: Oh, there's a koala.
2: Oh, look.
8: And everything is okay again.
0: Yeah, but it's too far
8: away. Just focus.
2: So do these three coexist?
8: Well,
0: not very well.
2: What would win a battle between a koala, an owl, and a snake?
8: On a good day, they could all take it out. Let's put it that way. So we wouldn't do that. But
0: what's the koala's name?
8: So we got Teddy over here.
0: Oh,
8: he's an absolute gem. I think he actually met you guys when you come out to celebrate with us in summertime.
0: Question.
8: Down there by the wave pool.
0: Does that koala have chlamydia?
8: No, definitely not.
0: It doesn't. Because they do have it, don't they?
1: Does the snake?
8: Some can.
1: Well, the snake.
8: Oh, welcome back, Jason. Hello. Welcome back.
0: Where's the snake?
1: Down on the floor, duh. Just
2: you two,
1: on the desk.
2: You two are so soft.
0: Yeah, no, I'd like the koala.
2: I am a man of nature.
0: No, don't put it near the
1: bed. No, serious.
8: That's all right.
2: For those listening in the car, Vibe has just made her way up onto the desk just up here.
1: She felt
2: a little bit out of place down there.
1: This is my favourite segment ever.
0: David would not like
2: it. No, this is what David wanted.
8: This has all been approved by Sir David Attenborough.
0: Where is it? Viper's
2: on your nice country road mug.
8: Viper's just chilling down here, checking everything out. But
0: apologies to everyone listening to this.
8: No, it's an absolute pleasure just to get a bit of wild into your life. So I understand, Jason, Lauren, the fear is real in people.
1: No,
8: and I'm not going to do anything about it.
1: Enough.
8: Clint's losing his mind. I think I'm the only one standing at a microphone right now, folks.
5: Enough.
8: So it's turned into the Ranger Benny show.
5: Hey, Ranger Benny. Thanks for coming in. Do you want to throw to the break?
0: You know what? Hang on, Ranger Benny. Thank you. We love David Attenborough and we love wildlife, but we'd like you to go home now.
8: I'll stick with the cute and cuddly next time. I haven't got a screen in front of me, so I can't throw it all.
2: We've been wanting to push Jace away from the panel for a while. We'll just leave that snack there.
5: Here's the guys. Go to the ads.
8: See ya.
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12: A pretty quiet morning out there on the roads. Most of the majors doing reasonably well. Hume Freeway a little bit slow on approach to O'Hearn's Road and then again at Cooper Street. Princes Freeway under speed at Coroid Creek Road. Monash Freeway continuing to build from Narrewarren North Road to the South Gippsland Freeway. Then again from Springvale Road to Warrable Road. Morning to Peninsula Freeway, heavy going from Eastlinger to Thompson's Road, and lights are on flash in Frankston, Davey Street at Young Street. Watch out for ongoing works in Rockbank, level crossing works. Hopkins Road is closed at the railway line, take Licks Road instead. 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

0: Justin Bieber. Sorry.
1: That was so good.
0: This is Nova. I'd like to apologise for our last break. You're on the air with...
2: It went for about 27 minutes as
0: Jace,
2: well.
0: Jace, Lauren and Clint.
1: I enjoyed it thoroughly.
2: Now, we just had Ranger Bobby in with... what's his name? Bobby?
3: Penny.
2: Benny.
3: Penny.
2: Oh, sorry, Benny.
0: Thanks, Ranger Bobby.
2: He's still here. He's still here.
1: Good on you, Bob.
2: Sorry, Benny.
0: Cheers, Bob. Ouch,
4: you guys. Ouch.
0: Cheers, Bob.
2: Okay, I hope to see you never again anyway. Ranger Benny, who came in with a python.
1: Yes.
2: A killer python, not the edible kind.
0: I just don't do snakes.
2: Well, you didn't even stay in. You ran out. Well, you went into another room. I stood on the table.
0: I was saying to Clint, I remember...
2: Apologies, everyone that had to listen to that. I didn't cope very well. He put it on the floor and let it go free range.
1: Well, no, when we were planning the break, I said to Benny, how are we going to get all three animals in here to coexist at once?
2: Owl.
1: And he goes, that's all right, mate. I'll just chuck it on the floor and it can roam around. It's like, no, great.
2: I'm in bare feet today. That's...
0: You could have lost a toe. Lauren, I was at like one of those wildlife parks, like Gumby World, and they put a snake around Felix when he was like 8. And then they had to, like, the trainer got distracted and they had to go and do something else. So
1: not
0: Felix
1: ideal.
0: Was there with the snake and he looked at me and he's like, Dad, it's constricting around my neck. And I just went, sorry, mate, Dad can't help you right now.
2: Yeah, you're on your own, brother. You wanted the snake.
1: You like one of those little mice that dangle in the...
2: What I have learnt is that Jason and I are not particularly outdoorsy.
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2: We'll be visiting one tomorrow.
1: Tomorrow, that's right.
2: But right now, Mia from Annandale Heights, let's try and win you some cash. Good morning.
0: Hey, Mia.
7: Hey, guys.
2: Now, you're a teacher of grade ones and twos. Wowee, that's a busy, busy job.
1: So would you say you're knowledgeable, Mia?
7: I think so. Hopefully. Yeah. Hopefully this morning all my knowledge just comes to me.
2: Her knowledge just comes to me. All right, let's get into it. Yeah. We're playing for $500 today. I believe you want a medium question, Mia. Now, here is how this game works. You will hear a question. You'll hear a 3-2-1 countdown. You have to answer before your time is up.
0: Yep.
2: And you could be winning the $500 cash. She's a teacher. Did you know this one, Jace?
0: I did.
6: $500.
0: I just recently...
1: I knew it as well, actually.
0: I recently watched a movie.
1: Did you?
0: With this particular thing in. Mm-hmm. All right, Mia, you ready to go for $500?
7: Yep.
0: You got this. If you don't know, guess. Here we go.
8: What is the tallest building in the world?
2: Three.
7: Did you say the Taj Mahal?
2: Yeah. No. Taj Mahal's only really one.
1: It's a beautiful
2: building. It's stunning. One of the most beautiful in the world.
0: The Burj Khalifa in Dubai.
7: Oh, Burj Khalifa, my bad.
2: Yeah, the Burj Khalifa. I've never been in that building, but it looks amazing.
0: It's the one in Mission Impossible.
7: In Dubai.
0: Tom Cruise throws himself off.
1: Yeah, right. Hey, Mia, you doing the Mother's Day Classic on Sunday?
7: Yeah, I am.
1: Good on you. There's
2: good
1: been
2: on
1: so
2: you.
1: Many people pounding the pavement for their moms.
0: What's
1: their
0: the weather like for Sunday?
1: I don't know.
2: Well, that was
1: but it's raising great
2: notice.
1: Money for BCNA and the Ovarian Cancer Research Foundation. So
0: nice way
1: very,
0: to
1: very
0: start
1: good.
0: Mother's Day too,
1: yeah,
0: isn't it?
1: It is.
0: Like get out as a family.
2: Oh, it's going to be chilly. There'll be lots of puffer vests around the town. Oh. Top of 16 degrees, possible shower, but most likely in the morning. Great.
0: Oh, damn it.
2: Rug up, Melbourne, but get out and pound the pavement.
0: Hey, it's just gone 6 past 8. Coming up, we've got a guaranteed $10,000 cash to give away.
1: Oh,
0: and
1: we've got another surprise.
2: No.
1: It's Surprise Friday.
2: I thought
1: I've
2: the
1: got
2: surprises
1: a guest.
2: Was done.
1: No, no, no. I've got a mystery guest for you.
0: God, the name on the show has really gone to this guy's head.
2: Is it outdoorsy?
1: Can be. But very high up.
0: Sorry?
2: High up.
1: Yeah.
2: Can be outdoorsy and very high up.
1: Get to the news.
0: Okay.
2: Male or female?
0: Mystery guest.
1: I ain't saying.
2: Yeah, come on. It's like, guess who?
0: Last time we had mystery guest, it was Robbie Williams.
2: Nah, we also had someone else. Oh, we had Niall Horan.
0: Niall Horan?
1: We did too.
0: Oh, is it that caliber?
1: Caliber?
2: Of guest?
1: Yeah.
0: Okay. We got a brand new...
1: Oh, you know what? I, I spoiled it last time, so I'm just going to shut up.
0: Brand new mystery guest joins us on the air in 10.
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8: 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We have a breakdown on the Ring Road Altonabound near Pascavale Road. The middle lane is shut. Heavy traffic going back into the Hume Freeway. Reports of a crash in Campbellfield, Mickleham Road southbound after Somerton Road. Reports of a crash too for Lyndhurst, Thompson's Road eastbound at McCormick's Road. Otherwise, the major arterials are pretty quiet this morning. Monash Freeway just a little bit slow from Eastlink into Warragul Road, but a pretty good run for the Monash today. It's nesting season at Freedom. 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Showers headed for a top of 16. Right now it's 14 on Melbourne's Nova 100.
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9: Hi there, Melbourne. Clint Stanaway with your latest news. A crime scene has been set up in Essendon after a failed arson attempt. It happened around 4 this morning. A beauty salon on Pascavale Road was targeted, but the fire didn't take hold. Police say Jerry Cowan was found at the scene. An Australian woman with links to Islamic State has been arrested by counter-terrorism police in New South Wales after arriving in Sydney last night. The 32-year-old faced court this morning, charged with being a member of a terror group and entering a declared conflict zone. Two other women who landed in Melbourne are in custody, expected to be charged with crimes against humanity. Opposition leader Jess Wilson has promised to freeze hiring for back office public sector roles if she wins the November election. It would save around $22 billion over the next decade. Today is Do It For Dolly Day. We're being encouraged to wear blue in memory of teenager Dolly Everett, but also to have conversations about the dangers of bullying and online abuse. And Bonnie Tyler has been placed into an induced coma after having emergency intestinal surgery. A spokesperson for the 74-year-old singer says doctors made the decision to help her recovery. Nova Sport, the grilled lunch saver is here. Slider 6 Bites, mini chips, $14.90, available Monday to Friday till 5 p.m. A limited time only, excludes delivery, T's and C's apply. Fremantle has come from 19 points down early in the last quarter to get a 15-point win over Hawthorn in Perth. It's the Dockers' 8th in a row. And Collingwood ruckman Darcy Cameron, he's been named to play Geelong tomorrow after passing a fitness test. It'll be Scott Pendlebury's record-equalling 432nd AFL game. And Melbourne, you're up to date on Nova 100.
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0: Well, good morning, Melbourne. It is just gone 16 past 8. There'll be a few tired heads this morning after sitting up watching the Hawks and Frio last night.
9: Late game.
0: Mate, that was ridiculous. 8:20.
9: Yeah. Eight on the trot for the Dockers, though. Wowee.
0: Oh, they looked good. They looked bloody good.
9: Up there in premiership calculations.
0: Hawks
9: now
0: put up a good fight. Don't let that rattle your
24: board. Norman, Melbourne's kitchen and laundry appliance specialist.
0: Well, good morning, Melbourne. It is just gone 16 past 8. There'll be a few tired heads this morning after sitting up watching the Hawks and Frio last

0: on a Thursday. No, I agree with you. If it's a Friday night and it's a doubleheader on a Friday, you get an early game and the late one, I'm all for it. But on a Thursday.
1: Oh, did they do two games on
2: a Friday?
1: It's
2: a doubleheader.
0: Tonight.
1: Yeah. Where?
2: Got the Lions first and then we head to Adelaide for
1: so
2: the.
1: So what makes it on the television?
2: It's a really good question. On Channel 7, I'm not too sure. Free to air.
1: Yeah, but you get them all on KO, though.
0: You got it.
1: Any game you want to watch, you can always get it on KO.
2: Stream it live.
0: Guys, we
1: I've heard the ads.
0: Back on the streets of Melbourne tomorrow. We are doing our Say Hey 50K, thanks to Carlisle Homes. Tomorrow, it's going to be an early pop-up. We are going to be at the Carlisle Homes Display Home, and that is in Aintree. So we'll put the details on our socials. But the Carlisle Homes Display Home in Aintree between 10 and 11 a.m. tomorrow.
1: Yep.
0: Might bring one of the Rugrats with me.
2: Why would you do that?
0: I'll just say Lou's not stuck with three. It's the weekend.
1: Which one?
2: They can't enter.
1: Can we choose which one?
0: Yeah, which one do you want?
1: The little one, Archie.
2: Yeah, Archie.
0: Oh, no, he would tear that display home to pieces.
1: Well, the big one can look after himself.
0: Okay.
1: I've seen Archie, and we see Hudson a lot. I've seen Archie for a while.
0: So okay, I'll bring the little terrorist, but you got to look after him too.
1: No, I'll be busy shaking hands, giving money away. Yeah. Bring him. We're in a contained area.
2: Sure, there's a children's bedroom in the Carlisle
0: home.
2: Anyone
0: seen my son?
1: Hey, he's building Lego in room number 3.
0: We met a heap of people yesterday afternoon in Frankston. If you are one of those people, we're about to make a $10,000 phone call.
1: Oh, I'm excited.
0: We're ringing you. You're not ringing us. Have you registered? Have your phone on and get ready to answer. Someone from Frankston yesterday is about to win $10,000. And then we hit the streets again tomorrow and do it all again on Nova.

0: Big game around.
1: I can't believe this person has agreed to be a mystery guest.
0: And they're in the building.
2: I'm trying to
1: Don't peek. Concentrate because we're giving away some money.
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4: Case, Lauren and Clint say hey for 50K. Thanks to Carlisle Homes. Hey,
0: that's right. Over the next 2 weeks, we're going to be popping up at different locations around Melbourne. Come down, say hey, and then you instantly go on the running to win $10,000.
2: It's the easiest way to win cash.
1: It's a great way to win cash.
0: Tomorrow we're doing an early one between 10 and 11 a.m. at the Carlisle Homes Display Home.
2: Yep.
0: In Aintree. We'll put the details on Aintree. Our socials.
2: Yeah, it's all awesome. Up there. Go and have a look and come down and say hey, and you could win your share in 50K just like someone right now is about to. Now, last night we're at Frankston. Thank you to everyone who turned up. Good golly, there were hundreds and hundreds and hundreds of you.
0: Great crowd.
1: Lots of energy.
2: Yeah. Lovely people.
0: It's nice people.
2: And now we are going to call one of the numbers. Now, if this person doesn't answer, we move on to the next one.
0: We hear their voicemail, I hang up, we ring another number. Okay, we're ready?
1: If you're in Frankston yesterday, answer the phone.
0: Stand by.
5: Hello.
0: Hello, Joni.
5: Yes.
1: Hi, Joni.
2: Hi, Joni.
1: It's Jace,
5: hi.
1: Lauren and Clint here.
5: No way. It's happened.
0: Joni.
5: You're kidding me.
2: You just won the 10K.
0: You got it.
5: No.
1: 10,000. 10 grand.
5: Are you kidding me?
2: We are not kidding you. What a way to start off your Friday morning. Thanks to our friends at Carlisle Homes. You've won your share in 50K.
0: The money's yours.
5: Oh, my God. That's unbelievable. I can't believe it.
2: Tell us about yourself, Joni.
5: Oh.
2: What do you do for work?
5: Oh, my goodness. Okay, hang on. Give me a sec.
2: Yep.
0: Okay,
2: deep breaths.
0: Take your time. Deep breaths. 10 grand cash coming your way, tax-free.
5: Wow, that is incredible. Thank you so much. I can't believe that.
2: Joni, where do you live? Where do you work? What do you do?
0: Yeah, give us a rundown.
5: I live in Mornington.
2: Yep.
5: I work at Yawa Aquatic Centre in Rosebud.
2: Awesome.
0: Yep. No, great.
5: Yep. Oh my God, I'm shaking.
0: I love these calls because the people are truly in shock.
1: So
5: I am. I'm just so in shock.
1: Joni, this is a lot of money. It's 10 grand. No questions asked. I mean, how does this help you? How does it change your life?
0: Well, that's a question.
5: Oh, I didn't even really want to think about it because I just was like, there's no way in the world I'm actually going to win it. Like,
2: well, you did.
5: It's not going to be me, so I was really trying not to think about it. My son was with me yesterday, Harry, and he said to me, I was taking him to kickboxing last night, and he said, so, Mum, if we win it, what do you think we'll do? And I'm like, oh, it's really not likely, mate, so I don't think we'll, you know, I don't know. He's going to need a car pretty soon, so we'll probably
2: How old's Harry?
5: He's 17.
2: Oh.
0: Well, when he wakes up in 4 hours, you can tell him that you won.
5: I know. That's what I said to him because he doesn't go to school on Fridays. And I said, do you want to register with your phone as well? But you'll have to give it to me in the morning. He goes, nah, that's okay. Just do it with your phone, Mum.
0: Well, there you go. You only need one entry to win.
1: What was better, Joni? The 10 grand or meeting us?
5: Meeting you was pretty cool, I have to say. It was pretty cool.
2: That's
5: we were pretty
2: right
5: stoked.
2: Answer.
5: We love you guys. We listen every morning on the way to school.
0: I would have said the money, to be honest, but that's all right. Everyone's different.
2: Oh, Joni, hey, happy Mother's Day for Sunday as well.
0: Happy Mother's Day.
2: I know you want to spend it on your son. Make sure you get yourself something nice as well.
5: Yeah, I think I'd better now.
2: Was it worth coming down to say hey?
5: It was absolutely worth it. Thank you guys so much.
0: No worries. Thanks for coming down. It was nice to meet you. Hey, enjoy the money, Joni.
5: Thank you so much. Appreciate it.
0: Guys, we're doing it again tomorrow.
1: That's such a gift. Like, how nice is that?
0: I know.
1: And, you know, it's just, you can hear the relief in her voice as well.
0: So here's the go. We clear all the current registrations and we start fresh tomorrow. So only the people that come along tomorrow will be in the running for the next $10,000. We are going to be at the Carlisle Display Home in Aintree. 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Happy Mother's Day again.
5: Oh, thank you so much. Oh. I just can't say how grateful we are. Thank you.
2: Oh, congratulations. Well, have a great weekend. What a great way to start the weekend.
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8: Watch out for a breakdown on the Ring Road Altunabound after Pascavel Road. Middle lane is shut with heavy traffic back into the Hume Freeway. On the Eastern Freeway, a breakdown outbound at Springvale Road has been moved into the left-hand emergency lane. Reports of a crash in Brighton East, Nepean Highway outbound at Thomas Street, heavy going back to Hawthorne Road. And reports of a crash too up north in Broadie, Broadmeadows, where Eddie McGuire's from. Pascavel Road northbound before Barry Road. Meanwhile, level crossing works are continuing today in Rockbank. Hopkins Road is shut at the railway line. The BMW end of financial year expo sale event with savings equal to the GST on BMW X-Range vehicles at participating BMW dealers. 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

0: Good morning, Melbourne. 22 past 8. This is Nova 100. You're on the air with Jase, Lauren and Clint. 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You know what? We had Niall Horan. We had Robbie Williams. We've had some amazing mystery guests over the years.
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0: Kelly Clarkson, this is Nova.
1: Since you've been gone.
0: Good morning, Melbourne. You're on the air with Jace, Lauren and Clint.
1: Since you've been gone.
0: We are doing it. Thanks so much. It's Show Ready Express.
2: Meet our guest, mystery guest, much more thrilling than the rest.
3: Who could it be?
2: Maybe it's me, mystery guest.
0: So here's the go. Every now and then.
4: You may turn around.
5: I can turn around.
0: One of us will organise a mystery guest for the show. We've had some big names over the years, Noel Poor and Robbie Williams. I'll be honest, my biggest fear with mystery guests.
4: Yeah, what?
0: Is not knowing.
5: Well, what about when I offended Robbie Williams and I said, oh, I hope it's Mariah Carey.
0: And it was Robbie.
5: And you said, oh, it's not that good. And it was Robbie Williams. And he goes, thanks a lot, guys.
0: Yeah, okay.
5: You say Mariah Carey's better than me?
0: Yeah, good call.
4: I've organised today's mystery guest.
5: Uh-oh. Are we playing like a game?
4: I can't believe this person has agreed to be our mystery guest.
0: Really?
4: Anyway.
5: Okay, are we guessing now?
4: Sidle towards the door, mystery guest. Now, you're going to have to bring your guesses through me, please.
5: Oh, they're in a box.
0: My God. Okay, all right. They're behind a box.
5: Okay.
0: Okay. Oh, they're in a suit. Hold there, mystery guest. Okay,
5: hold
0: they're
5: there.
0: In a suit.
4: What questions would you like
5: okay,
4: answered?
5: Am I Australian?
4: Yes, you are.
0: Am I a politician?
4: You've dabbled from time to time.
5: Are you, am I from Melbourne?
4: Spends a lot of time in Melbourne, but not from Melbourne.
0: So dabbled in politics.
4: Mm.
0: Former life, athlete.
4: I'm not aware of the athletic ability, but, says yes.
0: Yeah, okay.
5: Am I an actor?
4: I mean.
5: Singer.
4: A lot of people would say he has been acting, but I can say he's not.
0: Do we see him on the telly?
4: Oh, do you what?
5: Is it the Prime Minister?
0: Is it Drop the box.
5: Oh, he's Elmo!
0: It's Elmo!
5: It's Elmo!
6: How you going?
5: Now, the last one was Niall Horan, and the one before that was Robbie Williams.
6: Well,
5: what a thrill, Elmo.
6: You're going downhill now.
0: Hello,
4: see what
0: mate?
4: I mean?
0: I
4: can't believe he agreed to it.
5: So the Prime Minister's
6: I thought the athlete was, you know,
5: yeah.
6: That's in my... When I'm asleep, you know, dreaming of being a great athlete.
4: And those on the opposition benches do from time to time accuse you of being an actor. You
6: yeah,
4: know.
6: Well.
0: You know what I love?
5: I like that Clint said you only dabble in politics.
6: Yeah, exactly. I do other stuff, you know. I'm pitching up to be a regular guest on this show, so it'll have to be Jace, Lauren, Clint and Albo.
0: Oh, I'm still getting used to saying the other one. I don't want to start on a negative note, but did you have a late night watching your Hawks?
6: Oh, my God. Like, one goal aside in the third quarter, and when we were still 15, 14 points up, Frio couldn't kick a goal, and then they just stormed the last five goals.
0: Did you stay awake for the whole game?
6: You bet I did.
0: It's too late.
6: No.
5: It's too late.
6: The footy's on. You can't turn it off in the third quarter.
5: Elbow's the Prime Minister. He needs to support those people in Perth that live in a different time zone.
4: Right,
0: okay, gotcha.
4: You do have constituents.
6: No, it was such a cracking game.
0: Yeah.
6: And I thought when we were 15 points up, Jack, what a star. See, there's hope for old people everywhere, you know.
5: How old's Jack Gunston?
6: I think he's
5: one of the senior members.
4: 34,
6: 34, 35.
5: That's old, isn't it, Elbo?
6: Yeah, well, five goals in the first half.
0: What's your thoughts on the Wiz?
6: Because
0: Wizard's a regular on
6: the
0: show. He's in every week.
6: I love the Wiz. Three goals.
5: Well, you're a full nuffy, footy nuffy. You know all the stats and everything.
6: I'm a nerd. I couldn't do it. So
5: that's impressive.
6: my football career, athleticism began with playing in Recklink Community Cup. They play at Vic Park here, but they play in Henson Park in my electorate.
5: Mm.
6: And my advice to listeners out there is begin your footy career before you're 50, not after.
5: Yeah, that's when you tear your Achilles.
6: I was very ordinary.
5: What were you good at school?
6: I played rugby league.
5: Yeah.
6: So
0: academic wise, did you do all right?
4: You would have been on the debating team.
6: I was, you know, I wasn't a great student. That's the truth. I did okay.
0: No, I'm not even taking the mickey because this is the chat I have with my sons. I'm like, guys,
6: I did okay.
0: As long as you turn up and try, that's all I ask.
6: I did okay. I fell across the line to get into economics at Sydney Uni, by literally 2 marks.
4: Yeah.
6: I got there. There you go. Found it pretty easy.
5: Did you ever get a detention or just suspended or like in school? What were you naughty?
4: Do you have a cheeky dart behind the shelter?
6: No, I'd never had a cigarette in my life.
0: Oh, really?
5: Good on you, Albo.
6: No.
0: Here's one.
5: No, I want to know about what you got detentions for at school.
6: Oh, I was naughty.
5: Were you?
6: Yeah, I was a bit naughty. I was a bit naughty.
5: Did you ever wag?
6: Yeah.
0: With the naughty past in mind, when your advisor said, let's run for Prime Minister, because we often joke about one of us running for council and we go, too many skeletons in the cupboard, were you ever worried about anything from the past coming back to bite you?
6: No.
0: Because when Lauren took the radio job, her friends rang her and said, Lauren, remember the video that's online? They'll find it.
4: Oh, the footy show.
0: She performed on the footy show.
5: Yeah. I was trying to sing John Farnham. It's not that. I mean, it is that bad, but it's not that much of a scandal.
6: Well, there's footage. You got me into trouble here.
4: What?
6: Dancing to Tay-Tay.
4: No, that was fantastic. You did well. No,
0: you did great.
6: It was pretty ordinary.
5: I don't know what's going on with you, Albert. One minute you're dancing to Tay-Tay. Today you've arrived in a cardboard box. So you could do anything.
6: It's all downhill.
4: Okay, so what are we find you in Melbourne. It's always a pleasure to see you. What are you in Melbourne for today?
6: I'm in Melbourne for a few things. Today we're announcing additional money for suburban railing, so for rail here in Melbourne. And tomorrow I'm at the Exhibition Centre. Tomorrow is 125 years of Australia, of our federation.
0: Oh, great.
6: So the first time that Parliament sat, until the 20s, of course, sat here in Melbourne. Mm-hmm. And so there's, I'm not quite sure whether there'll be a reenactment or hopefully there'll be.
5: Why don't we make that Australia Day?
6: Hopefully there'll be all of that. It'll be good fun tomorrow.
5: What takes that the night?
6: Tomorrow morning. History.
5: Yeah.
0: That's a good question. Why don't we make that Australia Day?
5: That'd be a good day for it.
6: Oh, Australia Day debates are sort of pretty tiring. I have no intention of changing it. We should celebrate lots. Yeah. We need more celebrate. I think it's fantastic that Melbourne has a public holiday the day before the grand final.
4: Yeah, we love it
6: just
4: too.
6: Just so people can chill.
5: Yeah.
4: Suburban rail loop, I mean, many in this city would say that it's a white elephant. Why are you supporting it?
6: Because getting people around a city is what you need as the city grows. You need public transport. Many people opposed the Melbourne Metro that I've now been on, and literally so have, I'm sure it's had more than a million visits already, trips. It's how you get around. And the idea of suburban rail loop, but east and west, including the line to the airport.
5: Oh, is this we've been talking about this bloody airport train for as long as I remember.
6: And it's got to happen.
5: When will it happen?
0: Yeah, realistic time frame. Because I'm not taking the piss here. I just feel like by the time it gets done, we'll be hovering.
6: No, you won't. It'll get done. The money's there to upgrade Sunshine Station, which will increase the capacity of the whole network as well, just like the Metro has. And the benefit of suburban rail loop is instead of people having to go into the city and out again to Southern Cross or one of those stations,
5: you just go straight there.
6: You can just get around the suburbs.
5: Do we have a timeline on any of it?
6: Yeah, well, it's under construction. I'll be there in couple of hours.
5: Will you be in a hard hat and
6: we're
5: some
6: ready to go. I don't know. You know, that's a couple of hours away. I didn't know. If you had have asked me half an hour ago, would I be
4: in a box,
6: behind a cardboard box, I would have said no.
4: And a couple more from me, if I can. Can the Allen government be trusted to deliver it?
6: Yes.
4: Albo? Okay.
6: Yeah, they can.
4: All right.
6: And we'll make sure. Well, the Metro is unbelievable, the stations. And I've got to say, in the three big cities, Sydney did the same there, Metro. Effectively, it's just going gangbusters, the one here and in Brisbane. And it goes back, like people thought all these things wouldn't happen. They were funded originally when I was a transport minister, you know, 15 years ago, and now people are travelling on it.
0: But we don't want to wait 15 years for it.
6: No, you want to get it done.
4: Yeah. PM, there was a hostile homecoming last night at Melbourne and Sydney Airport for these so-called ISIS brides. There's been three arrests. Is there any concern over their homecoming, especially one which is now in the community here in Melbourne?
6: No, because I trust the authorities to do their job, the AFP and our security agencies, including ASIO, and they've done it. That's why three of the four adults have been charged and will face very serious charges. The other person will be monitored. I trust our agencies. They do their job. These people didn't get any assistance to come back.
5: Just because there is a lot of confusion on that. Yeah. Are they allowed, back into Australia because they're Australian citizens.
3: Right.
5: And they're not dual citizens. They're Australian citizens.
6: They're Australian citizens.
5: So they just got on a Qatar flight and came home. Yep, the Australian government, we didn't pay for that.
6: No, we didn't.
5: We're not paying for...
6: Nope.
5: Right.
6: Absolutely not.
4: Do you understand the concern, though, of there is a so-called ISIS bride in the community? There might be neighbours who are living next door to this person. You know, should they be concerned?
6: No.
4: Do you understand their concern?
6: Look, I understand, in part because of the way that some of this is put out there publicly. I have nothing but contempt for people who go overseas to essentially assist in whatever way, people who want to attack our way of life. That's why, though, we have to, because we are different from ISIS, we actually support the rule of law. Mm. Australian citizens are entitled to Australian passports. They're entitled to come into Australia. What we're entitled to do, though, is to throw the book at them.
5: Mm.
6: And that's precisely what we're doing.
0: Can I ask, good. Might be a silly question, but so some have been charged, but one's just being monitored?
6: Yeah, that's right.
0: Is there a reason they haven't been charged as well?
6: Yeah, because they haven't broken Australian laws, because the assessments have been made about that.
0: Okay.
6: So the authorities do the assessments. These people aren't, one homogenous group.
0: Yep.
6: They're not all the same.
0: It's case by case.
6: Yeah.
0: Okay.
6: And it's examined in great detail. And if it is possible to throw charges at people, then that will occur and they'll face the full force of the law.
4: Can I, just a change of pace, Sunday is a lovely day for so many. Mother's Day. You lost your mum. How do you reflect on a day like that? It must be a tough day for you, but you must remember what a beautiful person she was and the upbringing you got.
6: Absolutely. Mother's Day is really special. I visited my mum's at Rookwood Cemetery. She died in 2002. She was just 65 years old. And she was spent. Like, she was done.
3: Really?
0: She had a hard life.
6: She had such a hard life. Yeah. She was an invalid pensioner, so crippled up with rheumatoid arthritis, and then had a range of other issues, and, she was done.
0: What's a nice memory that comes to mind when you think about it?
6: Just her unconditional love. Yeah. And, when she was there for my first speech, and she was up in the gallery. And she just cried the whole way through, which for a single mum, chose to have a kid out of wedlock, chose to tell me that my father had died, because for a woman in 1963, it was acceptable to be a widow, but it wasn't acceptable to be a single mum.
5: That's crazy. I didn't know that your mum had done that.
6: Yeah, so I didn't know that, when I was about 14, old enough, she told me that actually he... he's in Italy, and told me that. And I eventually found him when I was 46. But that sacrifice that a mum can make, and she had a hard life, but she gave me obviously the confidence that come with unconditional love that a parent can give their child. Now I'm here as PM.
0: I was about to say, whatever your politics are, she'd be bloody proud of herself.
6: Oh, yeah, no, it's amazing. And she, she had nothing, we did it pretty tough, but she had all these sayings like from that generation, there's always someone worse off than yourself.
0: Yeah. Oh,
6: and all of that. Yeah. And she meant it. She was a really generous person.
5: Oh. Yeah, yeah. Well, Mother's Day can be hard for a lot of people. Yeah. It never gets easier
6: but
5: either.
6: I went to the cemetery the last Sunday left flowers from the lodge garden. I cut roses. Beautiful. Here you go.
0: You'll
6: probably get in trouble here.
0: Yeah, you'll be right.
6: I cut roses from the lodge garden. And took them because I just thought, that's pretty
4: nice.
6: Special.
4: Hey,
6: that's
4: we've got
6: nice.
4: The news to get to, PM, but I just want you to stick around for a moment because we've got a Lights On sing-along and we've asked you to pick a Lights On sing-along song. So don't reveal it just yet.
5: I think last time we asked you to do this, you threw a bit of shade, didn't you?
0: Yeah, you did.
4: Yeah, you did.
0: Yeah, you did. It was just after we got shafted from the other mob and you gave the... You flipped the bird in song form.
4: It was a message to Dutto as
0: well. Really was.
4: Yeah,
0: it was too. All right, Albo's on the air with us this morning. The PM's going to stick around and kick off Lights On Sing Along next here on Nova.
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11: 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Ends Monday only at Freedom. Having a look at the major arterials on the Ring Road Altona bound, there's been a breakdown after Pascabel Road. Heavy traffic back to the Hume Freeway there. Otherwise, two collisions, one in Clyde North, Tuckers Road northbound at Heather Grove. Works also for the Mornington Peninsula Freeway. It is closed city bound between the Muradock Highway and Bungau Road. Take the Muradock Highway until June 8. 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Right now it's 15 on Melbourne's Nova 100.
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14: Good morning, yeah, Melbourne. Clint Stanaway with you. Three of the so-called ISIS brides who returned to Australia from Syria last night are now in police custody. Two were arrested at Melbourne Airport and have this morning been charged with crimes against humanity offences. A third woman who touched down in Sydney will face court this morning. A hit run in Brunswick has left a woman in her 70s fighting for life. She was hit as she crossed Barclay Street yesterday. A male driver at the wheel didn't stop. Victoria is getting more cash from the Albanese government. As the PM just told us minutes ago, $3.8 billion will be put towards the suburban rail loop. It follows an earlier handout of $2.2 billion for the project. The local rental market is set to be boosted by almost 800 new tenant-only homes. A couple of projects worth almost $330 million have been approved by the state government. And Angry Birds has been inducted into the World Video Games Hall of Fame. Since launching in 2009, it's amassed more than 5 billion downloads. Nova Sport is next. 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The Dockers staged a late comeback to beat the Hawks by 15 points last night in Perth. Round 9 continues with two matches tonight. The Lions take on the Blues at the Gabba, while the Power host the Doggies. And in tennis, Aussie Alexi Popperin through to the second round of the Italian Open, and you're up to date on Melbourne's Nova 100.
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1: If you've just tuned in, he came in as a mystery guest. He arrived in a cardboard box.
2: Well, behind a cardboard box, to be fair.
3: I mean, that won't get played on the news tonight at all.
1: They didn't carry you in like a new puppy or anything.
0: You must have. I always think, are you so careful every time, like, if you bite into food in front of the media pack, you just got to, you just know what footage is going to go viral.
2: Food is very dangerous. Yeah. Nothing as dangerous as a sausage on a roll.
1: Yeah. Who ate the sausage on the side?
3: Bill, didn't he?
2: Seeing you remember it.
1: Never forget it.
2: It's
0: very
2: unfair.
0: Thought that would lose you an election? Okay.
3: All right, PM, have you got a song in mind for Lights On Sing Along?
0: Now, just before you reveal it, how this works is everyone in their car, turn your lights on.
1: If you like it.
0: To signify that you are into the song and permission to sing along.
2: Well, no matter who you support, and of course I support the Hawks, Holy Grail.
1: That's a good one for a
0: Friday. Hunters.
2: Exactly.
0: Collectors.
2: All right, it is. Great Melbourne band.
1: Yes.
0: Albo, have a great weekend.
2: Have a ripper.

0: as requested by our Prime Minister. And lights off.
1: That was a good one for a Friday.
0: That was a great one.
2: He did well there, didn't he?
1: Yeah, holy grail. What a banger.
0: I didn't know Melbourne band.
2: I didn't know that either.
0: No, Mark Seymour.
2: Yeah.
0: It is a bang on 9 o'clock. You're on the air with Jase, Lauren and Clint. This is Nova 100 and today's the day.
3: 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Jase, Lauren and Clint's Mother's Day Lunch.
4: Truth is, there is no one that can do what I do.
0: Celebrate Mother's Day, Crown Melbourne, with unforgettable dining and experiences, and that's what we're going to do today. We're going to wine and dine the mums at Nobu.
1: I'm so excited. We're going to Nobu and then we're wandering down to Village Gold Class at Crown to see The Devil Wears Prada 2. I've been holding off seeing it until today. I'm so excited.
2: What are you wearing?
1: I don't know.
2: Is that a last minute job?
0: No.
1: It's been a big week, guys.
2: It's colourful, right? We're going colour?
1: Okay,
2: Are we?
0: Yeah. It's not the Met Gala. Like, it's lunch and a movie.
2: I might do a bad bunny.
1: Suit?
2: Do a bad bunny.
1: Or dress like a young man. Old man.
2: old man.
0: Are we suiting?
2: Well, I might do maybe trouser.
0: And a blazer.
2: Trouser and a shirt.
1: A chino and a shirt.
0: Mm. Okay.
1: No, I might wear a chino and a shirt too.
0: Yeah, right.
2: A boot?
0: Should I dress as Ellen? Sneakers and a suit?
1: Yeah, that's very you at the moment. Okay, it's really your style.
0: Anyway.
1: Sneaker and a suit. All right, we do have leftover one to go. Do we have one to go? All right, for Mother's Day, I'm so nervous I can't choose someone. There's too many.
0: This is it. Final invite to our Mother's Day lunch, which is today.
2: I think I've got just the mum. Good morning, Helen.
5: Hi, how are you?
2: Are you well on this Friday morning? Sorry.
5: Yes, ecstatic.
2: Would you like to? I mean, it is last minute, but would you like to join us at our Mother's Day lunch?
5: Yes, we would love to.
1: Helen, how fabulous. Who are you going to bring with you?
5: My mum, who's turning 100 in 3 weeks.
0: She's turning 100?
1: She's turning 100?
0: Does she know David Attenborough?
1: She's turning 100. Do you think she'll like Nobu?
5: Yes, she loves Japanese.
1: Oh, aww. It's
0: how does she feel?
1: We're going to get her up to. How does she feel about Devil Wears Prada?
5: Well, I'm not sure if she can get to the movie, but she can definitely make lunch.
2: So no conga line then?
0: Yeah, thoughts on a conga line?
5: What was that?
0: No, don't worry.
1: The boys want to do a conga line. She can be the chief cheerleader with me.
2: Oh, Helen, you were very emotional then. Why so? You obviously deeply love your mum.
5: Yes. And she hasn't been well, but she's on the road to recovery.
1: Oh, Helen.
5: Yeah, I've moved in with her to look after her for the past 3 months.
2: Oh, you're a saint, Helen, and we can't wait to see you this afternoon.
1: And you think she'll be able to get out and get to Nobu?
5: Yes. She's got a walker. She's mobile.
2: How does
1: she's
2: go
1: got a
2: with,
1: walker.
0: How does
1: she
0: go? Clint's got a walker too.
1: You can meet her in the valet, please.
0: Yes,
1: and you can,
2: How does she go with chopsticks?
1: She can use a fork.
5: Oh, that's a bit of a struggle. But
1: she can use a fork. Yeah. Does she like champagne?
5: Yes.
1: Oh, great.
2: What? She's a hoot. She's an icon.
1: Yeah, mate, my nan was my great-grandmother was 101, made it to 101, and she got more rogue as she got older. She was living.
0: Might get your mum on the sake.
1: What's mum's name, Helen?
5: Maria.
1: And Maria's turning 100 this month.
5: On the 28th.
0: That is incredible.
1: She's going to get a letter from the king. Well, before she meets the king, she'll get to meet Jase Hawkins. What about that, mum?
0: Hey, Helen, we will see you and your mum in a couple of hours.
5: Thank you.
0: All right. It is our annual Mother's Day lunch. It's going to be a ripper today. It's just gone 9:05.
1: The conga line.
2: I think it's out.
1: A bad addition.
2: Well, she loves the big wheel, though.
1: She might like a tipple on the pokies.
0: Oh, yeah.
1: Yeah, you would.
0: We're going to have to drag her off Dolphin Treasure.
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6: 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Ends Monday only at Freedom. Having a look at the major arterials on the Ring Road Altona bound, there's been a breakdown after Pascabel Road. Heavy traffic back to the Hume Freeway there. Otherwise, two collisions, one in Clyde North, Tuckers Road northbound at Heather Grove. Works also for the Mornington Peninsula Freeway. It is closed city bound between the Muradock Highway and Bungau Road. Take the Muradock Highway until June 8. 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Right now it's 15 on Melbourne's Nova 100.
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0: Good morning, Melbourne. This is Nova 100. You're on the air with Jase, Lauren and Clint. We are doing a thanks to our mates at Shell Ready Express. Hey, Loz, Clint, we're about to get out of here. But before we do, I have requested the presence of someone in this building to come to the studio. A lovely receptionist, Vivi.
1: Hello, people, my darlings.
0: Melbourne, Vivian.
2: Well, her name's Vicky, but we've been here for 2.5 years and Jase calls her Vivian. Because it's VV is your initials, Vivi.
1: Vicky Vakala. Am I allowed to say that?
2: Wait, yes. No, sing it, sis.
1: Okay.
2: Now, Vivi is our trusted receptionist here. Nothing gets past Vicky, does it?
1: Nothing. I am the gatekeeper of Nova.
0: How long have you been here, Vivian?
1: Over 3 years.
3: Yeah, okay, let's go with Vicky.
0: Okay.
3: Now, Vicky, she does everything with a smile. She puts us in the best mood she has.
2: She fills up Jase's twisty box when he wants twisties for the meeting.
1: I didn't know he had a box. No.
0: I would say Vivi is the mum here at Nova.
2: She's the office mom.
3: Yeah. The office mom. Now,
1: Mama Bear.
2: How do you feel about having so many annoying children?
1: Oh, my God. I think that's why I got, no offence, God, he just gave me one child. I really wanted more and he gave me all these.
0: Because you knew you were going to get us.
1: That's right. Correct.
2: But yeah. You tell us about your beautiful daughter.
1: I love my daughter. We're like besties.
2: I know.
1: She's like a mini me and
0: You're a proud mum.
1: Yeah, I'm a proud mum. She's my strength.
2: Yeah.
1: She's actually my mum. She's the one that rings me every day to see how I am instead of the other way around.
2: Yeah, but you know what? I do think when we get to an age where the tables turn a little bit or when our mums are going through something where we don't mother our mums, but we have to take on the role of carer, and she's been doing that for you recently.
1: She's been doing that. She's a nurturing soul, so she looks after me. Beautiful.
2: You're lucky to have her and she's lucky to have you. And we're lucky to have you.
3: We say that every day.
0: We do.
2: We love Vivi.
1: And I'm lucky to have you.
2: Do you really believe that?
1: I do. No, I do. Look, I came from the government.
3: Oh, yeah.
1: And coming here, the love in this place, I've been overwhelmed. The hugs and just the love. I'm overwhelmed.
3: Well, we love the hugs
2: too. Yeah, we often say it since we've come here. Like one of our favourite things about working here is that we see your smiling face every day. Oh, you welcomed us with open arms when we joined Nova.
1: I felt

0: Ah, that's beautiful. Thank you.
1: We know you're going through a bit of a hard time at the moment.
0: I know.
2: You're not taking leave. We've spoken to the office. You're getting the day off to come with us if you'd like to.
0: Oh, I'd love that. Thank you.
2: Oh, Vivi. It means you have to baby Clint, though, because his mum can't.
3: Because you're my mom. You're my mom for the day.
0: Oh, my God. You spoon feed you.
3: No.
2: Potentially, by the end of the day.
1: I wouldn't say no. Let's just see how the day goes.
2: You might have to put him in an Uber.
0: That's beautiful, guys.
3: But
0: I really know
3: that, you know, you need a little break at the moment.
0: Yeah,
2: life's hard at the minute.
0: Yeah, it is. It's very hard at the moment.
3: And we're all here with you, so we just wanted to surprise you and make it just a little bit easier.
0: Thank you. It means a lot to me because it just makes life worthwhile that you've got this love around you during hard times. And I know.
1: You're setting me off now, Viv.
0: Oh, sorry. Anyway, thank you. I really, with all my whole heart, I'm really appreciative of this.
2: Oh. Escape all the drama, escape the tough times for a minute. Hey, come with us, we're going to have a champagne.
0: Okay, yeah, I might have a bottle.
1: Sorry, you have a bottle.
2: I might have a bottle of champagne.
0: I'll be in the corner in the back.
2: Oh, and then we'll go to Gold Class and have some more champagne.
0: Oh, yeah, why not?
2: And the only way we're going to be crying is if we're laughing.
0: Yeah. Exactly.
2: That's what it's all about. We love you.
0: We love you, Viv. I love you too. Love you guys. Well,
3: it's not just us. It's the entirety of this office. The guys here at Nova all want you to have the best time.
0: Thank you.
2: But don't tell them because we're not inviting anyone else.
1: No one else.
2: Just you, Vivi. Just the favourite.
0: The gatekeeper's closing the gate. Okay.
2: Vivi. Put a sign on your desk saying you're at the dentist.
0: Okay.
1: We'll see you Friday.
0: Thank you, beautiful people. I love you.
2: We love you.
0: Thank you.
4: Thank you for being a friend.
1: All right, guys, that is it. We are getting out of here.
2: I've got to go meet my mum and get dolled
1: up
2: for our Nova Mother's Day lunch today.
1: Just quickly, remember we are out and about tomorrow. Say hey, 50K. Thanks so much to Carlisle Homes.
2: Yes, now tomorrow we are going to be at Carlisle Homes in Woodley in Aintree from 10 till 11 a.m. Jump on our Jace, Lauren and Clint socials if you want the info on that. If you can't remember that, it's Carlisle Homes, Woodley in
3: Aintree. Come say hey. Easiest money in town to win.
1: Yeah, it's an early one between 10 and 11 a.m. And then on Sunday, can we just do a massive shout out to all our mums out there?
2: Yeah.
1: And we'll be thinking of people who can find Mother's Day quite hard as well.
2: Yeah, that's right. Happy Mother's Day to all the mums. Thank you for everything you do for us. We love you. Love you, Lizzie.
3: Love
2: you.
1: Have a great weekend, everyone.
3: That was weird, wasn't it?
2: It was a bit, the kissy was a bit weird.
1: Yeah, that was a little bit.
3: You do it.
2: No, I'll leave
3: come
2: that
3: on,
2: to you.
3: Chase.
1: No, I'm good.
2: Oh, they say how you kiss your mum. You're gross.
1: Do you still kiss your mum on the lips?
3: Still? Yeah, like that. I never started.
2: Come here, mum.
3: Oh, do you kiss my mum on the lips?

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2: 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Ends Monday only at Freedom. Having a look at the major arterials on the Ring Road Altona bound, there's been a breakdown after Pascabel Road. Heavy traffic back to the Hume Freeway there. Otherwise, two collisions, one in Clyde North, Tuckers Road northbound at Heather Grove. Works also for the Mornington Peninsula Freeway. It is closed city bound between the Muradoc Highway and Bungau Road. Take the Muradoc Highway until June 8. 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Right now it's 15 on Melbourne's Nova 100.
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3: Good morning, Melbourne. Clint Stanaway with you. Two of the so-called ISIS brides who arrived in Melbourne last night have now been formally charged by federal police. They're accused of crimes against humanity, including enslavement. There's been a failed arson attack, this time in Essendon. Police say a beauty salon on Pascoe Road was targeted around 4 this morning, but thankfully the fire didn't take hold. A woman in her 70s is fighting for life after a hit-and-run collision in Brunswick. She was crossing Barclay Street yesterday when she was hit by a white car. Opposition leader Jess

0: says more than 7,000 public sector jobs will be cut if she wins the November election. The federal government will spend a further $3.8 billion on the suburban rail loop, which will connect Cheltenham to Box Hill. And Aussies are set to spoil their mums this weekend. That's despite rising living costs and higher interest rates. New data from ANZ shows customers will spend $592 million over the Mother's Day weekend. Nova Sport. Hawthorn lost to the Dockers by 15 points last night in the Round 9 opener in Perth. Tonight, Carlton play Brisbane up at the Gabba, while the Doggies take on the Power in Adelaide. And in cricket, the IPL, the Super Giants beat the Royal Challengers by 9 runs. Aussie Mitch Marsh smashed a ton to earn player a match. And you're up to date on Melbourne's Nova 100.
1: Hiya.
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sun is out. We're almost at the weekend. Life is good. And I'm getting you in the running to go to London for Capital Summertime Ball. We're going to do that so soon. Keep it on. I will tell you when to call. Let's get into the music with the man that has broken our hearts by getting engaged to Zoe Kravitz. Harry Styles.

is Mr. Know-It-All, fresh hit on Melbourne's Nova 100. How are you feeling after last night's match? Hawks put up a good fight, but yeah, tonight we're going to doubleheader. Brisbane Lions and Carlton, Port Western Bulldogs. How good is the footy in Melbourne this time of year? It's the best. Let's get you ready for the weekend with this throwback from Miley Cyrus.

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0: And many more. Win next.

Lady Gaga throwback here on Nova. Oh my goodness, if I wasn't already excited to get you in the running to go to Capital's Summertime Ball in the UK, now I'm even more excited. We've got Niall Horan, Ray, Calvin Harris, Jason Derulo, Fatboy Slim, Miles Smith, Steven Sanchez, Lola Young, and then overnight they announced Take That is also on the lineup. This is going to be such an incredible show. We've got Golden Circle tickets for you, front row and centre, in the UK, Capital Summertime Ball, if you want to win.

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0: On 13, 24, 10, Lara, how wild is this lineup?
8: Oh my gosh, how exciting. And London, oh wow.
0: I know. Cool. And you don't have to pay for any of it.
8: Oh, thank you. That would be fantastic. Pick me, please.
0: I'm doing my part by getting you in the running.
8: Oh, you're a legend. Thank you so much. I really appreciate it.
0: You're welcome. Who's going to come with you if you win?
8: I'll probably have to take my partner, although my best friend would probably be my fun.
0: Take your best friend, forget your partner.
8: Yes, stop him.
0: Yes, pretend if you win, pretend it was your friend that won and she's taking you.
8: Babe, brilliant.
0: I won't tell anyone.
8: No, thank you. Don't.
0: No, you're welcome.
8: Treat ourselves.
0: Yeah. And just make sure he doesn't listen to Nova if you do win.
8: No. Secret safe with me.
0: I think you mean the secret safe with me. We're going to do it again after 10 a.m. Another chance to get you in the running. And if you're impatient, you can also register now on the Nova Player or novafm.com.au.
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3: 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That's why Public Fertility Care needs egg and sperm donors. Someone like you. With your help, we can give more Victorians the chance to try for a child. 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
21: 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An incident for the ring road Altona bound at Pasco Vale Road slowing your run. Elsewhere, crash one turner south High Street Road at Eastlink. Patterson Lakes, Thompson's Road westbound also at Eastlink. The lights on flash in Heatherton. It's a shambles at the intersection of Warraga Road and South Road. Text attending. 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Cloudy with showers atop of just 16. Right now it's 14 degrees on Melbourne's Nova 100.
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0: And I'm here to educate. Have you heard about Blue Dot Fever? It's this new thing where artists announce a tour and then cancel the tour because they're not selling tickets, but they say it's because of other reasons. Yeah, we think that Post Malone might have fallen victim to this. He's coming up, but right now it is brand new music from Olivia Rodrigo.